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0: 101WRIF, Detroit's rock station. How are you? I'm Amy Brooks. Well, Meltdown was supposed to be out at Lake Point Yacht Club in Livonia tonight for bike night, but unfortunately, due to the weather forecast, it's been canceled. But still, head out to Lake Point Yacht Club for some good food. Grab a table or a spot at the bar and hang out. And if you do end up there, look for the posters with a QR code and a new keyword for another chance to win a trip with Meltdown to Full Throttle Saloon for that Sturgis Motorcycle Rally in the Black Hills happening in August. Plus, don't forget, there's all kinds of stuff happening at Lake Point Yacht Club. They have deals running all week. 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

0: 101 WRIF, Detroit's Rock Station. How are you? 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
3: The incident has these season pass holders questioning how safe the Skyscreamer is.
4: I won't ride it. I won't. I'm scared. I've seen a lot of people get stuck on it.
3: That caused its operation.
5: That is an insult to burnt marshmallows.
6: I'm telling you, her teeth made no sense to me at all.
7: But you think his did?
6: His were terrible.
8: Yeah, well, I was looking at him.
9: He kind of looks like that Robert Pattinson.
7: And what?
8: No,
7: what?
8: He doesn't.
7: What?
8: What are you talking about?
7: Yeah, he's very handsome.
9: That's Atlanta.
7: You think he's white trash Robert Pattinson?
9: Yes, that's 100%. What he's
8: saying. See him again.
9: 100%.
7: White trash.
8: I didn't get that.
7: What?
9: I don't know what to tell you. That's all I can see.
8: It's too bad he doesn't know that you think that of him. You know,
7: like, that guy called me Robert Pattinson.
10: Yeah, I'm like a werewolf Robert Pattinson.
9: He's got the same face.
7: George's Robert Pattinson.
9: What?
1: Oh, no. Dave and Chuck the Freak on the Riff.
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I got all excited because Rival Sons announced a new tour for this summer. No Detroit date, but I've got my fingers crossed. They love Detroit. I know they're going to be coming back. Here's Do Your Worst on the Riff.

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0: 101WRIF, Detroit's Rock Station. How are you? I'm Amy Brooks. We have your chance to win a trip to Sturgis to hang out with Meltdown as he broadcasts from the Full Throttle Saloon in August. You're also going to score $1,000 in cash, some VIP passes to the shows happening at the Full Throttle Saloon. Lots of people playing, like Jackal and Rob Zombie. 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
4: I'm Mark Tapper. I work at Tapper's Jewelry. One of the first lessons my father Howard taught me, show up on time. I think I was around 7, maybe 8 years old the first time he told me, Mark, being on time is not just the right thing to do, it's a sign of respect. Of course, an 8-year-old can't be late for work, but that wasn't the point. And to drive home the lesson, he gave me my first watch. It wasn't fancy and it wasn't expensive, but it was reliable, which is exactly what he expected out of me. And now that I had one, I had no excuse to be late for anything. At Tapper's Jewelry, we're known for timepieces. And we have watches of the sort of quality that can be passed down for generations. The kind you give to a graduate or your new husband. And we also have more practical watches. The kind a father gives to his young son to help him become a man. And each one is the beginning of a new story.
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4: 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And we have a timepiece that should be part of it.
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6: I'm Mark Tapper. I work at Tapper's Jewelry. One of the first lessons my father Howard taught me, show up on time. I think I was around 7, maybe 8 years old the first time he told me, Mark, being on time is not just the right thing to do, it's a sign of respect. Of course, an 8-year-old can't be late for work, but that wasn't the point. And to drive home the lesson, he gave me my first watch. It wasn't fancy and it wasn't expensive, but it was reliable, which is exactly what he expected out of me. And now that I had one, I had no excuse to be late for anything. At Tapper's Jewelry, we're known for timepieces. And we have watches of the sort of quality that can be passed down for generations. The kind you give to a graduate or your new husband. And we also have more practical watches. The kind a father gives to his young son to help him become a man. And each one is the beginning of a new story.
7: Tapper's, tell us your story.
6: At Tapper's Jewelry, we want to hear your story. And we have a timepiece that should be part of it.
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6: I'm Mark Tapper. I work at Tapper's Jewelry. One of the first lessons my father Howard taught me, show up on time. I think I was around 7, maybe 8 years old the first time he told me, Mark, being on time is not just the right thing to do, it's a sign of respect. Of course, an 8-year-old can't be late for work, but that wasn't the point. And to drive home the lesson, he gave me my first watch. It wasn't fancy, and it wasn't expensive, but it was reliable, which is exactly what he expected out of me. And now that I had one, I had no excuse to be late for anything. At Tapper's Jewelry, we're known for timepieces. 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The kind you give to a graduate or your new husband. And we also have more practical watches. The kind a father gives to his young son to help him become a man. And each one is the beginning of a new story.
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6: 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And we have a timepiece that should be part of it.
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8: I'm Mark Tapper. I work at Tapper's Jewelry. One of the first lessons my father Howard taught me, show up on time. I think I was around 7, maybe 8 years old the first time he told me, Mark, being on time is not just the right thing to do, it's a sign of respect. Of course, an 8-year-old can't be late for work, but that wasn't the point. And to drive home the lesson, he gave me my first watch. It wasn't fancy, and it wasn't expensive, but it was reliable, which is exactly what he expected out of me. And now that I had one, I had no excuse to be late for anything. At Tapper's Jewelry, we're known for timepieces, and we have watches of the sort of quality that can be passed down for generations, the kind you give to a graduate or your new husband. And we also have more practical watches, the kind a father gives to his young son to help him become a man. And each one is the beginning of a new story.
9: Tapper! Your story.
8: At Tapper's Jewelry, we want to hear your story, and we have a timepiece that should be part of it.
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7: I'm Mark Tapper. I work at Tapper's Jewelry. One of the first lessons my father Howard taught me, show up on time. I think I was around 7, maybe 8 years old the first time he told me, Mark, being on time is not just the right thing to do, it's a sign of respect. Of course, an 8-year-old can't be late for work, but that wasn't the point. And to drive home the lesson, he gave me my first watch. It wasn't fancy and it wasn't expensive, but it was reliable, which is exactly what he expected out of me. And now that I had one, I had no excuse to be late for anything. At Tapper's Jewelry, we're known for timepieces. And we have watches of the sort of quality that can be passed down for generations. The kind you give to a graduate or your new husband. And we also have more practical watches. The kind a father gives to his young son to help him become a man. And each one is the beginning of a new story.
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7: At Tapper's Jewelry, we want to hear your story. And we have a timepiece that should be part of it.
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6: I'm Mark Tapper. I work at Tapper's Jewelry. One of the first lessons my father Howard taught me, show up on time. I think I was around 7, maybe 8 years old the first time he told me, Mark, being on time is not just the right thing to do, it's a sign of respect. Of course, an 8-year-old can't be late for work, but that wasn't the point. And to drive home the lesson, he gave me my first watch. It wasn't fancy and it wasn't expensive, but it was reliable, which is exactly what he expected out of me. And now that I had one, I had no excuse to be late for anything. At Tapper's Jewelry, we're known for timepieces. 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And we also have more practical watches. The kind a father gives to his young son to help him become a man. And each one is the beginning of a new story.
7: Tapper's, tell us your story.
6: 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And we have a timepiece that should be part of it.
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6: I'm Mark Tapper. I work at Tapper's Jewelry. One of the first lessons my father Howard taught me, show up on time. I think I was around 7, maybe 8 years old the first time he told me, Mark, being on time is not just the right thing to do, it's a sign of respect. Of course, an 8-year-old can't be late for work, but that wasn't the point. And to drive home the lesson, he gave me my first watch. It wasn't fancy, and it wasn't expensive, but it was reliable, which is exactly what he expected out of me. And now that I had one, I had no excuse to be late for anything. At Tapper's Jewelry, we're known for timepieces. And we have watches of the sort of quality that can be passed down for generations. The kind you give to a graduate or your new husband. And we also have more practical watches. The kind a father gives to his young son to help him become a man. And each one is the beginning of a new story.
7: Tapper's, tell us your story.
6: At Tapper's Jewelry, we want to hear your story. And we have a timepiece that should be part of it.
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4: I'm Mark Tapper. I work at Tapper's Jewelry. 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I think I was around 7, maybe 8 years old the first time he told me, Mark, being on time is not just the right thing to do, it's a sign of respect. Of course, an 8-year-old can't be late for work, but that wasn't the point. And to drive home the lesson, he gave me my first watch. It wasn't fancy and it wasn't expensive, but it was reliable, which is exactly what he expected out of me. 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

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Man, that was tougher than it needed to be.

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I said you look so fine that I really want to make you mine. 4, 5, 6, come on and get your kicks. Now you don't need to

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I said, you look so fine that I really wanna make you mine. 4, 5, 6, come on and get your kicks. 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
2: The incident has these season pass holders questioning the Sky Screamer is.
3: Whoa. I won't ride it. I'm scared. I've seen a lot of people get stuck on it.
2: That caused like its burnt operation.
4: That is an insult to burnt marshmallows.
5: I'm telling you, her teeth made no sense to me at all.
6: His
5: were terrible.
7: Yeah, well, I was looking at him.
8: He kind of looks like that Robert Pattinson.
6: What?
7: No, he doesn't.
6: What?
7: What are you talking about?
8: He's very handsome. That's Atlanta.
6: You think he's white trash Robert Pattinson?
8: Yes, that's what he's saying.
7: See him again.
8: 100%.
6: White trash.
7: I didn't get that.
8: I don't know what to tell you. That's all I can see.
7: It's too bad he doesn't know that you think that of him, you know?
6: Oh, like, they're going to call me Robert Pattinson.
5: Yeah.
6: I'm like a werewolf Robert Pattinson.
8: He's got the same face.
6: George's Robert Pattinson?
5: What?
0: Oh, no. Dave and Chuck the Freak on the Riff.
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13: 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I work at Tapper's Jewelry. One of the first lessons my father Howard taught me, show up on time. I think I was around 7, maybe 8 years old the first time he told me, Mark, being on time is not just the right thing to do, it's a sign of respect. Of course, an 8-year-old can't be late for work, but that wasn't the point. And to drive home the lesson, he gave me my first watch. It wasn't fancy, and it wasn't expensive, but it was reliable, which is exactly what he expected out of me. And now that I had one, I had no excuse to be late for anything. At Tapper's Jewelry, we're known for timepieces, and we have watches of the sort of quality that can be passed down for generations, the kind you give to a graduate or your new husband. And we also have more practical watches, the kind a father gives to his young son to help him become a man. And each one is the beginning of a new story.
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1: Okay.
0: And as you can imagine, some people are pissed.
1: Sure. Oh, yeah.
0: Here's the story from CBS Detroit.
2: In the last 2 months, the city of Auburn Hills has received countless complaints of Amazon's Prime Air drone delivery service.
0: They're huge,
2: even
0: huh?
2: taking to social media to acknowledge the community's concerns.
3: The post was mainly to let the residents know that we hear you. We hear your complaints about the drones.
2: Mayor Eugene Hawkins says the noise, frequency, and privacy, the top frustrations.
3: There's always at least 8 to 10 or 8 to 12 drones going over the houses per day. It's a constant buzzing sound once the drones are up and going over your home. Privacy issues are a big concern with the residents.
2: Amazon says cameras on their drones are used for navigation and safe delivery of packages. They do not record people. As far as the noise, the company says sound is minimal and only lasts about 30 seconds.
4: There's one going over their head now. I mean, you can barely hear it. To me, I'm so used to it, it doesn't bother me.
5: It's kind of a nuisance, and I find they're just a little annoying.
3: Peggy gets really upset by it. She hates it.
0: By everything.
1: It's true.
0: It's really annoying. It's so annoying.
1: Automobiles.
6: But she doesn't live there. She just visits often.
0: She visits often.
1: Yep.
0: Poor Peggy, who visits often, is sick of it.
5: And I find they're just a little annoying.
7: If you're doing something, it gets your attention. You can visibly hear them when you're in your house. You're like, oh, there's another drone flying by.
2: The city of Auburn Hills says they don't have local control over these drones, but have taken concerns to Amazon and the Federal Aviation Administration.
3: Amazon is operating within the confines of the law. There's a possibility that they may be able to alter flight paths, maybe alter some or amend some flight height.
2: In a statement to CBS News Detroit, Amazon says in part, quote, we value the feedback of the communities where we operate and will continue working with the Auburn Hills community members and officials to address their questions and concerns. In the meantime, Hawkins encourages residents to submit complaints on the City of Auburn Hills website. City leaders plan to follow up with Amazon again in the fall.
1: Yeah, they're going to have to figure out whatever height they need to fly at where you don't really hear them.
8: They didn't sound loud.
1: They're not
0: only
1: loud.
0: When they come in for a landing where they're dropping off the package.
1: I think so.
0: They'll have to come down, right?
1: You know, but I think depending on, and like we said before, like right now it's 8, right? There's 8 of them flying around. It's not a big deal. When there's 50, then it's like, oh, okay, well, hold on a second. Now it's just like, zoom, zoom, zoom, zoom. Like, will that get annoying? Maybe. But I don't know. I think people hate technology or say they hate it, but then everyone ends up using it.
0: Someone texted us saying, I live in Auburn Hills and I hear them go over my house multiple times an hour. It's not terrible, but they are noticeable. You typically can't hear them inside your house. It is neat, though, picking up packages in the backyard pretty quickly.
1: Yeah, I mean, sure. Like I said, like most people will be annoyed and annoyed, and then everyone will just use it.
8: It's got to be annoying for the birds.
1: Well, we're going to kill all the birds.
8: Don't kill the birds.
1: We're not worried about the birds.
0: We're not. We're killing all the bees, too. It seems there's one of these things happen all the time. Millions of bees got loose after a truck carrying 400 hives.
1: Uh-oh.
0: Crashed in Texas.
6: Millions.
0: Millions, Jason.
6: That's a lot of bees. That's a lot of buzzing.
1: What is that?
0: That's a blanket of bees.
6: A blanket of bees.
1: Yeah.
6: Oh my God, what a nightmare.
0: Here's the story.
9: Oh, honey. That's a lot of bees. The buzz happened in southeast Texas when a truckload carrying some 400 beehives upended over the weekend.
1: It's probably a war.
9: The truck reportedly was headed to North Dakota when its driver took a wrong turn and ended up on a road too narrow to navigate safely.
1: Just realized
9: the crash set loose millions of bees, prompting an all-out emergency response. Orange County Emergency Services issued a statement on social media urging people to remain indoors. On the scene, beekeepers in protective gear could be witnessed trying to gather the wayward insects and right the disturbed hives. No serious human injuries were reported. Though Chris Moore of Queen Bee Supply and Moore Honey Farm told CBS News he estimates only a quarter of the hive will survive. He adds that survival rate depends on how many of the queens are still alive. Local beekeepers have been putting out boxes to collect wayward bees, but Moore says it will take several days for the area to clear out.
1: I mean,
9: this is Inside Edition.
1: How far away was that camera from them? Like really far, and bees were swarming it
0: everywhere.
1: So they were everywhere. But yeah, I mean, everyone knows, right? Like if the queen dies, the colony dies because the queen lays the eggs. So if the queens were killed, the
0: colony goes.
1: Yeah, the colony goes. You know, I'm sure most of them will be okay.
0: You'd be a first responder, Jeez.
1: Well, what do you
0: I'd be the first runner.
1: Oh, yeah.
0: So far away.
10: No, how much are those suits?
0: You want to get?
1: I don't know. They can't be that much.
10: When I'm pulling weeds and stuff.
1: I almost bought a full kit.
11: You wear that while you're pulling weeds?
10: Maybe.
0: About $100.
1: I almost bought the full kit.
0: It's just Jason in his yard.
11: That'd be really funny to see.
0: With his kids.
1: Dude, that's stinkproof, dude.
11: It's not that.
0: It looks a little like you, actually.
1: Don't you need gloves with that?
10: You should have gloves. I got my gardening gloves, huh?
1: Okay. All right.
0: Yeah, it comes with gloves.
11: Come on, kids. Let's go outside and play.
1: Oh, yeah, the gloves.
10: Can't go out yet.
0: Oh, my God. You'll traumatize them.
1: Yeah, your kids are ruined if you're doing this, huh?
11: Oh, for sure.
10: You'd be like,
11: for
10: Dad. Sure.
1: Like, imagine you got into an outfit because a storm was coming. You know, like you're put on some kind of like steel mesh or something. Like, come on. No, it's terrifying
0: for
1: a child.
0: Your kids will run screaming every time they hear a buzz for the rest of their life.
1: They probably already
0: do. You can't do it to them. You just got to suck it up, man.
1: Probably already do.
10: I'll do it when I'm alone.
0: Man up.
10: I'm out there.
0: Man up.
10: I'm killing bees.
0: Yeah, right.
10: I told you I was battling the daubers, man.
1: I know.
0: It's not a bee.
1: I know.
10: It's a wasp.
0: It's not a bee.
1: Yep.
10: Scary. Useless, man.
1: They're just there to just F stuff up.
10: They are. I'll take mosquitoes.
1: Look at that. There's some nice ones.
11: Different colors.
1: Oh, you get the green one.
11: Yeah.
10: Man, I should get them every time I go outside.
1: I came real close to getting the full-on, full beehive kit.
0: I'd say maybe not get the $8 one. I'm not sure if that's going to protect you from anything.
1: I don't know.
10: Michaels has got to have one or something.
1: Oh, my God.
0: Michaels.
1: You never know.
0: He gets his T-shirts and his bee suits from Michaels.
1: You never know.
10: Man, this is brought to you by Michaels.
1: That's gorgeous.
11: Yeah.
1: Yeah.
0: I don't know if we saw a clip of this already or if this is another one. Riders were stranded 260 feet in the air on Six Flags over Georgia's swing ride. I know we saw another swing ride incident in the past couple of weeks.
1: Yeah, where was that from?
0: But here's the latest on this one now from WSB-TV.
12: The riders here. Scary moments at Six Flags over Georgia.
13: We stuck up here, bro.
12: A malfunction left riders stranded 200 feet in the air.
13: Oh, yeah, this is my last day at Six Flags. I'm not doing this anymore. 200 feet in the air, just stuck. Was very, very terrifying.
12: Content creator David Early posted this video to his Instagram. He recorded it while he was with his friend on the Skyscreamer.
13: A few days started panicking and getting scared, gonna cry, so I just started praying to God, Jesus Christ, to be exact.
12: Early says children who were right behind him panicked.
13: They was all just crying. I was praying to Jesus and, you know, making sure everything is going to be okay.
12: Early says the ride resumed after about 10 minutes. He and his friend returned to the park 2 days later.
13: Alrighty.
0: They were on the same ride?
1: I guess he wasn't done with it.
12: They didn't get stuck on the ride this time, but the incident has these season pass holders questioning how safe the Skyscreamer is.
13: Whoa.
10: I won't ride it. I'm scared. I've seen a lot of people get stuck on it.
14: Makes me change my mind about getting on it.
12: A statement from Six Flags Over Georgia says in part the safety of our guests and team members is a top priority. It goes on to say the ride experienced a technical delay similar to a check engine light that caused its operation. We have the full statement on WSBTV.com.
0: That is an insult to burnt marshmallows.
1: I'm telling you, her teeth made no sense to me at all.
0: But you think his, looking
1: at his were terrible.
11: Yeah, well, I was looking at him.
0: There.
11: Look at that guy.
1: Oh, yeah, no, that's, you know.
11: I didn't see her teeth.
1: Yeah, well.
0: Look at that. To. Where does that come from? Where did that one come from?
1: It's got a little extra to it.
15: Let me see. Leonard Skinner, wasn't he?
0: Oh, man, that is. There's
11: Where's the
0: season pass holders. season pass holders.
1: Love some low-hanging fruit, too.
16: Man. It kind of looks like that. Well, who's that guy from Twilight? Robert Pattinson.
1: What? No, he doesn't. What are you talking about? Yeah, he's very handsome.
16: That's Atlantis.
6: You think he's white trash Robert Pattinson?
1: Yes. That's what he's saying.
11: See him again.
16: 100%.
1: White trash.
11: I didn't get that.
6: What?
11: Dude, so now let's look up the.
6: Have you ever seen Robert Pattinson? Now let's look up.
1: Yeah, the comparison.
11: Let's compare.
16: Yeah, that guy is.
1: Yeah, he was Batman, by the way. Yeah, look how gross he is, huh?
16: Dude.
1: Yeah.
6: Are you wild?
16: they got the same face.
1: Yeah.
6: Not at all.
1: It's pretty close.
6: Not at all.
15: He was drawing him from memory.
1: The eyes way further apart.
16: I don't know. There's something
1: about him. He looks like Lemmy to me, but...
0: Oh, and his teeth, that extra long
1: tooth. Listen, we're not worried about the teeth.
0: Extra long tooth.
1: They're scared.
0: Oh, my God.
1: Told you.
0: Season pass holders.
1: Every which way but loose.
0: You know what I noticed, though? That theme parks are struggling. People aren't going to them en masse like they used to, right?
1: Okay, well.
0: So maybe, like, they don't have as many people working and fixing rides and that kind of stuff. Like, look at the parking lot here.
1: Well, like, what are the prices?
0: I don't know.
1: You know what I mean?
0: I haven't been one in so long.
1: I haven't either. And so I just know that they were always, you know.
11: I think I went in 2019 was the last time for Cedar Point.
1: Right.
11: I'm sure they still do good, though.
0: Yeah, well, they're like the only big one around here.
1: Yeah.
0: This one doesn't look like it's busy, though, at all. No. That parking lot is empty.
1: I mean, people are lining up for that ride. So, I mean, it can't be great.
0: You can fit a corn dog right in there.
1: I'll tell you this right now. If I was bitten by her, I'd go get checked for rabies.
0: Absolutely,
1: right away.
0: Absolutely, you should. You should. He's the other one's the Robert Pattinson vampire, but she should bite you too.
16: I don't know what to tell you. That's all I can see.
11: It's too bad he doesn't know that you think that of him. You know,
1: oh my God. Yeah, he's got a real chance.
11: I don't know if he knows who he is.
1: He should probably upgrade from that other lady then, if that's who.
6: They're going to call me Robert Pattinson.
1: Yeah. I'm like a werewolf Robert Pattinson.
16: He's got the same face. You don't see it.
6: He does not, man.
1: That guy's got a cleft chin.
16: Oh my God. That's all I can see.
6: It does. George's Robert Pattinson. If Robert Pattinson grew up in Georgia in a white trash family and never got famous,
16: that's it,
6: right there.
16: Mm-hmm. I should call this guy.
1: He looks like a young Motorhead's Lemmy.
0: Yeah, I'd see that more than Robert Pattinson.
1: Young.
0: He doesn't dress like Robert Pattinson. Look at him, Jason. It's like the hills have eyes.
16: He's got it. You cut his hair and shave off that stash?
12: This time, but the incident has the season pass holders questioning.
11: What's his name?
12: He's holding, that's more accurate.
1: Young Lemmy.
0: Yes, young Lemmy. Look, he's holding a drink cup on his hand with a strap.
12: Questioning how safe the Sky Screamer is.
10: I won't ride it. I won't. I'm scared. But I seen him.
6: He's scared of a swing ride.
1: I am too. I can't really talk there.
0: He's real serious. Look at that serious look.
16: That's what I mean.
10: I won't. I'm scared. But I seen a lot of people get stuck on it.
14: Made me change my mind about getting on them.
1: Oh,
0: she's
1: no.
0: Mentally
1: she could barely.
0: She's missing some chromosomes.
6: There's no good. That time's my mind about getting on some of them.
1: Summer matched up, I think. I don't know what's going on there. But oh, man. It's not great.
0: No, she's challenged. No. I'm going on.
11: Did they give this man's name? Interview?
1: I don't think they did.
0: I think they just said season pass holders.
12: Incident has the season pass holders questioning how safe the Sky Screamer is.
10: I won't ride it. I won't. I'm scared, but I've seen a lot of people get stuck on it.
14: Makes me change my mind about getting on them.
0: There's no question. Robert Pattinson is with a mentally challenged lady. That's his girl.
1: Yep.
0: That tells you everything you need to know about George's Robert Pattinson.
16: You got to put that in front of it.
0: That tells you everything you need to know.
1: Oh, man. Oh, man. I don't know.
0: If that guy looks like Robert Pattinson, I look like The Rock.
16: Good for you.
6: This guy.
16: He does.
6: This guy. Again, I do a side by side.
16: We need a different picture,
6: side
16: man.
6: Side by side.
16: Your picture in this glamour, like that glamour shot. If you just get Robert Pattinson in the wild.
1: Okay. It's Robert. You've seen a lot of Robert Pattinson in the wild. Yeah,
0: there you go. There's another
1: really
0: one there.
1: Uglies up, doesn't
0: he? Yeah. There he is. Okay, let's go back again. They're side by side.
1: Yeah.
0: Just like him.
16: It's the same.
0: Just like him.
16: It's the same.
0: Oh, George's wow. Robert Pattinson, who's a season pass holder to Six Flags and carries a drink cup on his wrist like a handbag.
16: His body shape is wild.
1: Listen. Yeah, it is. It doesn't make, I don't know if there's a bulge there or.
16: Yeah.
0: What?
11: What?
1: Like, that's feel like his belly. He's got like a bump here.
16: A thin belly? A thin guy with like.
1: Yeah.
0: Like a beer gut?
1: Something's going on there. Just at the top. Does. I mean, it's.
0: She definitely.
1: No, does. I mean, there's stuff. I think you pinpointed some things there.
0: Yes. I should hold a telethon for that lady.
1: Her boobs.
0: Whoa.
1: No, listen. They're down at her elbows. I don't know where they're supposed to be.
0: You guys, if I'm ever carrying a cup on my wrist, like a handbag.
11: You can't even fit it.
1: Look, no, don't get stuck.
0: Oh, my God. Hey, guys.
1: Don't get stuck.
0: And this area is Robert Pattinson.
1: Is that the free refillable? Not free, but is that the refillable cup? Don't.
0: No, I'll get it stuck.
16: I could fit it.
11: Yes, save you from your
0: cup. Yeah, because you have tiny little hands.
1: Yeah, you're a little dangerous.
0: I don't have tiny little hands.
1: No.
16: We know. They're gigantic.
0: Anyway, that's not Robert Pattinson.
1: No, that's...
16: Hey,
1: no.
16: Man, you see what you see.
0: I do, and I don't see that.
1: Ladies are lining up for this guy, huh?
16: Got it, man.
11: Yeah.
16: You put long hair and a stash like that
1: on the black Robert and white. Pattinson. There's a black and white photo. I think it looks pretty much...
0: That's pretty close.
16: Just like, oh,
0: that's
16: pretty
0: close.
16: Go back again.
1: Yeah, like, no. Let's see.
16: I can't stop thinking about it.
1: Let's see. None of it. That's crazy.
0: Okay.
1: That's all right. Wow. Pretty almost a spitting image.
0: Coming soon in the Georgia production of Twilight.
1: Oh, my God.
0: Season pass holder.
1: Mm-hmm.
0: Unidentified season pass
16: holder. All that, right?
1: I'm scared of it. And then I'm going to go on the white because everything will happen with the problems with it.
0: Where's my corn dog?
1: Yeah.
0: You promised me corn dog.
1: Over under on amount of times per year teeth brushed.
0: Way less than visits to the theme park. They go to the theme park way more than they brush their teeth. Both of them together.
16: Swishing around Mountain Dew like mouthwash.
1: Nothing but elephant ears. Yep, soft foods.
0: It is not good.
1: You got to keep it soft.
0: It's not good at all. All right, time for this. We're kind of big fans of the new Burger King CEO, Tom Curtis, because he's like, hey, I'm listening to you guys. What should we change? We need to make it better. So he put that out there, and you could call him and leave a message, which we did. We told him to fix his fries, bitch.
1: Yeah. Mm-hmm.
0: Which he did.
11: Has anyone had the fries?
0: Yes, they're better.
1: No, I have not.
0: They are better. But just because you run a company doesn't mean you have to be a fan of everything that company does. When the company's president talked about customer feedback, there's one thing he now says in a new interview that he will never eat at Burger King. What do you think it is? What's the one thing on the Burger King menu?
11: I don't even know what's on the menu.
1: I'd have to see the menu. I'd have to see the menu.
11: Whopper. Yeah, every time, so I don't know.
1: I always get the same thing, too. I would never get adventurous with it.
11: Mm-mm.
16: Make sure you're in America.
0: I know. I got to make sure I'm not in Malaysia this time. Yes, I'm close.
11: Okay, so what wouldn't he have?
0: This is the full
11: menu. Is he going to say something that he wouldn't have?
0: Yeah.
11: Why would he do that?
17: Can I guess?
11: Yes.
0: Yeah.
11: Please.
17: The original chicken sandwich, right down there. The bottom.
0: The long one.
17: Yeah.
0: The long one. So no, he says that has a cult following.
11: Cult following.
0: People love it.
1: Is there...
0: By Ryan's Close.
1: Do they make
11: fish?
1: Do they make a non-meat? Do they make a non-meat choice?
0: I think they did. I'm not sure if it's still on the menu. They used to have... And honestly, yeah, they have an Impossible Whopper. I tried it once.
1: I would not.
0: I was given it by mistake. It was devastating. But it was actually... it has that Burger King flame-broiled flavor.
11: Yeah, the bacon Swiss? No.
0: It's their chicken nuggets.
11: Oh.
0: He says the chicken nuggets are the one Burger King menu item he would never order. He says the company can do better and his team is on it.
1: Oh, he's right. You know?
11: I've never had their chicken nuggets.
1: I think that if Rowan was going there, he would always get the chicken fries.
11: Oh, yeah. I've had the chicken fries.
1: He'd get the chicken fries. He wouldn't get the nuggets.
0: Those were gross, too. The kids used to get those.
1: Oh, yeah. Well, my kids eat gross.
16: I can't picture their nuggets.
0: They're gross. They are gross. Because, you know, rare times the kids would get them, and I'd have, you know, you'd always leave some. Mm-mm. They're just like plain old stupid nuggets.
11: Are they, like, compared to McDonald's?
0: Yeah. No, I'll take
11: right?
0: McDonald's nuggets. McDonald's, God knows what's in them, too. Yeah, but I like that tempura.
17: Be careful. Yeah. I think you're in Malaysia again.
1: Uh-oh. Titanic and Daisy.
11: Why do we always hang up here?
17: I don't want us to get excited.
0: Can this computer thinks I'm in Malaysia?
1: It does.
11: I don't understand it.
1: It's how our new company's internet system works.
0: We get Malaysian internet for cheaper.
1: It's probably not that far off.
0: No, but Burger King nuggets are not the best nugs.
1: Mm-hmm. No, I mean, all of them could use some work.
0: I know people might. Wendy's nugs, I think, are gross.
11: I've never tried that either.
17: Not a fan.
11: I would go through the drive-thru at McDonald's just for Molly to get her, my dog, to get her the nuggets.
0: Yeah.
17: Wait, the spicy nugs from Wendy's are good.
11: Oh.
0: Okay. No, because it's garbage nuggets with a little bit of spice. Yeah. You can't win me over by spicing it up.
17: All right, sorry, never mind.
1: What are your thoughts on the old Chick-fil-A nuggets?
0: Chick-fil-A is really good nuggets. Mm-hmm. Way better than McDonald's. Like, it's actual chicken.
17: Mm-hmm.
0: McDonald's, I'm sure, is chicken-like.
1: Yeah. Well, we've seen the video, you know? We all saw the video, the pink.
0: Pink. In honor of Spider-Man Brand New Day, Little Caesars is selling a Webberoni pizza. What does that mean?
1: I think I saw this. Yeah, it's the shredded pepperoni, right?
0: Oh.
1: Which I actually love.
0: Right, that's a big thing in parts of Canada, shredded pepperoni on pizza.
1: So good.
11: How could that be bad?
1: Oh, it's so good.
17: I had to go do a whole tour for those.
0: Of Windsor-style pizza?
17: Yeah.
0: Yeah.
11: Oh.
0: So this features a web of shredded pepperoni and toasted cheeses on top.
1: How did you like the pizza over there?
17: It was good. I don't like mushrooms, but that's the big part of the...
0: No, it's not.
17: Windsor style?
0: No, it's
1: no,
0: not.
1: Like there
11: mushrooms?
1: Is, no, honestly, no. I went to...
0: Shredded pepperoni is the big thing.
1: No, but I went to order something over there for Father's Day, and it did have mushrooms. It was going to come with mushrooms.
0: Yeah, well, you just
1: It was called the Canadian.
11: Oh, there you go, Dave.
1: Yeah, it was bacon, pepperoni, and then they wanted mushrooms on there.
11: I hate mushrooms.
1: I don't mind them.
0: I don't mind, but it's got to be fresh and not canned.
11: Ugh.
17: Yeah, I'll do whatever.
0: Canned mushrooms shoved up your ass.
17: It's a pizza, you know?
11: No way. Take those off.
1: So yeah, I was like a little taken aback by it, that it was like, oh yeah, part of the official. I didn't realize it was so locked in.
0: $8.99 for their Webberoni pizza, if you want to give it a try. Believe it or not, it's been 31 years since blue M&Ms replaced tan M&Ms. And now there's another color change in the news involving blue and brown M&Ms. Mars is going to roll out a new version of M&Ms without any artificial dyes. These will not have any blue or any brown M&Ms in them because they have not figured out how to get natural blue and natural brown color.
1: Oh, well, that's crazy because the other stuff, you know, is natural somehow, like a natural Beaver red. It's like, you know, it's like a crushed up beetle or something, right? You know, it is.
0: The missing blue and brown M&Ms, not a permanent change. They're working on it still, but they have to remove it for now.
1: How
0: they haven't
1: natural green. Natural yellow.
0: Like beets, turmeric.
1: Okay.
0: Those kind of things.
1: They're using
0: all that for blue. They tried spirulina, which is a high-protein algae, but it has been gumming up the factory machines.
1: Holy crap. So they have
0: to now look for something else that's blue. Brown is a problem because it requires blue to create the brown.
1: I see.
0: They've got a whole team working on color solutions right now. It's been a multi-million-dollar initiative, which means M&Ms are going to be through the roof.
1: Oh, yeah. Oh, yeah.
16: I got M&Ms every day in my house. The kids love M&Ms. He's going to freak out when there's no blue. I'll have to just color them.
1: Oh, he doesn't have the peanut ones, though,
0: I'm excited to try peanut M&Ms. I've never.
1: Oh, my God.
0: Because regular M&Ms I don't like. But peanut M&M's.
18: How about peanut butter M&M's?
0: Oh, wow. Filled with peanut butter?
19: Uh-huh. That's my M&M jam.
0: Is it?
19: Oh, my God. I love peanut butter M&M's.
0: Okay, sold. I'll have to give them a
16: regular
0: whirl.
16: Ones are great.
20: Oh, sure. Whatever you need to believe.
16: Oh, okay. Real quick, I'm a peanut butter drink.
0: Team He's peanut. On board.
16: F this guy.
20: He's on board.
16: Whatever you need to believe.
20: Oh, my knee's going to love so much. Oh. Oh, I love that yellow packet of peanut M&M's.
16: I hate peanut butter, Dave.
0: Peanut Butter Dave is the best name.
11: Peanut Butter Dave.
20: Yep.
0: Mars is actually going to offer naturally colored M&Ms in all six colors by 2028. Who knew it would be this hard to figure it out?
11: Yeah.
1: I also don't care, you know, as long as it's still, like, I don't look down every single time and I'm like, oh my God, in this handful I didn't get blue. So
11: I don't care about colors.
1: I hate it. If they were all, if you just cut blue and cut brown,
0: you'd be okay.
1: I don't care.
11: I would be okay too.
1: I don't care.
0: Because it says that the taste is the same, right?
1: The taste is exactly the same every single time. I mean, the green ones make you horny.
0: Right. Yeah, that's what Chuck believes.
1: That's what it is.
0: At all our events, he orders only green M&Ms.
1: Yep.
0: That's what he
1: says. I want a whole bowl of them.
0: He wants to be horny.
1: Yep.
0: It's in Chuck's Rider. Look it up online.
1: Yep.
0: It's in there.
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24: 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We'll update the forecast for you in just a moment. Right now, let's take our first look at your Thursday morning commute. Here's Lisa Way.
25: A couple of issues on the road this morning. We'll start with 94 eastbound right after Rossinville Road. There's an accident. It's off on the right shoulder. There's a crash in the left lane on 94 west right before Little Mac. 75 southbound between Front Street and Outer Creek, you're reduced to two lanes. The Jeffries West between Levan and 275, two left lanes are closed. 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
24: So we are going to see some showers and thunderstorms possibly this morning, but then the clouds give way to sunshine by this afternoon. The high close to 80 degrees. Mostly clear overnight, low around 58. Cloudy Friday, high 76. Sunny 79 on Saturday. Right now, it's 63 degrees.
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0: 25th of June. You're with Dave and Chuck the Freak. Thanks for joining us. 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
1: Yeah. Soon.
0: It's coming soon.
2: Coming soon.
0: Coming soon.
1: Soon.
0: Having some issues.
1: Sure.
0: It's all good.
1: What's new?
0: Okay, relax, man. It's all good. It's all good. Chill. You look like you're stressed.
2: Yeah.
1: No, I'm fine.
0: Okay.
1: Whatever.
0: Chuck is on his way here. Whatever. He'll be with us shortly if you are watching us somewhere and wonder where he is.
3: Yes.
0: He is coming in. Stinky Ryan? You there?
4: Yup.
0: Okay.
4: Yup.
0: We got an email address to you.
2: Oh.
4: Oh, fun.
0: Yes, but it's a warning. This guy said, my first time reaching out. I listen to your podcast every day. I thought it would be fitting, knowing it's Dave's Nut Week, that I need to warn Ryan.
3: Uh-oh. Warning Ryan, nuts. Where's this going?
0: Almonds are high in oxalate, which cause kidney stones.
3: Oh, okay.
0: I know Dave has been cleared for almonds. I know Ryan has his fair share of history with kidney stones, but I had no idea this was a cause. If he eats a lot of almonds, let him know.
3: Man, I saw him gargling almond milk earlier. Really?
0: I never knew.
4: Yeah, I'm trying to think the last time I had an almond.
0: So they're not a big part of your life?
4: No, no, I don't think about them often.
0: Okay, then you're good.
1: All right. Yeah.
3: Good.
0: I think, almonds had their day a few years ago where they came out with a million different flavors of almonds and stuff, and they were real, everyone was like a health thing. Yeah. I don't see them as much anymore.
4: Pistachios took over.
0: They did?
3: Mm.
2: Pistachios are great.
3: They are
0: pistachios
3: good.
0: Are delicious.
3: Yeah.
0: And I think because of that Dubai chocolate.
2: Oh, yeah.
0: They have like pistachios and stuff in them. I think it was even gave it more of a push.
4: Is pistachio ice cream good? Have you guys had it?
0: That's what I've never tried.
2: I feel like I've had it, but obviously it didn't stand out.
3: Yeah, not super memorable.
4: That freaks me out.
2: Go to.
0: Why does it freak you out?
4: Because it's like one of those things that shouldn't be ice cream.
2: Yeah.
4: You know what I mean? So I don't like foods that they try to make other foods.
2: Yeah.
3: Yeah.
0: Well, you know, bothers you.
3: Before Thomas Jefferson brought vanilla, the vanilla bean over from France, the
0: most,
3: the most popular ice cream flavor was a fish flavor in America.
2: Really?
0: What?
3: Fish ice cream.
2: Fish flavor?
3: Yes.
2: That's horrible.
0: That sounds repulsive.
3: Yeah.
2: What?
0: Fish ice cream.
3: Yeah, yeah. We can thank America. Thomas Jefferson for,
1: America 250.
2: Yeah, this is America 250.
0: Taking a look back.
3: I think Chuck's driving faster, too.
2: Yeah, trying to get here.
0: Fish flavored ice cream, a surprising delight. No.
3: So they still think it's surprising.
0: So, yeah. I mean, apparently it's still big in Japan.
3: Oh, is it really?
0: Yeah.
3: Yeah, that was like all they had until the vanilla bean made its way over here.
0: Oh, man. Thank God, the vanilla bean.
3: Yeah. Thank you, Thomas Jefferson.
0: Thank God for the vanilla bean.
3: Yeah.
2: Yeah.
0: The most famous example is oyster ice cream.
3: That's what it was. Yeah, yeah.
0: Which was published in an 1824 cookbook.
3: Yep.
1: 1824. Yeah.
2: Disgusting.
1: We're going back.
0: Yeah. The early ice cream was flavored with oysters, onions, and ham.
2: Oh.
3: Yeah.
2: How could you do that?
4: Yeah. Jesus. They're just eating frozen food.
0: Yeah, it sounds like it. It was like a way to cool down in the 1800s.
4: Anyone who says we don't live in the best time, shut up. Come on. We weren't eating oyster ice cream.
2: We do.
0: I guess there are a lot of positives. There's still quite a few negatives, but there are a lot of positives.
1: I'm curious what other foods Ryan's talking about that we make other foods.
0: Yeah, he says he doesn't, like, the thought that pistachios are turned into ice cream turns him off because one food is being used to make another food.
4: Duh, you guys weren't supposed to go this deep in it.
2: Yeah, I don't know if he can add more examples.
3: I was sitting in there, so that's what happened.
1: Yeah.
3: Declaration of Independence, Louisiana Purchase, vanilla bean, Thomas Jefferson.
0: Too far. Okay, so just one in particular really gets you going.
4: Yeah, I guess so. Now I want to think of more.
2: I know what he means, though. I understand what he means, but I can't come up with an example.
0: Everything? Like almonds are used in ice cream and, you know.
2: Yeah.
4: Oh, you know what I saw yesterday? I was watching the show with my wife. A guy made it was like a mixology show.
0: Okay.
4: And he made a pineapple or popcorn old fashioned. That annoyed me, too. keep them separate, dude.
0: I agree.
2: Popcorn old fashioned.
0: I've had a maple old fashioned.
4: Oh, yeah. Mm,
1: chef's kiss.
3: That reminds me of that mac and cheese ice cream. Jason liked it, though, right?
5: Mm-hmm. Yeah, he did.
1: Yeah. I mean, I've never ordered it again, but I didn't find it to be terrible.
0: Why would you?
1: Right.
0: Yeah. It's a novelty thing.
1: Yeah. Mm-hmm.
0: You're not going to sit down to a big bowl of mac and cheese ice cream.
1: No.
0: Never.
5: Like, you know what I didn't mind? What? Remember we got those, it was like Thanksgiving candy corn.
2: Oh, yeah, you like that?
0: What were the flavors in those again?
5: It was like gravy and turkey.
0: All in one or each one was different?
5: Cranberry. All of them were different.
0: Okay, so one was taste like gravy. They didn't try and jam all those flavors into one candy corn.
5: No, they didn't, but the colors meant something. Like the green ones were like a green bean or something. And all sorts of stuff like that. And I ate that bag.
0: Wow. That really sounds like repulsive. That.
5: Didn't really like it.
0: But you,
2: well,
0: but
2: you must I
5: was
2: have.
5: Like, it's okay. It was fine. It was kind of like that, you know, kind of like that ice cream where it was there. It's fine.
0: Okay.
5: I would never order it again.
0: Ryan, some people have some suggestions. Like some said, Ryan must think of cauliflower rice is dumb. They're taking cauliflower and they're trying to make rice out of it.
4: Yeah, just eat cauliflower, dude.
0: If you want it.
5: He hates mixing.
0: Right. What about cauliflower crust pizza?
4: Oh, yeah. I'll eat that. I told you that's all I buy from Costco. They got the greatest one ever.
0: But you're okay with that.
5: It's a...
0: You're trying to
5: figure stuff out.
4: Yeah, but it doesn't... I don't know.
0: That's
4: you
0: a food
4: guys,
0: being...
4: Again, why'd you go this deep?
0: I'm sorry, okay.
5: It's too deep.
0: I shouldn't have. Cold Stone currently has kettle corn ice cream.
5: Yeah, I don't want like to eat ice cream and get like a kernel in it.
0: No, I don't either.
1: Well, it's probably just flavor, right?
2: It's not.
5: You hope.
2: It's a kettle corn.
0: You can hope. No, but Cold Stone like normally mixes, you know, they're
5: crush
0: on that.
5: It all in, mix, you know? Mix it in the on the stone.
1: The popcorn would get soggy.
5: I don't know.
1: I don't want wet popcorn. I like it crisp.
2: Yeah, same.
0: Supergirl's cosmic kettle corn ice cream.
5: Hmm.
0: Yeah, no, there's pieces of ice.
2: On top.
0: Pieces
2: they just
0: it.
2: Put it on the top, like
5: crush
2: the
5: it down.
2: Topping.
1: Huh.
5: Yeah.
1: I got dirty with that place.
0: Cold Stone?
1: Oh, yeah.
0: I mean, I think I had my way with it about 10 years ago.
1: Yeah, it's been a while, but.
0: I, you know, when it really took off, I haven't been there in.
5: They'll deliver right to your house.
0: Oh. Chuck still dabbles. Chuck still dabbles. They deliver?
5: Well, you know, if you go through the right apps.
0: Oh, I see. Okay.
1: Oh, I always like to watch them throw it on the cold slab, and there's something about
5: that. Yeah, see,
1: I'm
5: over that. I don't care about that. No. Just give me the goods. I don't need the show, man. I don't need the show.
0: See, I thought it was all about the show. Otherwise, just get ice cream.
5: Let's bang. We don't have to do
0: no foreplay needed.
5: Other stuff.
0: No foreplay.
5: You know what I'm saying? Let's bang.
1: I love foreplay.
4: Wait, you guys don't like your ice cream just being shoved around on a plate that other ones were on all day? Sorry, I was taking a call. Is that what we're talking about?
0: Yeah, we're talking about Cold Stone.
5: Yeah.
0: Cold Stone fan, Ryan. Apparently not so much.
5: Mm-hmm.
0: There is one open right now, Chuck, if you want. We can.
5: Oh, I know where they are, and I know.
0: You've never once been there?
2: Not once.
0: Didn't we go together, Chuck?
5: We did. You bought me ice cream.
0: I know.
1: Yeah.
0: You've
1: done everything together.
2: We've done everything together.
0: We've worked for 27,000 years together.
1: Come on. Come on to shows.
0: Yes.
5: Oh, my God. I think that was what were we doing? We have.
0: Crazy.
5: Yes, we have.
0: We've shared a room.
5: Slept together.
1: Say share a room. Yeah. I say sleep together.
5: Okay.
1: It's all the same.
5: I slept with Dave.
0: Yeah. Okay.
5: No, I mean, honestly, we went. It was like a beautiful.

0: Chuck. And he, never has money on him.
1: No, I had no money. No. Well, it's a work thing, right? So you think, okay, well, number one, the secret to work events is don't go to a work event where they're going to pay you like $40 and buy $60 worth of stuff.
0: Yeah.
1: That, you know what I mean?
0: So you didn't, but I did.
1: Right. But what I'm saying is I didn't bring anything because my plan was don't. And then right across the street was a Cold Stone. And it was like, hold up.
0: Yeah. We went.
1: Yeah, we did.
0: It was good at the time, but I'm kind of, you know.
1: I was like, I'll take this.
0: Yeah, he got lots of mix-ins, let me tell you, when he knew someone else was paying.
1: Yeah.
2: Did you get cold after wearing Dave's coat as you guys walked down the street?
1: That was nice. He put it on the ground for me. There's a puddle.
0: Covered a puddle, you know.
2: Well, you bought him a hat, didn't you? And then you have to take him to first aid at a theme park.
1: He's done everything. Yeah.
0: Look out for the dude.
1: Yeah. I mean, I might have bought my own hat.
0: If he found his wallet.
2: Oh, geez.
0: I didn't have it in spandex. I wasn't
3: was
0: there alone.
3: The yeah.
1: My real brain was there.
0: That was his spandex pants at the theme park mistake. He's never been hotter.
1: No.
0: According to a new survey, young adults would be open to going on a date with someone they met at a funeral. 61% of Gen Z and 71% of millennial daters admit they have no problem scoring a date in a room they shared with a dead body.
4: I don't know if that is that messed up or is that just another way to meet people.
0: God, I mean, I basically went on a date with your aunt at your dad's funeral. Yeah, Chuck, well, she almost made out with me.
1: A lot
0: so.
1: Of people have. Gotta watch
0: she
1: what
0: got
1: I say.
0: Real close
1: gotta
0: with
1: watch.
0: Me.
1: Big fan.
0: Thanks for listening.
1: Yeah.
0: Thanks for the kisses.
1: Mm-hmm.
0: Yes, dating at a funeral. Is it okay? Meeting someone.
1: To me, it's just a little wild to like, you can't keep it in your pants. Like when someone's gone through like a death.
3: Yeah.
1: Like you're like, who can I bang in here? Who can I hook up with?
5: Isn't that where women are most horny?
1: I'm not sure.
4: What, Brian? Where are you getting this intel?
5: Wedding Crashers.
0: Oh, okay, all of
1: Never
0: it
1: seen
0: is
1: it.
0: Intel on Wedding Crashers.
1: Never seen it.
0: That's where women are the most horny.
1: Don't watch it.
0: I
5: was a young man influenced by it.
0: Oh, yeah, it seems that way.
5: Hanging out at the funeral homes.
0: I have never been horny at a funeral.
1: No.
0: The far opposite, actually. I've never been more flaccid.
1: Yeah.
3: It's very uncomfortable at a funeral.
1: Yeah. We have to like go up and shake hands with the corpse and stuff, you know, like in a lot of ours.
0: The corpse.
1: Oh yeah, that's what I do.
0: Well, you do not. What is wrong with you? Don't touch the corpse.
5: Bud. Take it easy, bud.
0: You may do the Father and the Son and the Holy Ghost or whatever you
1: definitely do that.
0: Whatever.
1: Give them a good firm handshake and then
0: they kneel and they do the.
1: Yeah, we got to do this.
2: You guys got your own thing.
1: Yeah, we got our own.
3: Yeah, we do.
2: Everybody does that.
1: No.
3: The Catholics.
0: I'm always, when I go to a funeral, if it's a closed casket, I'm like, thank you. I just don't. I mean, who enjoys looking at dead bodies? But if you just eliminate that.
1: Just take it out of it.
0: Yes.
1: Yeah, I like the idea.
0: Just, they're there. We all know they're there. Let's remember them in these pictures.
1: Yes.
3: Yeah, I hate
1: that. That's how to do it.
0: You know?
1: Yeah, that's how to do it.
0: Let's do that. I don't want to see a gray ghost.
2: I don't like it, but I don't mind the final glimpse.
3: Yeah, a lot of people are like that. They don't mind.
0: I'm not that guy. But. Close her up.
3: This is a weird fun start. This is a weird start. I don't know. I don't even know what to say already.
1: I should have just stayed
0: from
1: home.
0: Cold Stone to Cold Bodies. It's Dave and Chuck the Freak. Someone said, I'm a funeral director and the daughter of a descendant. The daughter of a descendant I was helping was trying to set me up with her daughter during the funeral arrangements. Well, there's big money in funeral homes.
1: Yeah, I know, but if you want to be into some weird sex, you go for it.
0: Weird. You think they're all freaky. And sure, some of them are, but some of them are normal people.
1: Dude, it's like usually when you talk to someone there, it's like they're the fourth in line. It's like my great-great-grandfather started
0: Yeah, it's normally
1: this
0: a family business, right? It's normally the

0: Blank family funeral home.
1: Yep, and they never give it up. They're like kings in that way.
2: Oh, thank God.
1: Kings of the dead.
2: Get born into a funeral family.
1: Mm-hmm.
3: Trying to get embalmed tonight?
2: Oh, Jesus. Wow. Oh, that's creepy.
1: Formaldehyde, you just pour it all over somebody just so they smell that way.
2: Ooh.
4: Yep, no. There's some creepy stuff out there, guys.
2: Creepy. Okay, what businesses do you think are likely to die out with the baby boomer generation? And if you want to chime in, of course, you can text us. It's 46969. That's the 5-hour energy text line. You can also join us on the Dave and Chuck lines if you want to chime in through phone, 1-855-954-6969. Again, the number is 1-855-954-6969. What business do you think is going to die out with the baby boomer generation? Like, don't you believe Elvis impersonators have got maybe 10 years left, if that? Isn't that going to eventually? Because...
1: You'd think so, but then, like, the movie came out, and then it kind of, I mean, there has to be a huge cut down of them, but every once in a while, some guy's going to be born and look loosely like Elvis with sunglasses on.
2: Yeah, but that and doesn't what, matter, because the do? Audience won't be there for
1: I
2: him.
1: I think he's still going to do it. He's still going to do it. I can see what you're saying. There'll be way less.
2: You know, the visitor's going to...
5: Yeah, I wonder what's what it is. Graceland.
1: Graceland, yeah.
2: It's falling off every year, obviously. It is?
5: Yeah. I don't know.
1: Yeah.
5: I don't keep up with the numbers.
1: Dave does.
5: Yeah, I guess so.
1: Dave does.
5: How do you know?
2: Because we talked about Lisa Marie Presley and how they were going bankrupt, all that stuff.
5: Yeah. I would assume it would go away, but I don't know.
1: I just wonder if they will hit like a plateau of like, hey, it's not really going down anymore. It's never going to go back. Well, maybe they could get a spike up if some kind of weird movie came out or something. Yeah. But
2: someone said Cracker Barrel. I'm not sure about that. Oh, first of all, they turned it around. Remember they had that whole crazy controversy?
1: The fact
2: that they abandoned the new logo and the new look, they've like rebounded.
1: Have they again. Really? I never thought they would. Yeah. I thought it was just like, well, now you'll just fail.
2: No, they've rebounded. But I think...
1: But will they die when the boomers die?
2: I don't know, because I think there's so much nostalgia. Like, look, they're bringing back classic Pizza Hut because people are craving like the good old days.
1: You going?
2: Actually, where we're going... Up north, there is one there.
1: Uh-huh.
2: Maybe I'll check
1: I'm
2: it
1: not
2: out.
1: Going.
5: You
1: want
5: to go to a Pizza Hut on vacation?
1: Holy crap. What a terrible vacation.
5: What the hell are you talking about?
1: What a terrible vacation.
2: What the hell are you talking about? What you talking about, fool? You ain't going to no Pizza Hut, cracker.
1: Oh, my God. Going to a Pizza Hut on your vacation, huh?
5: I don't believe him. I know he's not. So, yeah, exactly. Whatever.
2: This I is noticed all there I'm was saying. One on the list to where
1: this
2: we're
1: is
2: going.
1: All I'm like, saying. Oh. It's like they of course you get some nostalgia for stuff,
5: yeah,
1: you know?
5: Yeah,
2: but you don't think that so many families have done road trips and stopped at Cracker Barrels that it's not going to be passed on to the next generation?
1: What I'm saying is how many times though even, you know, like, so you get a hankering for it. You get some nostalgia for it because, you know, Meemaw wanted to go there all the time.
2: Right.
1: And so you go there once.
2: We stop there every road trip because Amber's dad, it was his favorite place. So that's our family tradition now. We have the kids make us stop.
1: Well, and so, that's good.
2: Yeah.
1: That'll go when the kids are like, hey, I live in London now.
2: You know? Don't stop. Mary Kay makeup.
5: Oh, that's even still a thing? I don't...
6: It is. I just saw...
5: Really?
6: Yeah, they had a booth when I was at that festival I was talking about.
5: Oh, wow.
6: They had a booth given all the makeup and
5: that's
6: stuff, right?
5: Funny.
6: Yeah.
1: Who does the pink Cadillac for the people that
5: that's
1: like...
5: Mary Kay.
1: Was it Mary Kay? Because I saw a pink Cadillac go by.
5: You did?
1: And I was like, it was of the year where I was like, I bet they got that from that.
5: Like my grandma used to sell this years ago.
2: I remember my mom buying some stuff like when I was a kid. There was one of her friends was a salesperson.
1: Yeah.
2: But yeah, they got a big online presence. So, But I do think it'll eventually fade off. QVC, they're in some trouble already.
5: Yeah. I can't laugh.
2: No one sits around and watches.
1: No,
2: you
1: I just
2: go online and buy whatever.
1: I know, but I wonder if they'll sort of try to pivot into like what Ryan's doing. You know, where they just decide to get on all social media and just do it that way. And maybe they're doing it already, and I don't even know.
3: I think they already have.
2: Yeah, they have a website. You can go on and buy stuff on their website.
1: Right, no, what I'm saying is, so the big thing now is like, hey, I'm live on TikTok. It's me, Chuck the Freak, live on TikTok, and I'm selling you everything I could possibly sell you, brought to you by. And then I bring out the thing, and then I try and sell it for 10 minutes.
3: I applied for a job there.
2: At QVC?
3: Yeah.
2: I wanted to do
1: one of
2: the shows.
1: I would have loved it.
2: I applied for the Canadian QVC.
1: No, you did not.
2: When I was like starting out, I couldn't get a job at first, and I thought, whatever.
1: Why not?
2: It's on-air experience.
1: Yeah.
2: I applied at the Weather Network. I applied at the Home Shopping Network.
5: So you're going for TV too?
1: He was going whatever
2: well,
1: he could get.
2: I was doing TV at the time. Oh. I was interning at TV stations.
1: Yeah.
5: Oh.
2: So I was doing whatever. Mm. I just wanted experience.
5: I want to see Ryan on QVC. That would have been amazing.
1: I want to
2: be great on QVC.
3: Would have brought it back.
2: I know. Resurgence.
6: You sell some glasses, sell some blankets.
3: Anything you need.
1: A ladder?
6: I could see him as,
5: it's hilarious.
6: As the host. Hey.
1: Imagine when we found out Ryan was the one who like fell down that ladder and almost died.
5: Oh, yeah.
2: He'd go viral all the time.
1: Oh, my God. You almost have to.
2: You need someone like that,
1: though,
2: you do. Right?
1: You need someone who's kind of like Jackass, who doesn't mind like, hey, listen, I'm going to get up on this ladder, make it fail, and send me crashing down.
3: Ryan's. You guys are reading my pitch. Yeah. I'm not even kidding. That's what I told him. I was like, we got to change the mold over at QVC. We got to get it going.
1: Yeah.
2: That's what they need, man. They do need to go viral.
7: Right now, because it is very, very popular.
2: Oh,
7: we're going to go to
2: the comes Ryan down to show us.
7: Kevin, what's your name? Hi, Lisa. It's Renee from California. Hey, Renee. Chris is over there kind of giving
2: Chris
7: us a look at how
2: Ryan.
7: The ladder
2: Chris
7: there.
2: Is his stage
7: I got to tell you something. I have
2: this
7: ladder. It is
2: thing.
7: Awesome. Everybody wants this ladder. I live in an apartment with vaulted ceilings.
2: Ryan's down.
7: Okay, we're going to make sure that Chris is okay. And that has never happened.
5: Way to sell a ladder.
1: Oh, my God.
3: You're calling your friends to tune in, though.
2: Yeah, you are. Yeah,
1: you're not going to
2: move
1: this Ryan
2: replay
1: guy.
2: After replay.
1: He gets hurt every day.
2: That would be good TV. It would definitely turn it around. Magazines, most of them are already, like they're all online, but the physical copies, a lot of them even stop doing that, right?
1: Mm-hmm. Oh, yeah.
2: Commemorative coins and plates.
1: That they
2: My
1: won't.
2: Aunt Anne sold commemorative plates. That was her business. You know, the Norman Rockwell and all those things?
1: Yeah. And I mean, listen, I understand the metal detecting people. It's all old people, but there are younger people there as well. They're all into coins, man. Like they're all into it. I mean, I think it's just part of the thing. And more people now are doing that. I don't know. I think they make these things just because they know there's a certain level of nerd that's going to buy them.
2: Landlines.
1: They got to go.
2: I think AT&T is eliminating it soon.
5: Yeah.
2: I think they announced like they're going to get rid of it. They're in the process of phasing out their traditional copper wire.
1: My mom still has one. She's still rocking one.
2: Yeah.
1: I mean, she has the cell.
5: Yeah, my mom does too.
1: But
5: never call it. I think they do. I don't even know now.
1: Yeah.
5: I always use her cell phone.
1: I always use the cell phone too, but I know I could pick it up and call the old. It would ring.
2: Timeshares.
5: Yeah.
2: I think they'll die out. I don't know. I think there's still a generation that would be into them.
1: I don't know. I get warnings about them all the time on the radio. But, you know, when I was at that Margaritaville.
2: You were pitched? Did you get a pitch?
1: Yeah, they pitch you the whole time. Because it's like half of the resort is that. I think that is one of the things that that place does where they're like, hey, we'll have the resort, but we'll also do these timeshare things and we'll try and sell those. And
2: fine china and other fancy tableware. We're just going through this now. So, you know, we're packing my dad up to move him into like a senior's residence. My mom had so much beautiful stuff like china, crystal, but I know we'll never use it.
1: No.
2: Yeah. And it's not like my kids will ever use it. I don't want to part with it, but
5: I know it's tough. We just went with my grandma, the same thing. I mean, we're like, what do we do with all this? And the younger generation, they don't want it.
2: They don't.
1: What's crazy is that they're, you know, like at Patty's mom's house, there was all sorts of like real wood, beautiful stuff, like top of the line, older things. And it was always kind of, you know, bandied about, oh, well, eventually, like, Patty's going to take this and this and this and this. And then at the time came to downside size, and Patty was like, no.
5: Don't want it.
1: I like my cool stuff that I have. Right. What do you want me to do? And then it's like, you try to sell it, and then someone comes in, and they're like, I'll give you $5 for
2: right.
1: it.
2: Yeah, it's not. Like, you know, I think how much money tough. They spent. I remember my parents, like, buying, like, a place setting at a time because it was so expensive. Right?
1: Oh, yeah. Yep.
2: And so, and also, like, china cabinets, as they're called.
5: Oh, yeah.
1: Oh, well,
5: my,
1: yeah.
5: Yeah, my mom had
2: my parents' house now. It's all on display.
1: Yeah, my mom yeah. has a big one.
5: She got yeah. rid of hers. Thank God my mom got rid of hers. She's my starting mom. To sort of downsize.
1: Yeah.
2: It's tough. But, yeah, that, not good. That'll go away.
5: Yeah, oh, for sure.
2: People don't want that. Cobblers, someone said. There's one near my house, super old dude. He is not busy.
1: No, I see. I mean, and I'm not trying to disparage Al or whatever, but there's like a clock place that I go uh-huh. by every right. once in a while.
8: Yes. Where? Why haven't you told me about
1: listen,
8: this?
1: Listen, I mean, they'll repair them.
2: Empty.
1: It's empty. I don't even know. It might just be the sign, you know?
8: Well, I tried to repair them. I'm too blind, so I need to know this place.
1: Oh, right. Yeah, that's true. That's true.
2: Mm-mm. Yeah, no, I mean, people just don't buy. There's no need for them. There's digital time around us.
1: Yeah, yeah. How about a vacuum repair man?
5: Still buy vacuums. My house, they have one.
1: I know, but don't we live in a world now where when the vacuum goes, you just...
8: To make it more expensive to fix than
1: exactly.
8: to buy
1: yeah.
2: Like,
1: no...
2: if you took your, like, Roomba to a vacuum repair shop, would they fix it?
5: I don't know.
1: I don't know if they fix that or they're just fixing that one that you somehow were talked into. It looks like a tube on the ground and you roll it around.
2: They cost like
1: $700. No, I don't know. They're not Central Vac. It's like a, you know, like the vacuums. It was like a big tube.
2: Not Herbie Kirby or whatever.
1: Whatever those are. Yes, yeah. They're still selling those things to people.
5: What, the red ones?
1: I don't know. They're like a round thing.
2: Like the door.
1: Hang it around and it's got
5: There's one in the UK that's popular. They still buy it over there. It's red.
2: Kirby. I said Herbie Kirby.
1: Yeah, Kirby.
2: Like the Kirby vacuum.
1: The Kirby vacuum. It's like, it's really,
2: that's a more modern one.
1: I'm talking like that one over there, the long one on the ground. Something like that where it's just like this weird.
6: Like a Henry? Scott had a kid one.
5: Henry, that's the UK one.
6: It's almost like a mini shot vac.
2: Yeah.
5: People love that still.
1: Oh, yeah, I know.
2: So the adult version have face on it?
5: Yeah.
2: What?
1: Yeah, I don't know. That's not quite exactly what I was talking about, but I was talking about like that 50s style, you know.
2: I said family reunions will eventually go away with the boomers. I don't know. I agree. I think this generation does less of that than our parents' generation.
5: Because we have social media.
1: We don't have to get together.
5: Right? And text and things like that.
1: Because a family reunion was like, I have not talked or done anything to any of these people. And now they comment on every single thing that you...
5: Yeah, you're in touch that way rather
1: post.
5: Than...
1: So...
2: Yeah. Then you get together and you're like, yeah, I know everything that's going on with you.
8: Yeah, right. I feel like the most common phrase you hear is, oh yeah, I saw that.
1: Yeah, right. Exactly.
5: I know.
1: Yeah.
5: They know everything.
2: I intentionally don't say that just to let people have their moment. Right.
5: That's good.
2: You know, because I'm like, I saw that. Mm-hmm. I'm like, oh, really? Yeah, because they want to tell you, right?
1: Right. Right.
2: They're telling you for a reason. Give them something to talk about.
1: And I do not see.
5: Yeah, you don't see anything.
1: I don't see their stuff. I'm not.
5: You don't care.
1: You're definitely not scrolling every day like through Facebook to see what everyone's up to. I just don't.
2: Hallmark card stores. I'm amazed they're still with us, but I think there is a group of like older women that go to buy their ornaments and their cards and knickknacks and stuff.
1: But when the boomers go,
2: Hallmark.
5: You can get cards anywhere.
2: Right.
5: Too.
2: And you can pay a dollar for them.
1: Yep.
2: As opposed to $7.
1: Yeah, they have them at the dollar store.
2: Yes.
1: I hate to tell you.
2: That's the only place. If I have to buy cards for people
1: you just
2: now,
1: go there, right?
2: I go there. I'm not spending $7 on a card that someone looks at and throws in the garbage.
1: Yep. It's very smart. It's very smart.
5: My family keeps all the cards. Some people.
2: Oh, I have an aunt that does. So she's the only person in my life that I will buy a nice card for.
1: I feel so guilty.
5: They put the date on there.
2: Yes. Yeah.
1: Oh, wow.
5: I've saved some, and I'm glad I did. Like,
2: I'll save some for my kids.
5: You know.
2: You know, little memories from my kids and remind them that everyone's nice to their day.
1: They got you cards, huh?
2: Yeah.
1: They got you cards. It's pretty nice.
2: Napkins, someone said.
5: like formal, like you have to wash. Yeah.
2: Yeah, I guess.
5: Wow. Crazy.
1: I'd never dream of buying that. Yeah.
2: No, if Chuck, if you had people over and you had washable napkins.
1: Oh my God, I'd never dream of it.
5: And the little loop thing, the little whatever they call that, you put it in.
2: Oh,
5: there.
2: The napkin ring.
1: Yeah, yeah,
2: the napkin
1: ring.
5: There you go.
1: I wouldn't even do like a towel to dry your hands in my bathroom.
5: What?
2: What do you put there? What?
1: Toilet paper, or not toilet paper,
5: paper towel.
1: Use it, paper towels. Go nuts. What are you doing here?
2: Like, even for paper napkins, people just use paper towel now, too. Like, you don't, like, do you have?
5: I have some paper napkins.
2: Do you? Amber will, like, if we have people over for dinner and stuff, but.
1: Yeah, I mean, like, when we threw the party at my house, there's a lot of that stuff, and it's all sort of left over. But then I'm probably going to have to throw another party at my house and now. Oh. And then it's
5: just
1: like,
5: save it.
1: I'll just use whatever was left over.
2: Yep.
1: All the same school colors. So
2: perfect.
1: You know,
2: staying on to it.
1: Not quite perfect, I'd say,
2: but not bad.
1: Yeah.
2: Not bad. Coming up, our first check of the news on the way. What happened when a pilot became incapacitated during a flight? Mm. Does a deadly heat wave continue to grip Europe? And what was a bus driver busted doing behind the wheel? Let's get to that.
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2: I'm Dave Hunter. Time now for a check of the news. Up first, an Air Canada flight lands safely at Boston's Logan Airport. It was supposed to land in New Jersey, but the captain became incapacitated. What happened? Here's the story from WCVB-TV.
10: The Air Canada flight on a Logan Airport runway landing here after the pilot was reported incapacitated, according to the state police.
11: Very unusual, but again, they're prepared for it.
10: Video from Sky 5 shows the moments when the pilot was carefully taken downstairs from the plane by first responders, who then use a stretcher to bring the pilot to a waiting Boston EMS ambulance.
11: There was probably loss of consciousness and in and out at times in the cockpit, which made he or she incapacitated and unable to fly the aircraft.
10: The flight coming from Newark was heading to Halifax, Nova Scotia. Aviation experts say co-pilots are ready to step in when an incident like this takes place.
11: So I'm sure the passengers were alerted to this on board. I'm sure the co-pilot who had to take over command of the aircraft, he's fully trained and capable to do that. So they don't typically have as many hours as the left seat, but that doesn't mean they're not qualified to fly the plane.
10: Now, we don't yet know how that pilot is doing. Air Canada simply said that the pilot was taken to Boston for medical treatment. The airline is working to make other travel arrangements for those passengers. We know the flight is now rescheduled to leave Logan to head to Halifax at 6:54 this evening.
2: That ain't good.
1: There's some free luggage there if you want to just walk up and grab it.
2: Someone's detained. I don't know. Someone's running by.
1: Yeah.
2: It's two pieces circling around.
1: Just grab those and go, you know?
2: Chuck, what a great idea.
1: Mm-hmm.
2: I'm sure there's lovely stuff in there.
1: Mm-hmm.
2: You never know. Yeah, that's because that's a smaller flight, too. So that you'd hear the panic, I think. You'd hear.
5: Yeah.
1: Well, you have the ability to know where you're at now. You know what I mean? And so you're like, hey, wait a second. New Jersey's that way.
2: I think they'd definitely make an announcement. We're going to have to make an emergency landing in Boston because of some issues up here.
1: I guess so, yeah.
2: They can obviously control everything from their side. Like, you don't have to take over the captain's seat to control.
1: No, they
2: you can control everything from your side.
1: I think they could just do it.
2: Lifting that big guy out of there looked like that'd be tough.
1: Yeah, I don't think so. I've always heard that they can land themselves.
2: They're no Teslas.
6: Depending on the plane, right?
1: Depending on the plane.
6: Isn't it like run by iPads? Some of them, it's like sort of.
1: Yeah, it's like wild, right?
6: Yeah.
1: There's some of them that, like that one is a Canadian plane and it had propellers.
2: Right.
1: Let's just realize that
2: for
1: a minute.
2: Now, another plane issue. This one, an emergency landing caught on camera in Alaska. Here's what happened from NBC News.
12: The harrowing moments caught on camera as a Ryanair flight was forced to crash land in Alaska's Glacier Pass. Despite a terrifying few moments, no screaming, no panic. Everyone's safe on the ground.
13: It's not ideal.
12: One pilot and eight passengers, including Brett Filippi, who filmed it all.
13: How's this for your first time in Alaska?
14: No, this
13: doesn't usually happen.
1: Imagine the bears came out.
12: Flight 4AW flew from Fairbanks to Coldfoot, then on to Inuktitut Pass. Along the way, developed engine trouble. In a blog post, Filippi says the pilot turned back to us and said that he was looking for a spot to land. I cinched my seatbelt tight. Suddenly, an open clearing in the Alaskan wilderness. The impact dug skid marks in the ground.
2: It's not like there's a runway. It's
1: just field. They landed.
2: Anything could have caught that plane and...
1: Oh, yeah. Oh, yeah.
2: Holy hell.
12: But the dirt-covered plane left mostly intact.
13: Had an emergency crash landing out here in the bush. Thank you. Thank you.
12: 30 minutes later, a search plane was overhead.
15: They found us.
12: 2 hours later, a helicopter began lifting everyone out.
15: Everyone's safe, and that's what matters.
12: Soon, all nine were back in Coldfoot.
16: The Cessna 208 Caravan is a reliable, rugged plane with an equally reliable engine. Tonight, passengers are crediting the pilot with saving their lives.
2: Amazing,
5: so
2: but
5: relieved.
2: Then you realize you're still in Coldfoot, Alaska.
5: Well,
2: it's
5: yeah.
2: devastating again.
1: Yeah, I'd be like, kill me. Just let's have
2: but
1: us
2: you're
1: die.
2: On your way to Nunavut or whatever.
1: I know. I don't know what has happened. I don't know what you signed us up for.
2: Chuck, we're broadcasting live from a beautiful part of the world.
1: Oh, yeah? Yeah. Well,
2: we're going to start in Coldfoot. And
1: okay.
2: Then we'll end up
1: never
2: in
1: Nunavut. Never heard of Coldfoot.
2: Pass.
1: Coldfoot, Michigan?
2: No, Coldfoot, Alaska.
1: Oh!
2: Yeah, they sold it. I don't know.
1: Well, that's a shock.
2: I gotta go. Remember when we almost had to go to South Africa when troubles were really bad?
1: I don't remember, but there was something.
2: They wanted to sound like Dave and Chuck the Freak live from South Africa.
5: Like, what?
2: Yes, the South African Tourism Board was
1: That's what it was.
2: Oh, it's really bad here.
1: Yeah,
2: we better.
1: Yeah,
2: it was. And they reached out to try and get us to come there with listeners to do our show.
1: But it was bad
2: there. It was like really bad at the time.
5: Radio's
2: they were trying
5: crazy.
2: To promote tourism.
1: Yeah.
5: We say it's crazier now, but I'm not sure.
2: It's always been crazy.
5: It's always been crazy.
1: It's just that there was money in it.
2: Right.
5: That's a wild
2: promotion. Yeah, luckily
5: promotion.
2: We did not.
5: You were willing to do it?
2: Not really, no.
1: No,
2: not really.
1: No.
2: They were trying to force us to do it.
1: But just like everything, you know what I mean? You're like, I guess so. And then it just, you know, fizzles out and it never is.
2: Thankfully, it fizzled out. Well, a deadly heat wave continues to grip Europe. Second day with massively high temperatures. Here's the story from CBS.
17: Visitors flock to Paris expecting the Eiffel Tower and the Louvre. Instead, extreme heat is closing their doors early.
18: So many people who've traveled from around the world aren't getting to see the sights that Paris has to offer because of this heat wave, and it's dangerously hot.
17: Europe is in the midst of its second heat wave this year, and summer's only just begun. But unlike the U.S., air conditioning is not ubiquitous. Here in France, only 25% of homes have it.
2: Today was it's the Seine, where remember they couldn't get the turds out of it for the Olympics.
1: It's totally poop-filled.
2: And people
5: disgusting.
2: Are just floating.
1: Yeah.
2: Floating.
1: Well, they're just pooping still. They just... You pull your suit to the side and just drop it out.
19: Today was the day you decided to jump in.
17: Already, at least 40 people have drowned trying to stay cool in lakes, rivers, and canals like this one in Paris.
19: And you can't blame them for cooling off. Tonight, France is one of the hottest places on Earth, hotter than 99% of the planet, including parts of some of the hottest deserts.
17: The current heat wave isn't limited to France. In London, commuters are dreading blistering rides on the tube. In Rome, getting a glimpse of the Pope will cost you a sunburn. As heat waves become more frequent and more fierce, Europe must confront a new reality. Its most famous landmarks were built for a cooler world.
19: The UK today broke its all-time high for the month of June, topping 96 degrees. But here in Paris, that almost seemed cool, where the temperature topped 104 degrees. That's only the fourth time that's ever happened in 150 years.
1: Okay, well, it's happened before.
2: Yeah.
6: So they don't have central air, right?
2: Most places don't, no.
6: But why don't they have some window units or something?
2: Well, I'm sure you'll see more and more of that now as the summers are getting hotter.
1: Yeah, I think it's just, I think they just crunched the numbers and they're like, it's never that hot. I'll just deal with the 7 days that it's bad. Right. And then
2: you go for a swim in the poop.
1: We're so spoiled because we can just turn it right on. I mean, if it gets, it's like 74 outside and I'm like, get that thing get up there. On. I gotta go to sleep tonight. I gotta go to sleep tonight.
5: It would just suck to visit there and then this happens.
1: I know. I have big plans to go to all these different places.
2: Do you?
5: Don't go in the summer.
2: That's too bad.
1: It's already booked.
2: Listen, people, they love to go to the beach, and there's another heat wave in Florida as well, so you can imagine beaches are crazy. But they are telling people, hey, you don't know how to swim. Don't go in the water. Mm. You don't know how to deal with it. In 3 days, they've had to do 136 rescues in just one area of Florida. 136 rescues in 3 days in Manatee County.
1: Oh, boy.
2: Here's the story from Fox 13 in Tampa Bay.
20: These new numbers really show just how quickly conditions can change. We know from Manatee County that lifeguards responded to 136 water rescues in just 3 days last week. And what's more, they also spotted more than 125 rip currents. These chest compressions we're showing you in this video are all part of a training exercise. Okay, but these numbers, 136 water rescues, 125 rip currents, these are the real deal. They cover last Wednesday through Friday. Lifeguards also stepped in 187 times before situations turned into emergencies, and with another summer weekend on the way, beach patrol teams reminding folks to swim near lifeguards, watch the warning flags, keep a close eye on kids. The county says rip currents can form quickly and are often hard to spot. If you get caught in one, do not fight it. Instead, you want to float, stay calm, and swim parallel to shore until you are out of the current. Just this week, West Manatee Fire Rescue, as I mentioned, using a lifelike mannequin to train for water rescues involved kids.
21: It's happening everywhere in the bay, in the pools. It's not like we see in the movies where they're flailing about and screaming. It's oftentimes very silent.
20: And that's important to know, all the more important to pay attention. You might not hear somebody calling for help. These numbers come even as the National Weather Service shows a low rip current risk along much of our coast this morning. Officials say this does not mean conditions are safe everywhere. It only takes one strong current to put somebody in trouble. And with beaches expected, Russell, to fill up again this weekend, safety experts are saying that the best thing you can do is to swim near a lifeguard, keep your eyes on the water, designate that water watcher now, somebody who will not look away.
2: Will you be my water watcher, Chuck?
1: Oh, yeah. You want me as your water watcher. I'm like, ooh, something flashed over there. What was that? What?
2: You're on your phone.
1: Yeah.
2: Watching Goth Mom videos.
1: Dave's dad. Dave's dad.
2: Water watcher!
1: Dave's way out there. Look.
2: Chuck! I'm being swept out!
1: Way out.
2: Chuck! Yep, he's knee-deep in Goth Mom videos.
1: What are you ladies doing? What are you ladies doing?
5: Away.
1: You mean to hold your umbrellas?
2: I got to look for a different water watcher. My wife won't do it either. She's too easily distracted. Yeah, I floated away from her.
1: Yeah, that's right.
2: She fell asleep. I floated out into the middle.
1: You're also, you'd be one of the world's worst people to watch. Because you'll float all the way around. I'm not following you all the way around an island watching you. You'll float all
2: I wouldn't float away if you were
1: around.
2: Watching. If you were watching, I wouldn't have floated.
1: Oh, you'll float. You love to float. Mm. Taking a nap out there and letting the sea take them.
2: You know what I've done? I've tied like a rope to my floaty. Attached it to a dock so I could float. And be,
1: oh, well,
2: and,
1: that's and fine.
5: Be, that's safe. Yeah.
2: And be
1: that's coming
2: secure.
1: Undone. You know that. I can't wait until we hear about that.
5: It comes undone and he floats away.
1: Yeah, and there's like he's out there in the middle of that river.
5: To be rescued. It's all on TV.
1: One of them big boats is coming.
6: How often are you falling asleep on like rafts out in the water?
2: Honestly, when it's like just a gentle wave, it's the greatest. It knocks me right out.
5: I could never fall asleep like that.
2: It's
5: on a raft.
1: No, that's the beating sun.
5: No,
2: well, it doesn't. You know, it doesn't have to be beating. little overcast, gentle wave. Perfect.
1: Beating sun.
2: Perfect.
6: Stay safe out there, man.
1: Yeah.
6: I don't know. Hey. You should be sleeping on the water all the time.
1: It happens.
2: It's fine.
6: Okay.
2: It's all good. It's delightful. It's a nice day on the lake.
1: Anyone else, if you're on the lakes or whatever and you see a man floating, please, with your jet ski, get real close and just drench him.
2: That's nice, Chuck.
1: Or really knock him off.
2: I thought you were going to say keep an eye out for him.
1: No, of course not.
2: Not at all. All right, this is something you don't want your bus driver doing. A Plymouth and Brockton, Massachusetts bus driver is under investigation. He was on his phone texting up a storm, kind of holding the wheel with just a bit of his hand.
1: He's a professional.
2: Here's the story on this one from WCVB.
0: The Plymouth and Brockton bus driver is seen holding his phone with both hands and using his wrists and forearms to steer the bus while he appears to click, scroll, or type with his thumbs. We've blurred his face, but the passenger who recorded the video says the driver put on reading glasses when he started using his phone Sunday morning on a trip from Logan to the Cape. The passenger tells Newsetter 5, "I definitely felt unsafe. I definitely texted my wife and let her know exactly what bus I was on in case something happened."
4: Distracted driving is one of the leading causes of collisions across our country, especially in commercial vehicles, and more so in passenger carrying. We're not carrying a commodity like dirt or boxes. We're carrying lives, and drivers need to maintain themselves to the highest standards.
0: The passenger recorded two videos, the first at 9:45 a.m.
1: See the passenger's leg? Video
0: at 10.
2: Yeah, but how about say something? Like, hey, man.
5: Like, I know. Yeah, say something to him.
2: Instead of texting your wife, like, in case I die on this bus.
1: Yeah, I think.
2: Why don't you speak up?
1: That's the world we live in now. Like, we're afraid to say something because it's just anything can happen.
5: Guy goes crazy.
1: Guy could just go nuts.
2: So I'm going to just put my life in this texter's hands?
1: I guess. You're just hoping, you know.
0: 14 a.m., the driver is still on his phone.
2: That's half an hour he's on his phone?
1: That's how good he is at it.
0: A receipt for a complaint that the passenger has filed with state regulators. The bus company says in a statement, "Using a cell phone while driving violates state and federal regulations and is unacceptable behavior, which our company will not tolerate. We have taken steps to address this incident, which includes reprimanding the driver and mandating additional training before being allowed to drive again."
1: No, they can't.
0: "Public safety is the highest priority at our company."
5: That guy should be fired.
1: Yeah, I feel like he's like,
0: and the complaint
1: texting.
0: Was filed with DPU's Transportation Oversight Division.
1: Very
0: reporting
1: short.
0: Live tonight in Plymouth, Todd Kaskiewicz, WCVB News Center 5.
10: Or Todd.
2: He's holding on to the hair, man. He's holding on that report.
1: Yeah, jeez. It's going though.
22: Just shave.
1: Like, where's the good shot of the guy's knee?
2: I don't know, Chuck.
1: Yeah.
2: The passenger.
1: The passenger has quite short shorts.
2: No, they're right just above his kneecap. Mm.
5: That's what you notice. I didn't even notice that.
1: Yeah, that's why I said it was Dave.
5: Oh, Dave.
2: He's on a real rampage today, huh? Wants me to float, crash in a bus and float to my death.
1: Oh, man.
22: What's new?
1: Yeah.
2: I guess. Normally, they just shots are.
1: I just saw a huge knee. Mm. That's all.
2: Huge knee. Now it's a fat joke.
1: See? No, wow. No, not huge. I mean, wow. long leg.
2: Mm-hmm. Whatever, man.
1: The long leg.
2: Whatever. All right, they're changing things up at the grocery stores. At least in one state, they've banned sell-by labels to prevent consumer confusion. Where is it happening and what does it mean? Here's the story from Local 12.
23: If you've ever questioned what the phrases printed on food date labels actually mean, you're not alone. It turns out lots of people run their own little experiments on their groceries.
24: The sell-by, I was still able to stretch another couple weeks, tell you the truth. So far, I wasn't sick or anything like that. So
25: I always like, Google, just in case. How good is this after this day?
26: Like, Will I die?
23: But come July 1st, food date labels in California should be a little less confusing. Say goodbye to all that sell-by and enjoy-by business. The only two things manufacturers can print moving forward are user freeze-by to indicate when the food is no longer safe to eat, or best if used or frozen by to indicate when the food is no longer at peak freshness.
3: How do people know, like, well, how much longer is it going to be okay for after it passes that peak window of freshness?
7: Unless it says used by, you should basically use your nose and see if it smells good.
23: Nick Lapis is the director of advocacy with Californians Against Waste. The nonprofit environmental research organization co-sponsored the bill to help prevent...
2: Chuck's part of Michiganders for Waste. He's a whole different...
1: Don't look
2: chapter.
1: Into me,
23: food
1: man.
23: Food waste in California.
7: Something like 20% of all food waste is attributed to confusion over date labels.
23: CalRecycle reports that a shocking 2.5 billion meals worth of fresh, unspoiled food is thrown away here every year.
7: We've even had food banks tell us that people are refusing to take food for free because it's quote-unquote past the date.
23: Lapis's research shows that people throw food away on those dates even if the food's not bad.
24: I think we're kind of misled, or, you know, in the sense that when food is actually good up till it.
23: But the amateur taste testers we spoke with say they're more cautious about fresh food than they are with processed food, like some possibly expired croutons.
25: They were good, and it was crispy and crunchy.
1: I'll eat a crouton from 500 years ago.
2: Like, I won't eat chicken or milk.
5: A crouton.
1: Like, I'll eat a crouton.
2: It's supposed to be stale.
5: Like, how do you know? It's a crouton.
1: You don't.
2: Stale bread.
1: Literally. You could open up a time capsule from the 1700s, and if croutons were in there, I'd be like, I'm going to try
5: delicious.
1: One.
5: Let me try one.
2: I don't know if each date is different, but I've seen a lot of stuff here where there's a sell-by date and a best-by date. Like, mm-hmm. It says sell-by June 25th, best-by July 4th.
5: Like, eat it, best-by, yeah. That best-by
2: yeah, like
5: part
2: you, the
5: is when you have to eat
2: the store has to
5: it
2: sell
5: by.
2: It by this date, but you still have, like, a week or so
5: exactly,
2: after that.
5: Yeah, I
1: don't know. I mean, I'll tell you this, like, there's a date on that thing. And usually I look and see it says, it's like, you know, whatever. It's not a sell by date, but it's like this is no good by the, it's going right in the garbage on that day. And to me, the number one waste of food is not foreseeing real life, where I'll buy like a package of chicken and I'll say, well, Thursday I'm making chicken. And then like Thursday something comes up. You don't make the chicken.
2: You don't freeze
1: and
2: it.
1: And then it's like, well, I'll make it tomorrow, and then something else comes up.
5: If you open it up and it smells, then you don't eat it. I mean, it's just common sense.
2: Yeah.
1: I mean, I don't even trust my nose. I don't even care. I just, I'm
5: you'll
1: like,
5: you'll know when something's bad.
2: And when you mean something comes up, like Little Caesars?
1: Little Caesars.
2: Little Caesars came up.
1: You know, Stella comes home with like a full pizza. What am I going to do?
2: Something came up.
5: You know what I mean?
1: It's always you're just not home. You're not home.
5: Yeah.
1: I took a real chance on some leftovers yesterday, so who knows what's going to happen today.
2: Oh, my God.
5: Don't take any chances.
1: I did.
2: A woman in New Jersey survived a house fire thanks to her poodle. How did the poodle save the day? But not the house.
1: Yeah.
2: WRAL-TV.
23: A burnt-out structure, what's left of Ida Kelly's home in West Milford, New Jersey. Early Friday morning, as yikes. Flames engulfed her house on Elm Street while she slept, Kelly tells us on the phone her big poodle named Squilliam woke her up with his barks.
8: He's my hero, my baby.
23: Kelly says her 3.5-year-old dog started barking just before 1 a.m., but she kept telling him to be quiet. Then...
8: he comes to my bed, goes back and forth, comes to my bed. I was like, oh, my God, what? And I hear the smoke detector went off. Immediately, beep, beep, beep.
23: She says that's when she grabbed her dog, both making their way out through the smoky house.
8: I was like, oh, my God, it's a fire. I run, and it was in the living room, the house already in flames.
9: First arriving units got on scene and found the structure was heavily involved in the rear. Fire rapidly extending throughout the house.
23: Neatly placed flowers in front of the home, the only thing that didn't burn down. Kelly says she lost everything but is grateful to her dog, who saved her life.
8: The best of the best. He's my hero, my angel. He's the best.
1: Yeah, I mean, that's nice. I mean, you did dismiss him, totally dismissed him for the whole first bit of that.
11: Poodles like to bark, let me tell you.
1: Oh, wow.
11: And they don't want to shut up.
1: Oh, no.
11: Oh, no.
5: Yeah. You never know when they're serious or not.
11: They don't need a reason either. Yeah. Oh, the border collie I have always has a reason. The poodles, not so much.
2: Mm. I assume when Jameson's barking, it's like the kids are just getting home or something, right? It's,
1: yeah, something's up, like mundane, just like nothing
2: just a
1: really.
2: Normal
5: occurrence.
11: And he's a doodle, right? So how's his barking? Is he... crazy.
1: Oh, he's a barker.
5: He's crazy.
2: He's a barker at other dogs. That's it.
1: Yeah.
5: I heard him. He's crazy.
2: Yeah. So the phone with Lisa once. Oh, wow. Against the window. A dog came by and he's like, get the hell out of here! This is my place, bitch!
1: Oh, wow.
2: You went nuts. Like,
1: oh, hold on a second. Hold on. Please hold. Please hold.
2: Jameson!
11: There's the doodle.
2: Yeah. And he will bark at the door. Like, I'm right there. He's like, there's someone here! There's something here. I am here. I can see. Stop. He won't stop until I scoop him up my arm.
1: Right.
2: Open the damn door.
5: Everything's a threat.
2: Oh, he doesn't realize. We got it. You can chill, man.
1: Exactly.
2: Well,
1: he's doing
2: calm
1: his job.
2: Down.
1: It's his job, you know, to him. His job.
2: Take a break. Take a break. He doesn't. We will take a break, though, and when we come back, we've got celebrity dirt and sports news. Which Detroit Lions player is about to be charged in a robbery and kidnapping case? Are more signs pointing to the fact that Taylor Swift and Travis Kelce will get married at Madison Square Garden? And which celebrity kid is about to hit a multi-million dollar windfall?
1: Hmm.
2: It's also sad. We'll get to that and more right after this.
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2: My problem when I travel is that I can never sleep. 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My head keeps bobbing around and I can't do it. Well, along comes the Nod Pod. 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
12: There's a closure. It's on the Lodge Freeway southbound between Howard Street and Woodward, closed because of an accident. Stop traffic right now from I-75. The Jeffries West between Levan and 275. Two left lanes are shut down. 75 south between Front Street and Outer Creek. Roadway is reduced to two lanes. 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
9: Tigers came up short in their rubber match against the Yankees after falling 4-2 at Comerica Park. Tarek Skubal, he suffered the loss. He allowed four runs on four hits. Detroit has dropped back-to-back games. They're going to take on the Astros tonight.
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11: So showers and thunderstorms likely this morning, and then becoming mostly sunny when the clouds move out later, high near 79. Clear overnight, low 58, cloudy 76 on Friday. Right now in Metro Detroit, it's 63 degrees.
10: And Chuck the Freak on Instagram at Dave and Chuck the Freak.
11: Hi there. We're with you on this 25th day of June. It is a Thursday, and you've got Dave and Chuck the Freak as we continue Nut Week Part Deux, Part Two, if you will.
9: Yeah.
11: This is, if you have not been listening, I am now cleared to eat peanut products for the first time in my whole life. And I've tried so far peanut butter, yum. Reese's peanut butter cup, good.
9: Right.
12: Pretty good.
11: Okay. Snickers, delicious.
9: Yeah.
11: Now, this is something, as a kid growing up in Canada, that I always wanted to try and never could. So I'm kicking it old school with an O. Henry bar. And Lisa, you've never tried one of these.
12: No, I don't think so.
11: I brought one for you.
12: Thank you. I love the ingredients.
11: Oh, crunchy peanuts, chewy fudge, creamy caramel covered in a chocolatey coating.
12: Yeah, it looks pretty good.
11: So,
12: what is this comparable to?
11: This is comparable. Like they said, I think payday not covered in chocolate.
9: Yeah, I mean, I guess it's kind of close. I can't remember what the inside of a payday
12: is made up of. I feel like it's...
11: There's a lot of nuts on this bitch.
9: Yeah, no, it's full nuts.
11: Wow.
9: Full nuts.
11: Okay, here we go. First time eating an O. Henry.
9: We also have them, so we're going to eat them.
11: Mm-hmm. Jason's got a...
5: I got a Dove chocolate, milk chocolate.
11: Oh, no, look, good for you. You brought in a little treat for yourself.
5: Yes.
11: Good.
5: I'm not immature today because I'm eating too.
12: That's delicious.
9: Yeah.
11: Oh, that's really good.
12: Oh, really peanuts. Good. It's so good. Great combination.
11: The fudge and the caramel?
12: Yeah.
11: Wow.
9: To me, it's almost like a...
11: You guys have had some really...
9: It's almost Snicker-esque.
11: Snicker-esque?
9: Canadian Snicker.

0: Lisa, I can cut this in half if you want, but I brought in, they also do, like, you know, a lot of versions, like there's Twix peanut butter now, I found out. Mm-hmm. There's like Kit Kat peanut butter. There's every, like, traditional bar, they also do peanut.
1: Twix peanut butter is great.
0: O. Henry does a peanut butter version. I can't cut it in half. It won't cut
2: but
0: it.
2: But it's Reese's peanut butter.
0: It is?
2: It says Reese's.
0: O. Henry made with Reese's peanut butter. Let's see if this is better than the original. Here, at least.
1: I love Nut Week.
0: I cut it in half.
1: It's fun.
2: Jason, I cut this in half for you.
3: Don't worry. I have multiple Dove milk
1: hard
3: chocolates.
1: To chew or eat talk and how are we doing?
2: It doesn't even matter. Who cares? Oh, wow. You just break it. Let me see.
0: I think that's even better. I think that's even better. Oh, Henry with Reese's peanut butter in it?
2: Mm-hmm.
0: Oh, my God.
2: You know what?
0: The original is great, but that... Chef's kiss.
1: Okay, that's really good.
2: Oh, yeah.
1: That's my favorite.
0: Wow. All right.
2: Wow.
0: I just put another piece in. I shouldn't have done that because I'm going to have to talk. That's really stupid, actually. Oh, well.
2: Enjoy listening to me chew nuts.
3: Have you been trying stuff out in your life?
0: Mm-mm.
3: No?
0: I will after this week's over.
3: Because, like, pad thai, that's what you kept saying,
1: well,
3: right?
1: Yeah, pad thai. Mm-hmm.
3: Like, have it in your actual meals.
1: Mm-hmm. Yeah.
3: What a professional. You're saving it all for the show?
0: I said I would do it for the first time.
2: Hmm. Yeah.
0: I wanted it to be...
2: Oh, man, that stuff's good.
0: Oh, my God, that could be my new favorite chocolate bar.
2: Yeah.
0: The Reese's version of O. Henry. Something.
2: That's something.
3: It's caramel? In the O. Henry?
2: What sucks, Dave, is that they're not going to make this forever.
1: It's really delicious.
0: No, it's probably limited time.
2: This is probably limited time, so you're going to have to go buy a whole case of it.
0: Crunchy peanuts, chewy fudge, creamy caramel covered in chocolate.
1: Ryan thinks this is gross.
2: Yeah,
0: no, that's right, because he's a chocolate hater, as we found out, which is still unbelievable.
4: Yeah, I haven't been paying attention.
1: No, he doesn't
0: we
1: care.
0: Don't even know the guy. I don't even know the man.
3: He looks very disinterested.
2: I want to eat this last piece so bad.
0: I know.
1: Oh, I'm going to wait till later.
4: Well, Jason's watching you guys like a little kid watching over his brother's shoulder at the porn his brother's watching. What's in there? Is that a boob right there?
0: What's that next? Is that fudge?
3: I'm very happy. Thank you very much. Yeah. Listen to the crinkles. Dove milk chocolate.
4: What's happening in my pants?
0: What are you doing?
5: And then Brian's the older brother who's seen every porn and doesn't care anymore.
1: I don't care.
5: He's actually turned off by porn now.
2: A boob's a boob.
5: well, there you go.
1: Are you eating, Jason? Are you eating something?
3: Yeah, Dove milk chocolate.
0: Oh, yeah.
3: Like the little,
1: Dove. Oh, okay.
3: Yeah. Little doves.
1: Good.
5: He can't just be happy with our joy. He's got to.
3: I'm very happy with your joy, but you know I like eating on the air.
1: Yeah. Yeah.
3: So if I have the opportunity to eat too,
2: he's doing it.
1: Sure.
3: I'm going to have a snack.
5: It's fine.
3: I'm happy with your joy. I'm not jealous.
2: Okay.
3: I am a little jealous, okay? I'm a little jealous.
0: That changed like that.
3: Well, I got to be honest.
0: I'm a little jealous.
3: I got to be honest.
0: Yeah, I would be too. If it was you and not me, I'd be like, oh, damn, I wish I could try that.
2: Yeah.
0: Because that was honestly the best chocolate bar I've ever had.
3: Well, right. I
2: that
3: love
2: stuff here now.
3: You know I love candy.
0: Yeah.
3: I love
2: snacks.
3: So
2: you like that even more than a Snickers bar.
0: Yeah, I did.
2: Yeah.
1: That's pretty good.
0: The O. Henry peanut butter version.
2: Yeah. Yep.
0: Amazing. I can't. 10 stars.
1: So you can't get that here in the...
2: Listen, don't look
0: into
2: it.
0: I know you can't.
2: Don't look into it.
0: No, Lisa.
1: Oh, well, it's
0: a Canadian
1: for the best.
2: Yeah, it might be.
0: Mm-hmm.
2: Lisa,
0: I should never have found it.
1: Have a chocolate
0: addiction.
1: We're going
0: to have diabetes week soon on the show because
2: welcome.
0: Dave's diabetes tips.
3: You got to buy you a pellet, right?
0: No, I can't. I can't.
3: Why?
0: I got to slow it down.
2: He does.
0: I said that to Amber. I'm like, I don't need to try everything in the next 2 weeks. Like, I've got to just ease my way into it.
2: The thing about... all of a sudden peanuts being unlocked for you is all the chocolates have peanuts. There's so many chocolate bars
0: I have. I have grown up on just like Twix and Kit Kat because I couldn't try so many other things, right?
2: Take a McDonald's sundae.
1: Mm-hmm.
0: Oh, I've never, all those little nut packets.
2: Oh my God.
0: Straight to the garbage.
2: Best nuts, some of the
0: straight
2: best nuts
0: to
2: in the world.
0: Garbage. So someone told me, this is... Oh, I got to give it. I got to give it.
6: This is a fat bitch alert.
0: Someone told me you can get a Reese's Blizzard with like a core of peanut butter or something.
2: Oh, they'll do the peanut butter core. Yeah, I've never done it. I won't do it. I can't start doing that. I can't start putting cores in mine.

0: It's like, what is it called? Royal Reese's? I don't know. They like, you can order it, but they put like a, they hollow out the center and fill it with peanut butter.
1: Yeah,
0: or
1: like
0: something.
1: They have like a, almost like a liquid peanut butter topping.
0: What is that?
1: I don't know. I don't do it. I don't do it.
0: I don't know what it's called. It may just be, you can ask to add extra peanut butter in the center of the cup. The Royal Reese's Blizzard.
1: Yeah.
0: That's the treat you're looking for.
1: Yep.
0: Look at this. You can satisfy your craving by visiting the closest.
2: Yeah, it's right here.
0: Oh, my God.
2: Yeah.
0: You bitches.
2: Mm-hmm.
0: Yeah, I'll have to try that at some point. But again, I don't need to try everything in the next 2 weeks. I do not want to get sick.
1: All I'm saying.
2: But do the Thai food thing, though, if you can.
0: Yeah, that's the one thing I said. I want to try, like,
2: the peanut sauce. Like
0: savory peanut stuff.
1: Oh, yeah.
0: Because I'm trying all the
1: sweet
0: stuff.
1: Just so much to try.
0: So tomorrow's the final day of Nut Week. And I've been getting a lot of suggestions, a ton. The one thing that keeps coming up, which I may or may not be able to get my hands on because of melting situation, is a Snickers ice cream bar. That's like the number one requested recommendation from our listeners. Like, you have to try this.
2: I've never tried that.
0: Snickers ice cream bar.
1: No, you don't.
2: You've tried it and you don't like it?
1: No, it's good. It's good. But I feel like on the grand scheme of things, I think it's just going to fall into where Dave says, oh, that's pretty good. Like, it's good. But I mean, I think we should be aiming higher and more
0: insane.
1: What
0: would you say? One day left. And the uncut.
1: Oh, my God. It's tough to say, man. Well, to me, like, the uncut could be ice cream.
0: Okay, yes.
1: Related.
0: But what about,
1: maybe.
0: What about the last day on air tomorrow?
1: Oh, man. I mean, that's a tough one.
3: You should get fancy.
2: Fancy?
0: What do you mean?
3: Like, there's got...
0: Okay, the just printer. Talk.
3: There's got to be like a... Like, I don't know.
0: What don't, fancy
1: so,
0: peanut?
1: Like, this is the thing. Like, I don't know. Talking about like getting... Like, if do I have to go get one of these fancy bars?
2: Fancy bars.
0: What's a fancy bar?
1: Oh, like Saunders makes a peanut butter chocolate.
0: You're the weakest link.
1: Have you seen that Saunders peanut butter chocolate chunk candy bar they have where you break the chunks off of it?
2: I haven't.
1: Let me tell you.
3: Yeah, see, that's fancy, right? Like, that's step right up.
2: Good.
0: Yeah.
1: Do they make a bumpy cake that has any kind of? I don't think so.
3: No, they make a caramel.
1: Yeah, they do.
2: My favorite cake in the entire world.
0: That's caramel. That's up there for me, too. The caramel
1: bumpy cake. We had to ban it.
0: That led to the ban of cakes. It led to the ban
1: of
0: cakes.
1: Well, I started bringing in double cakes.
0: Yep.
1: Like, I was like, you know what? It's Lisa's birthday. Dave's building Barbie cakes. I'm bringing in two, other cakes. Yep. We're caking it up.
0: I don't know. People disagree with you, Chuck. Like, look at all the Snickers love. Everyone's.
1: I can understand it, but like, Snickers, you didn't even like the Snickers that much.
0: No, I like Snickers.
2: No, he did.
0: I liked it better than a Reese's peanut butter cup.
1: You did, but I don't know, man.
0: Peanut butter fudge.
1: I'd rather eat a drumstick. I'd rather eat a peanut butter covered drumstick with caramel in the middle of it.
0: Oh, that's on my list. On my personal list.
1: Yeah, like with all the nuts on the chocolate and the nuts. And caramel on the inside. I'd rather have that. Like, I'd eat that 1,000% before I ate another Snickers ice cream bar. That's just the facts.
0: Chuck, someone said the Saunders peanut butter block is the best thing ever.
1: Oh, man, you can't.
2: I bet.
1: Oh, you
2: God,
1: can't
2: God, I love
1: even.
2: That company so
1: like,
2: much.
1: Honestly,
0: well, can I trust you to remember to get one?
1: No.
0: Damn you.
1: I tried to buy a 3-pack of them yesterday on Amazon, and it was like $48.
0: What?
1: Well, that's how Amazon does it, right? They're well, listen, you don't live anywhere near the store because you're ordering it from Amazon, so we're going to make you pay. And it's some guy who just went and bought a package
0: of them.
1: Yeah,
0: and is like trying to make a ton of money off it.
1: Yeah.
0: Adam.
1: And it's working.
0: Adam, you have an idea for tomorrow. What's your idea?
4: Ripcord. Go with peanut butter cheesecake with a chocolate crumbled crust.
0: Oh, that should be easy to track down.
1: Yeah, that's the problem, right? We got to track all this stuff
0: down.
1: And I don't want you to have, like, no offense, I don't want you to have a grocery store cheesecake.
0: No, it's got
1: to
0: be good. It's got
1: to
0: be good.
1: You know, it would have to be, like, I mean, to be totally honest, the what would be the thing to do? What? Would be to go to Cheesecake Factory.
0: Oh, ain't nobody got time for that. Closest one here is like I'm 15 miles away.
1: Get the Reese's Peanut Butter Cup Cheesecake Factory.
0: No.
1: Cheesecake. I mean, that is
0: I will
1: is
0: at some
1: it.
0: Point. I will at some point.
1: That is for it. Tomorrow. That's a fat bitch
0: Tomorrow
1: alert.
0: We'll just see what we can get our hands on. We'll just see.
3: Can you get the peanut butter block at any store? Or is
1: I don't. I really don't know. I mean, it's the one place is by me.
2: Yeah, I don't have any locations near me anymore.
1: Yeah.
2: It's you.
0: Oh, and
2: they're
0: selling apparently at the grocery store.
1: Okay. Oh, really? So it's just at Kroger. Let me see. Go zoom in on this thing.
0: That looks really good.
1: Each one of those little
0: product information is unavailable.
1: Oh my God! They can't. They won't let you see it.
0: Oh wait, what are they doing to me?
1: Each one of those little nodules is full to the rim.
0: It's full of peanut butter too.
1: Yeah.
2: Never tried this.
0: Ooh.
1: It's
0: $10.
1: It's nasty, dude.
0: It's $10, bitch.
1: Yeah, it's $10. It's worth every penny of it.
3: Whoa. Place a pickup order. I'll get it for you.
1: It's like this big. Like this big.
0: No, I'm not.
1: Place it.
3: Don't.
1: Okay, well, maybe I'll get it then if it's easy
0: He'll
1: to get.
0: He'll never remember. He'll never. Well, tomorrow will be a bust because there won't be nothing here. Well, I'll bring in some like dry peanuts or something as a backup.
3: Said no.
0: It's, all it's been a good week. I've been happy.
1: Oh, man.
0: But I just got to chill it out now. I got to chill it out. I got
2: to It will be a fat bitch alert.
0: Absolutely. I got to chill it out. I really do.
1: All right. We're on the way up.
0: Coming up, celebrity dirt and sports news.
1: We're going to have to go for a walk.
0: Which Detroit Lions player is about to be charged in a robbery and kidnapping case? Are more signs pointing to the fact that Taylor Swift and Travis Kelce will get married at Madison Square Garden? And which celebrity kid is about to get almost $30 million? It's all on the way. First, though, in sports, prosecutors apparently are going to charge Detroit Lions cornerback Terrion Arnold. And it could be real bad news. Here's the story from WDIV.
5: Now, Detroit Lions cornerback Terrion Arnold will soon be charged following his arrest in a Tampa robbery and kidnapping case. The state attorney's office confirmed it will file multiple felony charges against Arnold, and some of those charges could carry up to life in prison if he's convicted. They say the case started after Arnold reported more than $200,000 in personal items missing from his Airbnb property. Prosecutors say Arnold believed three men had taken those items, but investigators found no evidence the men were involved. Arnold is accused of coordinating others to lure those men to an apartment where prosecutors say they were robbed, beaten, and held at gunpoint. Arnold's agent responding to the news tonight saying in part, quote, Terrion Arnold categorically denies any involvement in the matters underlying the allegations made against him and maintains his innocence. There is no credible evidence linking Mr. Arnold to these allegations, end quote. The Lions also responding tonight saying, quote, we are aware of the legal situation regarding Terrion Arnold. We will not comment at this time out of respect for the ongoing legal process.
1: So this happened in Florida?
0: It happened, yeah, I believe in the Tampa area. And so he thought these guys had like stolen some stuff.
1: Yeah, I don't know. You know, it's
0: held
1: all alleged.
0: Them hostage, you know.
1: Yeah.
0: And turns out they apparently had nothing to do with it. And then.
1: Well, even if they did, I mean, it doesn't really matter. Like the cops looked into it. They couldn't prove anything against the dudes. And you just can't do that.
2: No,
1: and if
2: you
1: that
2: can't.
1: Is, I mean, and, you know, he's saying he had nothing to do with it. So it's all alleged or whatever. But boy, if you did, I mean, they said it could be life in prison.
0: Yeah.
1: I mean, it's Florida, dude. It's Southern justice, man.
0: It was some teenagers that he thought were responsible.
1: Oh, man. You know what we don't like down here in the South? People kidnapping people. Beating them. Mm. And holding them at gunpoint.
0: Nobody likes that.
1: So we're going to lock you up forever.
0: Nobody likes that.
2: No.
1: Southern justice. It ain't fun.
0: All right, at the World Cup. Sad news for Scotland.
1: Mm. Oh, God, that hurt. Ooh, that was a nasty
0: they
1: one.
0: They fell 3-0 to Brazil yesterday.
1: I think as Scottish fans, we all knew we're not going to win this game against Brazil. What you're trying to do is just like hang in there because the World Cup is weird. Like you can, as a third place team, you can still make it to the next round as long as you don't have too many goals scored against you and you can manage to score a couple, you know, like the goal differential.
0: Because Canada lost, but they made it to the next round.
1: Right. Okay. So the thing is, Scotland screwed up a couple times. They screwed up. They gave the ball away within the first like 10 minutes of the game. And were like, they were just like, Brazil, score. And they did. They did. And it was just bad. And then there's a lot of talk of like, oh man, if we can keep it 2-0, everything's good. And then they just came back down and scored again.
0: Didn't stop the Tartan army from partying, though. Of course, they're out on one of those party cruises, those party boats.
1: They take these boats over.
0: This is so funny. You know, in Miami, a lot of people are like fit.
1: Yeah.
0: There's this dude running, and it's like late at night. He's running down the boardwalk there. They throw him a beer, one of the Scottish fans, and he did the right thing. Oh, he pounds it. He downed it.
1: Oh, yes.
0: They thought it was amazing.
1: Yeah.
0: He picks up his shirt and off he runs.
1: They honestly should just give Scotland a pass. Be allowed. They're not going to win it, but just let them keep going.
0: We talked about how the positive light this has put the U.S. in, you know, after a bunch of negative years. Don't you think there'll be like a big boost in Scottish tourism? Like, don't you think people will want to go be a part of the Scottish party?
1: I want to go. So. I want to go back right now.
2: Yeah.
0: I think it's really...
1: There were some towns I was in that I legitimately did not ever want to leave. I was like, this city feels like home. This feels like home. That's just crazy over there, man. They have a great music scene. Like, it's really, really great. Like, there's just, oh, man.
0: They've taken out billboards, too, in Boston. Boston, your bars fought bravely. All sorts of different Scottish billboards. They're also promoted Scottish tourism.
1: Oh, they're smart.
2: Smart.
0: Go visit your new Scottish friends. Our billboards popping up around Boston from United Airlines.
1: Well, I think the other thing that's amazing about this is that the Scots have come here and they have partied and gone crazy. And it's not like, it's not hooliganism.
0: Right.
1: Which they're really worried about, like in England all the time.
0: Yeah.
1: Where it's like the fans like fight everybody and they do all sorts of stuff. And that's not what they're doing. They're just having the best time ever.
0: Yeah. The craziest thing they've gotten up to is putting traffic cones on the heads of statues.
1: Oh my God. And I love it.
0: Yeah.
1: They put it right on that reporter's head too. They just do that. They just put
0: that's the kind of people
1: you know, you're just going to get coned.
0: So all these soccer fans are exploring different parts of the U.S. and falling in love with a lot of it. Here's more on that.
1: Mudbogging.
6: The muck of South Central Texas. Drew Haas invited two couples from Poland and France to his 30-acre spread for a two-day taste of Texas.
7: I want to show them my Texas and get them to experience that because I wanted to open the world up to my home. My soul's been lit on fire.
8: Your soul's been lit on fire.
7: Been lit on fire just seeing all these people enjoy themselves here.
9: Let's do some cowboy stuff.
6: David Mazur and Martina Bijinska live in Silesia, southwestern Poland.
7: And you're going to go out, and then you're going to grab my hand right here. Just
6: Haas
7: like
6: taught them to dance the two-step.
9: I would say it's all new to us. My dad grew up watching like John Wayne Westerns. You just want to see it for yourself.
10: I was a bit skeptical about it, but then I just feel like, yes, I can do this all day.
6: Haas also took them to Bucky's. This one has 98 pumps and aisles of Americana. Think about it. They were smitten by a mega gas station.
7: This is the America that I want to live in. This is the America that I know it can be.
6: Turns out America is her own best ambassador.
9: We really love this lifestyle. We enjoy every second of it. We just want to like soak it in.
1: Mudbogging.
0: Oh my god, give him the screaming eagle. That's pretty damn amazing.
1: Honestly, it's one of my favorite things to watch, like online, is just like people from other places. They come here, they try our stuff, they do things over here. I think a lot of the sports teams here have really embraced it and are bringing in, like, so say you're a big Pistons fan, but you live in Australia, they bring in, you live in Japan, they bring in, you know, they
2: watch,
1: they've really figured that kind of stuff out.
0: Yeah. So. Those one-on-one situations are great, but when there's like thousands and thousands of people sharing their good time, you know, it's next level.
1: Yep.
0: And this is my favorite video of the week so far. Have you seen this yet? There's a Miami Marlins had like a bring your dog to the park, bark at the park.
1: Okay, bark at the park, right? Yeah.
0: And there's one couple that got a hot dog for their dog.
1: Amazing.
0: But one other dog didn't get one.
1: Aww. Oh, sad dog.
0: And he's watching.
2: Oh, look at his face.
0: He's watching.
2: Give him a dog. Right here.
0: It's like Jason watching me during
2: Yeah, that's that exactly is what Jason. He looked like.
0: Someone put this is you and Dave. Lisa with me. Yeah. Give me nut treats.
3: Right, let's
0: and
3: see how sad
0: Jason.
3: I get.
0: Basically, Jason's face.
1: Oh my God. Lisa would be just walking around handing out hot dogs to dogs the whole time. Here's your hot dog.
0: So, this went viral.
1: Yeah.
0: The Marlins asked social media to help find the dog.
1: Oh my God.
0: And they have come forward. So, they're going to treat him to his dream day at the park.
1: Oh my goodness.
0: Hot dogs, treats, running around the field.
1: Yeah.
0: He's going to get it all.
1: Oh my God.
0: He's
1: going
0: to get his own day at the park.
1: Look how sad he looks.
2: Oh, I love the face. They don't want to put the faces on.
0: He's the Jason of dogs.
2: Yeah.
3: Oh, I'm a little more dramatic than
0: you. Yeah, you are. That's true.
3: I'd put my head down.
1: Oh yeah,
0: poor guy, watching someone enjoy a hot dog while you've got none. Absolutely devastating.
1: Oh,
0: all right, moving on to celebrity dirt. And a bit of a shocker yesterday in a courtroom in Michigan, Eminem's ex-wife Kim Scott did not show up for her DUI hearing. She was scheduled to appear in front of a judge yesterday. Now they're looking for her. An arrest warrant has been issued. As of late yesterday, she has not been arrested yet. Her bond is set at $10,000. The 51-year-old was arrested and booked on a suspected DUI charge at Macomb County Jail back in May. They say that she hit a vehicle with her car while driving near Detroit the night before. She did not know where she was traveling to or from.
1: Yeah.
0: And had no injuries, luckily.
1: I think there's a couple of these things pending right now.
0: Yes. That arrest came 3 days after she was in court on similar charges.
1: Yeah.
2: Sounds like she'll be going to prison.
1: Well, in the, you know, all you know is like the what are people writing in the comments? And like a couple people have said, oh, like she's in rehab. So is she in rehab? And that's why.
2: But then she'd have an attorney.
1: You'd think.
2: Like they'd
1: but you gotta like.
2: Tell the court. You know.
1: You gotta like hire one and you gotta like, you gotta do the things, you know?
2: Yeah.
0: Right.
1: You got to do the things.
0: Scott and Eminem had a tumultuous relationship, tying the knot in 1999 before divorcing 2 years later. They remarried in January of 2026, but then Eminem filed for divorce 3 months after that. They share one biological daughter, Haley.
1: They got remarried?
2: What?
0: Yeah, in 2006.
1: 2006. Oh, 2006. You said 2026. Oh,
0: sorry.
1: Holy crap.
0: No
1: I was
0: way.
1: Like, they did what this year?
0: 2006.
2: We would have known about that.
0: 2006.
2: Yeah.
1: Yeah.
0: But trouble for her. All right. It's hard to believe, but more and more, the rumors are pointing to Taylor Swift and Travis Kelce look like they're going to get married at Madison Square Garden.
11: Some possible signs that Taylor Swift and Travis Kelce could get married at Madison Square Garden. City Hall confirming permits were requested to close streets around the garden, get this, from July 2nd through the 4th for a, quote, event.
1: Yeah.
11: And sources say
1: closing
11: that those permits
1: streets.
11: Were submitted by a company that is known to plan weddings. Do you see the link here? Neither City Hall nor the NYPD, though, would confirm it has anything to do with the superstar couple.
0: Yeah, they're closing down streets. They want privacy, right? They want their celebrity guests to be able to get in and out without
1: I guess that's
0: the
1: it.
0: Paparazzi.
2: So you do it
0: able.
2: At Madison Square Garden because you want privacy.
1: Come I know.
2: On.
1: It's so that's asinine. So it really
2: that's
1: is.
2: The case.
0: Wedding is speculated to go down Friday, July 3rd, a week from tomorrow. The Chiefs players they've discovered, there's a bunch of them that have reservations at a Marriott right nearby Madison Square Garden.
1: Okay.
0: On the wedding date.
2: at a Marriott.
12: This is getting very interesting, by the way.
0: It is. How come?
12: The insider Swifty knowledge is that this is all a massive cover.
2: That's what I would think.
0: That's what we said from the beginning.
2: That's what I actually think.
0: It seems so crazy. But this to like request permits to close off streets?
1: Guys, is it not, will it not be disappointing if it's not a cover?
2: Yes.
0: You're right.
2: I would be very disappointed.
1: Would it not be very, this is a woman who sends letters to her fans and uses a wax seal to seal the envelopes that she sends out. And then she's going to just book her wedding at
0: Madison Square Garden. What's your intel there, Ryan? Well, you got insider Swifty news?
12: Just the Swifty blogs, man.
1: Oh. Yeah, yeah.
0: You and Chuck share your Swifty love?
1: A little bit of love there.
12: Yeah, same birthday I got as her, man.
0: Oh, very cool. Amazing. Ryan and Taylor Swift share a birthday.
12: Yeah, that's what I did 2 years ago when she released the concert film. I had a drink and watched it on my birthday.
1: Oh, that is so nice. Yeah.
2: This is weird.
12: She's an American icon.
1: I know. I know.
0: Okay, that's another shocker.
1: Okay, is it possible they're getting married somewhere else, but then they're going to set up some kind of like ultra concert for them at night where like all these different, you know, Jay-Z's going to be there. Beyonce's going to perform. You know, like that I could see happening, but like if it's a real wedding walking down the aisle,
0: it'll shock all
1: of
0: us. It'll shock all of us, but maybe we don't have to worry about it because are the cops on the lookout for Travis Kelce?
1: What?
0: A purse thief in New Hampshire, cops say, looks remarkably similar.
1: That's how he gets all the good purses.
13: Police in Salem, New Hampshire are looking for a man accused of stealing a purse from a vehicle and then using the victim's credit cards. And he may resemble the country's most famous groom-to-be. In a social media post, police joked that the man bears a striking resemblance to Travis Kelce, if the NFL tight end had secretly made a trip to New Hampshire. Police say they're pretty sure it's not Kelce, and they're hoping that someone can help identify who this actually is. Anyone with information is asked to contact Salem police.
1: It's Travis Kelce.
3: Yeah. It looks with just like him.
2: That guy's so happy that he's being compared to Travis Kelce.
3: Come on, the bucket hat, the beard, everything.
0: Like that white trash reject from yesterday that Jason thought looked like
2: Robert
0: Pattinson.
1: Yeah.
3: People are with me.
1: Oh, God.
2: Really? You have people with you?
3: I had to look at the comments to see if people agreed. They're with me.
1: No.
0: Sure they are.
3: Check for yourself.
0: I'll be okay. Check for yourself.
1: Yeah. Weird.
12: Oh, yeah.
0: You got weird. Check for yourself.
3: Yeah. I'm really weird, man.
1: He's had a tough day today.
3: Well, really weird.
0: This is sad, but a crazy story. So Liam Payne from New Direction, you know, he died following a fatal fall. His son, who's 9, the only one named in his will, $29
1: million. Wow, he had $29 million.
14: Liam Payne is leaving everything to his son. More than a year after the One Direction alum's sudden death, his and ex Cheryl Cole's 9-year-old son, Bear, was named the sole beneficiary of his estate, according to court documents obtained by People Magazine and TMZ. The documents state that Bear inherited over $29 million from his estate. And although some of the funds are available for use now, the majority will be held in a trust until Bear turns 18.
0: Enough of your dad.
1: I mean, why do they gotta put...
0: I know, because we can't just watch anything plain anymore.
1: We can, though. I think we can. I think we can.
0: I guess I call them New Direction and it's One Direction.
1: Oh, New Direction.
0: What's New Direction?
1: Oh, well.
0: I'm thinking New Edition.
1: Oh, well.
3: Probably New Edition.
0: I put two boy bands together. Hmm. New Edition and One Direction. Anyways,
1: it doesn't matter.
0: No one cares.
2: No.
0: Except these girls.
2: The people in tax care.
0: Yeah.
1: Yeah. Oh, yeah.
0: Yeah. So $29 million bucks for that kid.
2: Nice.
1: Yeah. I mean, I did look it up for him. I didn't realize he still had that much money. You know, generally, if you're living a rough
0: rockstar life,
1: like stuff has gone downhill for you and stuff has been, you lose a lot along the way.
0: Yeah, but he's still working, still recording,
1: doing
0: concerts and stuff. Okay, so here's a question for you. And I think with the amount of money, no one would say no to this. But Snapchat unveiled its new augmented reality glasses. They have been mocked incessantly.
1: What?
0: Because of them.
1: I ordered some.
0: When the head honcho of Snapchat, Evan Spiegel, showed them off in public, their awkward bulkiness was on full display.
1: Oh, no.
0: They look like the nerdiest glasses ever.
1: Yes.
0: But they want to change the narrative. So they're trying to get Robert Downey Jr. to wear them, to be their like spokesperson, to make them cool.
1: They know that he's 60, though, right?
0: I know, but he's still cool. He's still a celebrity.
1: I get it.
0: They've offered him one amount, two amount, three amount. They finally think they're close at $100 million.
1: Oh, my God.
0: It would be hard to say no to $100 million just to wear some glasses. But see what you think after you see them.
1: Okay, hold on. I haven't seen them.
0: They're up at DaveAndChuckTheFreak.com. You can see what these glasses look like for yourself if you haven't yet. This is them.
2: Is that for real?
1: Because of that, I am out. You can't.
0: That's real, Lisa. That's Evan Spiegel.
1: Listen, you know what?
0: That's the head honcho of Snapchat.
1: You know those giant shoes? You know those giant shoes? They make those big red boots. These are the glasses version of wearing those big puffy red shoes. Oh, it's so bad.
0: They're horrible.
3: Yeah.
2: They have $100 million to give to him.
0: Look how big the arms are.
1: Snapchat.
0: Look how big the arms are on them.
1: Is that because it takes a small computer?
0: They probably have, computer stuff in there, right?
3: So is there any footage of like what? Because like Meta and all that, we were able to see like what you saw sort of.
1: I don't know. See any of that? I don't even know if there's a way to really show that. Oh, no.
3: I mean, but you do the advertisement, $100 million.
1: They might not look bad on my gigantic dome. Oh, they will.
0: Yeah, no, they're going to,
1: because they made the lenses are still small. Just extend the lenses all the way out, dudes.
0: There's what you see, Jason. This is looking through them.
1: Oh, I don't know. Oh, see, so it's like, see how it's
0: translating. Oh, maybe I'll have to wear these nerd glasses. The translation appears right under.
1: Yeah.
2: She's speaking. You're going to wear them?
0: She's speaking in a foreign language and it translates it immediately.
2: Here and wear them?
0: Yeah, Lisa.
1: Yep.
2: No.
0: Look. Oh, damn.
1: So they're playing some kind of game.
12: I mean, so far there's just one.
1: See what you really see? You see what you really see?
12: Glasses. Give me $10,000. I'll do this for you. I wear glasses, dude. I can look like him.
0: Wow, they cost $2,200.
1: Nah, get out of here, dude. I mean, listen, I get it. They do. They're apparently going to do a lot more. Is that it?
0: Yes,
1: than the Ray-Bans?
0: Yes. They're slowly getting into it.
1: Because the Ray-Bans at least don't look terrible.
2: They don't look bad, no.
1: Oh, man.
0: But
1: I think if I put those on, I end up looking like CeeLo.
0: I want to see it like CeeLo.
1: You know, I don't know, guys.
0: But that's why they had to offer him $100 million.
1: It's not enough.
3: You don't think so? That's so much money.
0: I would do it for $100 million.
3: You got to put them on.
0: Even Robert Downey, yes, I'm going to wear them.
1: But what was the number they offered before $100 million?
0: They started at $10 million.
1: Right, so he said no to like $50 million.
0: Yeah, maybe
1: he
0: that's just a normal negotiation.
1: Is it?
3: He just doesn't need the money. Like
1: that's what I'm saying.
3: He doesn't care.
2: No.
0: For $100 million, I'll sell anything.
1: Okay, I know, but
0: anything.
3: $1,000 also.
1: Okay, so they're showing him in another photo. The sunglasses that he has on in that photo, I would assume are designer.
0: Yes. Yeah,
1: right?
0: Normal sunglasses.
1: Is it possible that if I was like a designer, I was like, if Robert Downey Jr. puts his glasses on, there's no chance we can ever do anything with him again? Probably not.
0: No.
1: Probably not.
2: This is a fail.
0: I think so too.
1: Fail bomb?
2: Yeah.
1: Oh, no. Bomb. Are you officially saying that?
2: Yeah, that means it'll be a success.
1: I'm about to buy the stock.
2: Go ahead and invest in that right
0: Lisa
2: now.
0: Lisa says it's a bomb. All in.
2: Dancing with the Stars.
0: Yeah. Fail bomb.
2: Let's not forget.
0: It's the 50th edition of Dancing with the Stars.
1: Yep.
2: It's too expensive and looks bad, so I don't know.
1: It's way too expensive. You know, now what... Have they realized that what possibly might happen is that any of these influencer types They just buy them. They're making so much money per month that money doesn't matter to them. So they just go ahead and you just sell them to streamers.
2: Well,
1: they probably just give them to them.
0: If there was affordable glasses like this that did auto translate on the lens, I'd buy them. Affordable, and they didn't look like that.
1: Yeah, they have to look okay.
0: They have to look like a Ray-Ban or something cool that you'll want to wear and have that capability. We're not there yet.
1: No, and the thing is, I understand that we have to make this style so that the cooler style happens later. They're going to learn from this and hopefully get better, but I just don't know. Like, you made these. You didn't have to sell them. You didn't have to mass produce them. That was a big mistake by them. If they've made 100,000 or 1 million of these glasses, they've made a big mistake. No one's buying these.
0: Looks like Revenge of the Nerds.
1: You can't have. Look at, they're crushing his ear. Yes. The weight.
3: Well, and how thick are the lenses?
0: They look. Look how thick they look. They're like Coke bottle lenses.
1: Oh my God! There was a guy in my school who used to drive his binder.
0: Drive his binder.
1: He held his binder in his hand like a steering wheel and would steer it as he was walking.
0: And he had glasses.
1: And he had
0: like
1: glasses. The, just
0: see,
1: like
0: it's a bad association. They're not gonna do well. They're
3: it's
0: not
3: like, what does drive your binder mean? But yeah, I get it now.
1: You do. Yeah. You can see it now?
3: Yeah. Yep.
0: Challenge.
3: I understand.
0: Yes, challenge. AKA challenge. We'll take a break on that note. And when we come back, why is a state park superintendent our pervert of the day? What creepy thing was a guy's ex-wife busted doing? What happened to a DoorDash driver mid-delivery? And did a missing burger lead to gunfire? That, Tales from the Kremlin, and more on the way when we come right back.
15: Previously on Dave and Chuck the Freak.
0: A 56-year-old guy in England is in the news because of his 2-year-old pet turkey that follows him everywhere. He saved her life as a chick. Now he takes her everywhere he goes.
16: This is T2, Trouble Version 2, who imprinted on me as a chick, and she's just become a really big part of my life. Apart from work, she goes everywhere with me.
1: I don't like this.
16: All the other chicks that I've
0: managed. What do you not like about this?
1: He's really stroking that turkey, if you know what I mean.
0: No, Chuck, come on. You guys are ridiculous.
2: Definitely single for sure.
1: Oh, he's 1,000,000% single. I'm incredibly creeped out by him.
0: He was gently caressing the scrotum skin on the neck.
1: Just for too much. Yeah. Too long. He's like, oh, rise the turkey. Touching him on his head. Playing with his neck.
17: It is disturbing how he does it.
1: I like it.
0: Oh, he kisses it too.
1: Oh boy, huh?
3: Boy, he does love playing with that skin.
1: He does. He has to stop.
0: Okay.
1: I don't like it.
0: I wasn't looking at that part, I guess.
1: Now he really likes to pinch the foreskin.
0: Okay. All right. Now I'm grossed out. Thanks a lot.
15: It's Dave and Chuck the Freak. WRIF and WRIF HD1 Detroit, a Beasley Media Group station. Dave and Chuck the Freak.
1: Hey, it's Thursday. I am Chuck the Freak. 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
15: 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The Jeffries West between Levan and 275, construction closing the two left lanes. 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
12: So according to ESPN, Detroit is trading backup big man Isaiah Stewart to the Memphis Grizzlies for the three future second-round picks that they traded them yesterday.
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14: Showers and thunderstorms likely, mainly before 2 p.m. Then the cloud should give way to sunshine with a high near 79. Mostly clear, 58 overnight. For Friday, bitches, cloudy, high 76. Right now, it's 63 degrees.
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14: Coming up on Dave and Chuck the Freak, what creepy thing was a guy's ex-wife busted doing? What happened to a DoorDash driver mid-delivery? Did a missing burger lead to gunfire? And tales from the Kremlin, all coming up. We'll start right here this time.
13: Dave and Chuck the Freak's Pervert of the Day.
14: A California State Parks superintendent likes himself some car.
12: Please stop that. Car?
14: Cock-a-doodle-doos.
16: Chickens. Roosters.
14: Dongs.
12: Oh, wow.
14: Swinging meat.
12: Oh, wow. Okay.
14: If you will.
12: We got it.
15: We got it.
12: No, we got it off the first thing, I think, that you shouldn't have said.
14: Cock-a-doodle-doos.
12: Yep. Sorry, Al.
14: Nonetheless, he's in some trouble. Turns out, he's accused of secretly recording lifeguards changing.
12: That's hard not to.
14: In men's locker rooms.
12: I get that. They look like Hasselhoff. You're in there.
14: One of the cameras could have been there for years.
15: Oh, no.
12: Oh, geez. That's tough, huh? You look, you see the cameras like... 2019 model.
14: This is an old school video camera.
12: It's rolling tape.
14: The story.
12: Oh, no.
14: Of what's going on there. Let's take a listen from ABC7.
17: Today, the man previously in charge of all of Orange County State Parks and Beaches is being accused of secretly filming lifeguards as they changed in a private locker room.
18: They were being preyed on in the most intimate and disgustingly violative way.
17: The Orange County DA's office says the investigation into 59-year-old Kevin Purcell started in July of last year when prosecutors say a sworn California State Parks officer found a USB device in the men's employee locker room at Bolsa Chica State Beach. Lifeguard headquarters.
18: So didn't realize that it was actually a hidden camera.
17: A hidden camera that prosecutors say had been recording audio and video of naked lifeguards since August of 2024. On some occasions, Purcell is accused of sharing those images with two other men.
18: And making really sexual, inappropriate comments.
17: Investigators have identified 23 different victims, all adult males.
19: It's disgusting.
17: Ron Zambrano says his client is one of them.
19: Apparently, it was very common for Purcell to encourage people that he liked to go get the more senior lockers towards the back, which ended up being where the cameras were.
17: He's filing a civil complaint against the state of California, alleging harassment and a failure to prevent it.
19: The state of California is responsible for Purcell's unlawful conduct because he's been put in a position of power.
17: Purcell was put on leave when the investigation was launched and retired soon after. In a statement, a state park spokesperson said in part, California State Parks takes these charges very seriously and has fully cooperated with law enforcement through every step of the investigation.
12: Man, it's crazy when you retire that fast.
17: And we made multiple attempts to reach Purcell for comment today. So far, we have not heard back. He turned himself in yesterday and was released by a judge on his own recognizance. He's due back in court in August and faces more than 18 years behind bars if convicted as charged.
14: Man, oh man. Just to see Dong.
12: You're just so pervy, you know? Like, yeah. It's just, like, thank God my perv level is just at...
15: It's limited.
12: Reasonable.
15: It's
12: like, manageable. Manageable amount.
16: A reasonable perv.
12: Oh, thank you, Dave.
16: Yes. You're a perv, but a reasonable perv.
12: No, like, thank God. I mean, these guys that are like, oh, man, the only thing that's going to get me going is I got to be breaking the law.
16: They want to see that particular person nude, right? It's like we said, there's a million nude people online.
12: Right. I want to see you're the lifeguard, but I don't do anything.
16: You're the lifeguard that he's into.
12: Yeah.
16: It's just like, hey, you know what? Bigger locker in the back there.
12: Right. But it's a group of them. And then what's nuts about it is...
15: Doesn't matter who it is.
12: No, but like allegedly too, like to be like, check this guy, check this one out.
16: Right. You're sharing it with people.
12: Holy cow.
16: Could those people be charged? Like you get nudes of me and you share it with Jason and Ryan and Al, and could they be charged?
12: Well, I think if they were like, dude, that's Dave. They might be in trouble. But if I was just like sending nudes,
15: you didn't know where it came from.
12: No, like, and you just thought, oh, Chuck hooked up with somebody. Seeing
16: it was changing into swim trunks.
12: Well, no, but I mean, even if it was just like, oh, I sent you pictures of some nude lady, right? And you're just like, oh my God, Chuck hooked up with this girl. If you might not know that, oh, I took that photo without
16: you illegally took
12: anyone's permission. I don't think I should be showing you anyway. There's probably rules against that.
20: I think my response matters too.
16: Yeah.
20: If I was like, nice. versus like, dude, don't send me that stuff. That's crazy.
16: You could argue you had no idea it was taken.
15: You could argue that,
16: camera, right?
12: Yes, which is what I would do.
20: I feel like that'd be hard. Like,
15: it seems obvious.
20: Yeah,
15: like where it came from.
20: Yeah, where or it how, is, and the lockers in the background, and
15: then you'd be just condoning.
12: And I think
15: the behavior.
12: It's probably many over time.
16: Well, it's been,
12: you know
16: it's
12: what
16: been
12: I mean.
16: There for years, at least 2 years.
12: That's what I'm saying. So it's like.
21: You're like, hey, that's my office in the background.
12: Yeah. Sorry about that.
21: Where are these from, bud?
12: I got a couple of you.
20: Keep them coming. A
16: couple of Ryan upskirts.
12: Oh, man.
21: Let me see him before you release him.
12: Oh, yeah, no, it's important.
20: He was asking for it. He kept showing up in a skirt.
16: Yeah. Yep. He called it a kilt, but God. We know. Yeah, no, it's a huge violation. You should be allowed to. You know, and there's one job where you're going to get nude, right? You're a lifeguard. You're changing in and out of swim trunks.
12: Yeah, for sure.
16: You know, before you leave for the day, you're putting your regular clothes on.
12: Yep, you are.
16: So it's too bad.
12: Yeah.
16: But they finally got the guy. And he could face a long time behind
12: bars. I mean, to me, I always thought like sometimes like a lifeguard might be 17 or a lifeguard might be 16. So this guy is like incredibly... I don't know if it's lucky or what.
16: He only targeted
12: people that wouldn't get him charged with worse stuff. Yeah.
16: They clarified all adult males.
12: Yeah. Mm-hmm. Yeah.
16: So I guess that's the one positive.
12: Yeah. I mean, he was at least like smart enough to do that. I don't know.
20: And not only does he want to see a specific person, but I'm just glad that I'm not interested in like unsuspecting people, you know, because he gets off from the fact that they don't know.
15: It's not even targeting a specific person. Right. It's just
22: according to some of the porn you've mentioned, you like, you don't mind that unsuspecting.
20: Fantasy is fantasy.
12: Fantasy is fantasy.
20: I'm allowed to like and believe whatever because it's not real.
15: That's when you cross the line,
20: you know.
15: Right.
20: And I'm not actually taking grannies home and stuff. You know what I mean?
16: No.
20: It's fantasy.
12: But this is what I'm saying. Like, there's so much stuff out there. Like, if you want, like, lifeguard in a shower, blah, blah, blah, unsuspecting, search it. I mean, I'm not saying to do it.
16: Yeah.
12: But what I'm saying is it exists. Some porn director is like, I got an idea. Lifeguards, showers, hidden cameras.
16: How many Baywatch-type porns have there been?
12: Exactly. So all of that stuff exists. You don't have to. Like, it's some kind of weird perv. Well, it's a sickness. You've got something wrong.
15: Yeah.
12: You know?
16: Yeah, no, absolutely.
12: And 18 years in jail? That sounds about right.
20: We'll be watching a lot of guys in the shower.
16: You definitely will.
12: Yeah.
16: And he's almost 6. He'll be like 78 if he gets the full.
12: Yeah, he'll look 43.
0: A lot of work done out there.
16: What?
0: I felt like the guy looked a lot younger than
16: you
0: whatever.
16: You don't think he looked his age? 59?
0: I think he's trying real hard not to.
15: How old is he?
0: 59. Yeah.
15: Is that an old picture? He's not. That doesn't look 59.
22: That was him in an interview.
0: Yeah, like I think, I don't know.
15: Yeah, that looks more reasonable. He looks older there. Older, but that's a younger photo they showed.
0: Yeah.
22: Yeah, maybe the only photo they could get their hands on of the guy.
0: Yeah, I mean, when you've got those things on your shoulders, careful, Dave. You probably might have one of these shirts. I didn't want to.
16: That's like an official state park shirt or something. Be careful for God's with sakes. Those.
0: Sometimes guys just wear them.
22: Yeah, I've got a state park shirt.
0: No, you know, like those shoulders.
20: With the button?
0: The shoulder buttons. Yeah. Careful.
20: You have a shirt like that, don't you?
22: Possibly.
0: That's what I was like. I got to watch what I say here.
21: Are they handlebars?
16: What is happening?
0: The shoulders. You hang on to the shoulders. Go for a ride.
22: All right, you can check out our pervert of the day at DaveAndChuckTheFreak.com.
0: I'm just thinking of jokes, and then I was like, oh, man, maybe Dave has one of a shirt with those things on. I got to watch myself.
22: Yeah, like that one? He'll laugh at anything you say about it.
0: I know. I was trying not to. I just want to make fun of this
16: Dave,
0: guy.
16: Banana.
20: The way you eat a banana,
0: trying to make fun
20: it
0: of this
20: make
0: guy. I wasn't targeting Dave.
22: He was targeting Dave.
0: I was not targeting Dave.
20: I'll work on it.
0: Okay.
22: Will you?
20: What's funny to me about it more so is your reactions. That's what makes you laugh.
22: Yeah. So if I don't react, you'll just keep it together?
20: Yep. Let's try that.
0: I don't think so.
22: I don't think so either.
0: No.
20: Well, thought we were having laughs here.
0: Yeah.
16: Wherever you're getting changed, though. I mean, honestly, isn't it at the point you'd think twice before getting nude in public now? Like in a change room, in a gym,
15: whatever.
0: You do need to look around. I think you do.
16: Fitting rooms. It's so everywhere. We're being taped everywhere.
0: Dude, there was like one of the water parks I went in. It literally was just like rows of like wooden enclosures, all open at the top, open a little bit at the bottom.
16: At least a bit of privacy.
0: Right, but I just thought to myself, like, how easy is it to just set up cams somewhere?
16: I think
0: in
16: that
0: one
16: everywhere now.
0: Things.
16: Unfortunately,
0: yeah.
16: The shows mess me up. Yeah. I think it all the time. All right, time for this.
0: Oh,
1: it's time to play What's Now it's time to play What's in Her Vagina?
16: We're off to Miami.
0: Okay.
16: A woman is facing multiple charges after authorities said an arrest for shoplifting led to her kicking a Miami

0: Virginia. Yeah. An officer near a Target store was flagged down about a theft 4 o'clock in the afternoon the other day. They found a shopping cart with several items stolen from Target and a nearby Bath and Body Works. The suspect responsible for multiple retail theft incidents at several stores. While being booked, they realized the body scanner showed she had something in her vaginal area.
1: Okay.
0: The arrest report shows her as residing in Miami's Little Haiti neighborhood. She now faces a slew of charges. But what is in 39-year-old Christina Teresa Renee's vagina is the question that remains.
2: So it wasn't anything she shoplifted? Just...
1: Oh, I don't know.
2: No. Cocaine.
1: A good guess.
0: I'm going to give you...
1: Oh, right and wrong.
2: So
1: it's not a 4th of July decorative Yankee candle. Okay.
0: Beautiful. Nice smell, too.
1: It's drugs. So what is, what's like, is it crack? Is it crack? Oh.
2: Jason.
1: You got to help us.
2: She already knows.
0: She's already exhausted.
3: I don't know.
0: Jason.
2: You don't know.
3: I'm confused by what the buzzer.
2: It's like half right. It's
3: right. So it's drugs.
2: It's a drug, but just not cocaine.
1: Is it possibly more than just cocaine, and that's why? So you got like part of it right. No.
3: Meth? Can you explain the buzzer ding at the same time?
0: It's partially correct. Slightly partially.
1: Cocaine pipe. Cocaine. Oh.
3: So I couldn't move past that.
0: I know. I could tell by your shudder. Dramatic. They removed a pipe with suspected cocaine residue.
1: I see.
0: From inside her vagina.
3: Residue.
0: There is this beautiful lady here. You can check out her mugshot at DaveAndChuckTheFreak.com.
1: She's a strong lady.
2: Yeah, she's very tough. Strong.
0: She's
2: strong
0: had lots of stuff in her vagina.
1: Oh, boy.
0: Over the years.
1: And less than you think.
0: You think?
1: I mean, if I had
0: scissors, stop.
1: Listen, I'm not a betting man, even though I am.
2: She's tough.
1: She looks tough.
0: Could eat a mean box.
1: Oh my dude, he's trying to get let go.
4: I really think so.
2: Don't be ridiculous.
0: Don't be ridiculous.
1: I do.
0: Box.
1: Yep.
0: A box of cookies.
3: Yeah. Right.
1: Yep.
3: Because that's what that phrase means.
0: Yeah. Yep. She'd eat a mean box of cookies. She's a big girl.
3: Is she big?
0: Well, she looks
2: like it. Like,
3: she looks fit.
1: Oh, I think big. She yeah, looks. Like, yeah, not, yeah, yeah. No. Not like
2: fat,
1: overweight
2: or anything.
1: Yeah,
5: I think
1: yeah.
5: it's the ultimate warrior.
1: I mean, that's what, yeah, like very
0: big,
1: similar.
0: Could eat a lot.
1: Put the face paint on and it's,
3: the frills on the arms.
1: Yeah. Muscular. Power.
3: What's her name? Oh, you're right. Away.
0: Christina Marie Teresa. Christina Teresa Renee.
1: Yeah. Mm-hmm. Ooh, that's
3: Thank
1: tough
3: you
1: when you
3: so
1: have
3: interested.
1: The three first names.
2: Yeah.
1: Three first names.
0: Yep.
1: You're in for it. Lines up every time.
0: All right, another drug incident to tell you about today. But this guy, I mean, you want to make a killing? You want to make a killing?
1: I do.
0: Sell boner pills at the Villages.
1: Oh,
0: you
1: want to
0: make a killing?
2: Rich.
0: Hook up Ryan's grandpa with boner pills.
1: My.
0: Mimi and Poo Poo or whatever.
2: No, I don't think it's Poo Poo.
1: It's G-Paw.
0: G-Paw.
2: Not Poo Poo.
1: Not Poo Poo. I mean,
2: Get it right.
5: Yeah, you can call my grandma whore all you want, but get his name right.
0: Federal authorities have arrested a 77-year-old man for buying more than $1,800 in erectile dysfunction drugs without a prescription to sell in a massive area of the Villages.
1: Wow. This is like the second one of these guys I think we've talked about.
0: Well, that's how you make your money. You sell boner pills at the Villages.
1: I swear to God, there was someone years ago we talked about that it was like... can't remember what they called them, but I thought it was something about boners.
3: There was.
1: Yeah.

0: We have a peep show about it, but I can't remember his name.
1: Right. But it was something about boner. He was like the boner doctor or something.
2: People get busted. The old people will give you up in a second.
3: Yeah, you'll get one of those narcs, right?
2: You know, they don't know.
3: One of those HOA narcs.
1: Oh, that sucks, man. Let me make my sweet coin.
3: The man was arrested last month in the Villages, where he lives alongside nearly 80,000 full-time residents. The defendant has pleaded not guilty to the misdemeanor charge and agreed to have his case heard before a judge instead of a jury. If convicted, he faces up to a year in federal prison and a fine of up to $10,000. Prosecutors allege that he got his hands on about $1,800 worth of boner pills that had been shipped interstate.
1: Okay.
3: The drugs were misbranded because he got them without a prescription. But I mean, there's swingers, there's public sex, there's all sorts of stuff that goes on here at the Villages, and there's old guys. That equals a boon. For boner pills.
1: Don't you think he must have got a little greedy and tried to go outside of those circles to sell them?
2: I'm sure he got greedy, but...
3: What circles?
1: Well, if I was going to have to unload a bunch of boner pills, I would try to only do it at the swinger places. You know, I'd go to those kind of parties, like the pineapple parties. I'd only do it there. But... if I really had to unload a lot fast, I might take a couple chances, like just walk up to the one guy who's at some restaurant and be like, hey, you need some boner meds? And he's like, I am a father of a police officer, you know, and then the next thing you know, don't take chances, you know, sell them where they need them.
3: So how much can you get them, like, really cheap some places? Because boner pills used to be very expensive, right? Are they cheaper now?
0: Yes.
1: They have to be.
3: Oh, well, you were on them.
1: Oh, yeah, yeah.
3: So what?
0: So I can get a 90-day supply for like $15.
3: Wow. So he had $1,800 worth.
0: And if my
3: Chuck's looking for your hookup.
0: Well, if my prescription runs out and they say I don't need them anymore, I'm going to be looking for them.
3: You're going to Rigid Reggie?
1: Hey, yes. Listen, it's still not working, okay?
0: Two streams.
1: Still not working.
0: Keep it. Thank you. See, Alice Watson.
1: I can't be on that.
3: You love him?
0: Yeah. I can't imagine my life without him.
3: Dude. There's a downside to being on them when you don't need to be. Not those ones?
1: Not what he's on.
0: It's just a little bit.
1: Yeah, not what he's on.
0: Just a little boost, you know?
1: If you're taking the Viagra... and not needing to, I think that's the one that can cause a little bit more
3: issues for you.
1: Yeah, that one just sort of,
3: by the way,
1: loosens his blood.
3: Rigid
1: up.
3: Reggie was the name of that.
1: Rigid
3: guy.
0: That's what guys ended
3: we
0: up
3: called him.
1: Oh, okay.
3: We called him Rigid Reggie.
0: He had a mugshot. It's not the same guy, is it?
2: There's a mugshot of that guy, I think.
0: The Rigid Reggie guy. His mugshot was crazy.
2: This guy, I think. No, maybe not. Maybe that's the other guy.
0: It's just so long ago.
1: Right. There's no way it was. This one was that long ago.
0: I don't know if his name is Reggie. Oh, it was.
3: Yeah, Reginald Odell Kinser.
0: He was like smiling in his mugshot.
1: Because he was hard.
0: That's what it images.
3: There he is.
1: Yeah.
3: That's him. Rigid Reggie.
0: Yeah.
2: But who's the guy from now?
3: So now the guy...
1: Are they almost using the same stock photo of just the Village?
2: Yeah, they are.
3: Yeah, they do.
1: Yeah.
3: This is a different guy.
2: What's his name?
3: It doesn't say his name in the story. This is on...
2: Mm. I mean,
3: it's just came out... Oh, no, this is an old story.
1: Oh,
4: can you look at the date?
1: No.
3: Oh, son of a bitch. This is Rigid Reggie.
1: Oh, no, we're doing an old story, Nate.
2: You're right. He wants to be done.
1: Oh, he does.
0: Don't say it. It's not new. It's just the guy who took over.
5: Don't play it.
3: I think
5: everyone should stay penis.
3: Oh, man.
5: Away the negative power.
3: Final show. Goodbye, everybody.
0: I better update my LinkedIn.
2: You better.
3: It's been.
6: Thank you for listening to Dave and Chuck the Freak.
3: We're done.
1: Woo! Penis. Woo!
0: I can like kind of run a live stream and stuff.
2: Kind of. Put that on there.
1: Son of a bitch. So that's him. I wondered why they used the exact same photo. Oh, that is tough.
4: Where did I get this from?
1: I don't know.
4: One of you fools?
0: Not me. No way.
1: Oh, no.
0: And if this it was, I would have pretended like it was.
1: This is just
0: like
1: the internet now.
2: If it wasn't Ryan, no.
3: No, it wasn't Ryan.
2: Okay, good. I found it from a
3: legitimate source.
1: Right.
7: For future reference, do you want me to let you know when I see that?
2: Yes.
3: Yeah, did you
2: beforehand?
3: Did you notice it?
7: 100%. I just thought you were...
2: Recapping?
3: Ryan!
7: I was like, all right, I guess he wants to use this one. It's from a few years ago.
3: Ryan!
7: It's a good story, though.
3: No, always tell me!
2: You have to tell him. Someone has to tell him.
7: That's on me. I'll take it.
2: No, it's okay.
0: But all the sites do this.
2: Yeah, they do.
0: It'll be like, oh my God, that's crazy. No way. And it's like from 2016 and they present it like it's new.
1: What I like to do, and you know, it's stuff that used to be done in the past. What you do is you let Dave get through the whole thing. And then like right when it's about to get good, then you tell him off.
3: Well, it was a good run.
2: It's happened before.
1: It's happened a lot. It's news. Old news, but
0: got to reveal the truth, the mystery.
3: Yeah, what you got, friggin' Inspector Gadget over here? Diddly, diddly,
2: diddly, diddly. What are you blaming me now? Oh, we're gonna blame me? Okay. What are we doing?
8: Oh, now it's on.
3: I know she's like.
2: No, I was looking
3: before.
2: For the guy.
3: Yeah,
2: I noticed it right when you guys did. I was like, oh, I didn't remember even the story originally.
0: Oh, right. You're gonna look
3: that's
0: at me now?
3: Oh, you're looking at me now? Oh, you're looking at me?
2: I discovered it at the same exact time.
3: Oh, you're looking at me? This has something to do with me. Whoa!
2: Just was trying to find the guy. I was like, who's the new guy?
1: No, it tickled my fancy.
2: I had no idea.
1: I wish I knew. You know, my brain never remembers anything.
2: No,
1: and then all of a sudden I'm like, it's kind of like
2: guy.
1: The other guy with the boner. They called him Dr. something. Dr.
0: Rigid
1: and then
0: Reggie.
1: It was Rigid
0: That's
1: Reggie.
0: Rigid
1: and it's
0: Rigid
1: the same
0: Reggie.
1: Guy.
3: Anyway.
1: Well.
3: I've got nut madness.
2: Yeah, that's
1: it.
2: Just blame it on
3: that's weird.
1: No.
3: I've got peanut madness.
1: Yeah.
2: Clarify.
1: Yes.
3: Just to be clear.
1: You have to.
3: All right. Listen, if you get divorced, make sure you get the password for the camera system from your wife.
1: Oh, boy. You just tear that thing right out.
3: A woman is accused of accessing her ex-husband's Ring cameras, live streaming hundreds of hours from inside his home with his new lady.
1: Oh, okay, because you can do that all
9: this moment.
1: Yeah,
3: it'd be,
1: all day.
3: It'd be boring to look at Chuck's house.
1: You
3: want to
1: see my live stream?
2: So she was spying on her ex-husband?
3: Yes.
1: And what they were doing.
3: Hundreds of hours.
2: That's crazy.
1: Like,
2: why would she want to see that?
1: God, she must still.
2: Yeah, but still, you don't want to see your, if you have a, you know, you're still into him, you don't want to see him with his new family.
1: I know.
3: She did. She can't
2: That's
3: let go.
2: Strange.
3: Here's the story on this from NBC7.
9: This moment still gives Acacia Young chills. She hears a voice and realizes she's being watched.
10: I looked up and the blue light was on and the camera was rolling.
9: She took the camera down, but it was the start of a criminal case against her fiance's ex-wife.
10: It was his ex-wife's voice. It was her voice.
9: At first, the ex-wife, Raina Bell, denied the accusations, referring to them as a smear campaign. But more than a year after it all began, Bell has changed her plea to guilty.
10: Relieved. Absolutely relieved, because we've been trying to convince everyone, you know, of the truth. And now we no longer have to do that. She admitted it herself.
9: Prosecutors say Bell live streamed more than 700 hours from her ex-husband's Ring cameras inside his home in Rancho Penasquitos, including private medical and financial conversations and moments when the family was undressed. Young says more than a dozen clips have Bell's voice on them, like this one.
10: I'm trying to see what these
11: We tried so hard to try to restore the peace, the security, the privacy. Once you are robbed of that, it's almost impossible to try to restore that in your home.
9: Now, Young says it's forced her family to move, replace all their home security cameras. And even then, it's hard to feel completely safe.
11: You're always going to feel like they can do it again. Or if they had the opportunity, they would do it again.
9: Court paperwork shows Bell pleaded guilty to a downgraded misdemeanor charge, admitting to eavesdropping using an electronic device. She'll have to pay restitution and was ordered to one day in custody with credit for time served. As for Young and her family,
11: we are putting the pieces back together.
8: Young says they plan to take more legal action in civil court.
1: There's a live look at my bowl.
12: Wow, that is.
1: I say live look thrilling. Right now at a bowl and some wires.
12: Hack into that, Jason, so we can watch that around the clock.
1: Bowl that and is some so interesting. Wires.
12: What's wow. in the bowl?
1: It nice was popcorn.
12: But now it's just an empty, dirty bowl.
1: Empty. It's just empty.
12: Empty, dirty bowl.
0: Is your camera always just pointed at the bowl? It's blocking everything. You can't see it.
2: Guarding the bowl.
0: Or did you turn it?
12: There's a lot of stuff going on.
0: You would be like, photo, I'm going to set a bowl in front of the camera.
12: Yeah.
1: Okay. Normally that camera is facing out of a window looking outside in the backyard, but for whatever reason right now, it is turned forward and there's a bowl in front of it. That I found hilarious.
12: The stuff his cameras have seen.
1: Oh, yeah, dude. You don't want to know. You don't want to know.
2: Your ex wouldn't be going into your... cameras.
1: No. I'm the last thing no. she's interested in.
12: She didn't want to see him when they were together. She does not want to see him when they're apart.
1: The last. Like, there has never been anyone safer than me.
0: Just him dressing the mannequin. Putting stuff in
2: she's
0: the air
2: seen
0: fryer.
2: It all anyway.
1: Yes, yeah. Well, no, like, even she's like, mannequin? What a nutcase.
12: Turn it off.
1: He's got a mannequin inside of
2: himself. Look at Dave. Look. Turn it off. Look.
1: He's got a
12: mannequin. That's terrifying. You're a freak. That's
2: super. He probably comes over just to go, this is why it all happened.
12: I want
2: to
12: see why I left him. Let me check his cameras.
2: Let me go check his mannequin out.
12: Zoom in on that mannequin for a second.
1: That's as much as I can zoom. That's as much as I'm. That's all I can give you.
12: That's so weird.
1: He's got a Japanese mask on right now.
12: Weirdo.
2: Oh, shock.
12: Front hall mannequin. Yep. Thank God it's not dressed as me, though.
2: No, he didn't do that, thankfully.
1: Oh, wow. That's something else, I'll tell you.
0: You got to do that.
1: So funny. Oh, dress it like Dave.
12: Yes.
1: Oh, good yeah. to see you.
2: That's so turn creepy. A new leaf. You can't do
12: that. That lasted 45 seconds.
1: Oh, the bowl cam really is cracking me up.
2: Oh, the bowl cam is the best.
12: Chuck the freak bowl cam.
0: There was something happening at his house. We need to pull the footage. Oh, we can't see anything. No.
1: They put a bowl in front of it.
0: There's a popcorn bowl.
1: You can see the men slightly moving in the background, but mostly covered by a bowl.
0: And wires.
12: And wire, random wires.
1: Well, they're the charging cables for the actual camera.
12: Oh, my Lord, dude. All right, a couple of DoorDash stories making news. This may make you think twice before taking on DoorDash as a side hustle. First, a missing burger leads to gunfire?
1: Yeah.
12: I know Chuck has shot at the people that forget his pop sometimes.
1: I know.
12: He orders the pizza.
1: Jeez. Time to make another phone call.
12: Here's the story on this one now from KSDK.
13: Missing burger.
14: What was supposed to be a routine DoorDash delivery for two teens in this South St. Louis neighborhood turned into a terrifying time and left neighbors shaking their heads.
15: When you're trying to do something that you like to do and then something like this happens, it kind of traumatizes you.
14: Police say the boy and girl, both 17 years old, told them around 12:30 Tuesday morning they were making a DoorDash delivery in the 900 block of Bates Avenue. According to police, the girl stayed in the car while the boy walked up to a residence to complete the delivery. A witness tells 5 Years Side a heated argument suddenly broke out outside between the delivery driver, a man, and a woman. The neighbor said the couple was angry because a burger was allegedly missing from their order. The driver told police when he walked back to their car, bullets rang out and hit their vehicle.
12: Wow.
14: Police say flying glass hit the girl in her eye. Neither teen was hit by gunfire.
15: It's not that serious over a burger.
14: This neighbor, one of many here, stunned by the shooting.
15: Over one food item, you know, it could have been talked about. but at the same time, people are just on edge nowadays.
14: A neighbor who was too afraid to talk to me on camera tells me she immediately called 911. That's after she says she saw the man and the woman both shoot at those teenagers.
13: It's very insane. They're just young men and women who are making an extra buck and don't expect to get shot at.
14: Longtime security expert Mike Barbieri reminds drivers to always use caution, stay alert, and do everything you can to keep the risky deliveries peaceful.
13: And when you deliver the food, it's a good idea to put it down in front of the porch, take a picture, ring the doorbell, and then leave
1: and run
13: as quickly as possible.
1: Run. It's the only way I would
14: Robert Townsend,
1: it.
14: Five on your side.
1: The thing is, some people say, hand it to me. And that means you have to physically hand it to them. And so that's when you get into some trouble. I would not stick around for you to go through it and see if it's all there, because it's not on me. As long as the thing is sealed, it's not my fault that the restaurant didn't give you all your stuff, and they do screw up. Now, do I think it is the person's fault when they give me Monica's stuff? Yeah.
12: Maybe.
1: I do.
12: But yeah, the restaurant likely forgot to put the burger in the bag.
1: It's
12: right?
1: Exactly yeah. It. Exactly it. And so you should not shoot up a 17-year-old's car.
12: No, of course not. Come on. It's burger, for God's sakes. A life is equal to a burger?
2: No.
0: No one puts a burger.
1: You call and they'll give you a burger. Oh. You give it all free and you get a little extra.
14: Bunch of stuff.
0: This is.
12: Now, another DoorDash story. This in Metro Detroit, a DoorDash driver mid-delivery carjacked. This was in Roseville, Michigan. The story from WXYZ.
16: The scary scene unfolding right here in the middle of the day on Pinehurst near Beale in Roseville. You can see the damage the suspect left behind, and witnesses say it could have been a lot worse.
17: It was scary. I felt so bad for him.
18: Apparently, it was a carjacking gone bad.
16: Just before 1 p.m. Tuesday afternoon, Roseville police say a DoorDash driver was delivering an order to the area of Pinehurst and Beale in Roseville when he found himself targeted by a carjacker. I'm told when a suspect approached the driver, he managed to push his way into the car and took off, leaving a trail of destruction behind and destroying Lena Andrus' fence.
18: Oh. I pulled up in the driveway and it was my house.
16: Lena is thankful she wasn't home at the time and that no one else was injured.
18: Thank goodness there were no little kids running around. Oh, thank goodness no one was walking their dog. We get a lot of walkers and people walking their dogs down this strip.
16: You can see in this surveillance video, the suspect turned the corner with the driver's door still open, then floor it down the street.
17: I called 911 because I don't know what else to do.
16: The DoorDash driver was dropping off an order to Anna Weir, who witnessed the scary scene unfold.
17: I turn around and look, and he's running back to his car. He jumps in the car as the car's moving. And then I'm looking, and he falls out of the car, goes into the neighbor's fencing.
16: Roseville police tell me the suspect abandoned the vehicle and was arrested after a short foot chase in the area of 12 Mile and Utica Roads. I'm told the suspect will be arraigned on Thursday on numerous felonies, including carjacking. The victim, who has not yet been identified, according to police, denied medical transport. As for Lena, she says the fence can be replaced and is praying for the DoorDash driver.
18: It's never a dull moment here in Roseville.
16: Roseville police are asking any witnesses to please contact them in Roseville. Peter Maxwell, 7 News, Detroit.
12: Did that lady get her DoorDash order, though, is the question. Did she get what she
2: that is the question.
1: That is the question. I'm saying I'm going to go on a limb and say yes.
12: Yes, because the other person had left the vehicle. Right?
1: Yeah. Yep. The thing is, though, I just don't know. Like, is this person, was he just insane? Like, he got into a car that he didn't have to drive away with the door open, but he did anyway. And then
12: he was fleeing. He was getting
1: and then
12: the
1: he kind of jumped out of it as it was still. Like, I don't know. It doesn't make a lot of sense to me.
12: No.
1: This guy might have just been absolutely loony. Sure.
12: We're surrounded by loonies.
1: Oh, man. They're just everywhere.
12: At every corner.
1: Yep.
12: Super careful. But it's not worth it as a DoorDash driver. Come on.
2: No.
12: You're just not making enough to deal with.
1: You're not. No. You're not.
12: Too bad. This guy, he was a bit of a entrepreneur, if you will.
1: Okay.
12: But unfortunately, was doing it the wrong way, but making sweet bank.
1: It's nice.
12: In England, authorities have hit an unidentified man with a 3-year jail sentence
3: for being a tutor for money, but a different kind of tutor. He'll just do the work for you.
1: I love that.
3: He'll take the exams for you.
1: I love that kind of tutor.
3: He'll do everything for you.
1: I want to study tonight.
3: It'll just be about
1: $14,000. Oh, that is a lot.
3: He would do coursework and take exams for about 120 students at a British university. It was a sharp-eyed lecturer who caught on to the scam through a hard drive that was turned in by a student. It ended up having a file with students' names, money figures, dates, and other information on it. The man who was arrested was also working as an Amazon driver, but he had three bank accounts. When they totaled it up, how much do you think he made from this scam?
1: How much?
3: $3.26 million. He's been doing it for years.
1: So how many people have no certification for real in whatever
3: We're
1: field?
3: We're seeing this all the time now.
1: Yeah. This
3: From
1: is how to do it.
3: To, you know, students.
1: So, okay, think about this for a second. Planes are falling out of the sky.
3: Yep.
1: All sorts of stuff's going haywire. But now you realize, well, everyone can just take things online.
3: And someone else is doing it for you.
1: And it's like, oh, did you hear Dave became an airline mechanic?
3: Yeah, just on the weekends. You know, something to do. I love flying.
1: Holy cow. I mean, you don't. Well, when you are fixing the flibble flab and trying to get it into your sphinkle flink.
3: Sure.
1: What do you generally, what's your tool of choice on that?
3: It's too boring to tell you.
1: Oh.
2: I don't want to go into it.
3: Oh, come on. Okay. You never understand all the terms.
1: Well, that's
3: anyway.
1: Weird. It's a real easy answer. It's just a crescent wrench.
3: Yeah.
1: Wrench.
3: Yeah. I mean, for you, sure, I use a highly evolved part.
1: Oh, Nipex, huh?
3: He purchased a new Audi, a BMW, all sorts of
1: things. Oh, I'd purchase it all.
3: I don't know what the security's like. Well, my kids did this when they've had to do something online. The camera has to be on you. They have to see that it's you. You have to verify with your ID. There's all sorts of steps you have to go through to ensure that it's you taking this and not some, you know, Arabic-looking fella.
1: Yeah, I don't know.
2: Apparently, they didn't do that here.
3: I guess not.
1: No.
2: That's a lot of money you made.
3: $3.26 million?
1: I wish I was smart. I would just fail everybody.
3: Yeah.
1: I tried. It was so bad.
3: The dude must be incredibly smart.
1: Well, yeah, he's probably just like an engineer in some field, and he's like, I know how to do all of this.
7: He's also probably taken that exam 50 times.
1: Oh, that's right.
3: Yeah, true.
2: He knows
1: everything
2: so well.
1: That's gone.
3: Yeah, if it's the same exam, it never changes.
7: I did this in high school. I paid my sister. She wrote a 20-page stem cell paper for me.
3: Attention, Ryan's High School.
7: $50.
2: $50.
7: Worth it. A gift card, too.
1: Oh, my God. Worth every penny.
3: Keeping it in the
1: dude.
3: Family, though.
2: Yeah.
3: So that's she nice. Took the same class or she knew the answers?
7: No, she just—it was a paper I had to write.
1: She just researched it, did the whole deal.
7: Yeah, I went to like a secondary school halfway through high school because I wanted to be a dentist.
1: Oh yeah,
3: wow.
7: And I was gonna write—I had to write the stem cell paper. I was like, I'm not doing it. So my sister did it for me.
3: Hey, Ryan.
1: His dentist dreams didn't come true though.
3: I know you,
2: Dave. Didn't you want to be a dentist?
3: I wanted to be a dentist too.
2: Yeah. Something you have in common.
1: Oh my God, Jason.
2: Very brief moment. I think. I don't think you.
3: No, yeah, I realized I had to put my fingers in people's mouths, and I was like, ooh. Gross.
7: Yeah, I took those classes for a semester and then never went back. Yeah.
1: Right. Oh. Yeah, I get it.
3: Turns out we should have been dentists.
1: That is...
2: Ryan the dentist.
1: Should have stuck
2: trying
1: with
2: to
1: it.
2: Think how that would go.
3: Yeah.
7: Huh. I think it would pretty been. Awesome.
3: I think he'd be really, fun. You know, like that dentist we saw that's a stand-up comedian?
2: Yeah, yeah.
3: He'd be cracking jokes and doing...
2: He'd be very friendly. He'd make you, you know, like, okay.
3: I'd go to Ryan the dentist.
1: Yeah, like, 1, 2, 3, ball off!
3: Oh, wait, inappropriate.
0: Yeah, he'd be more like that new doctor from that doctor that was getting nude all the time. Walking around the office
3: yeah,
0: nude.
3: Yeah, that'd be Ryan. Yeah, right. Teabagging people and stuff.
1: Oh, my God.
3: Yeah.
1: I hope that's not how it would go. But
2: no.
7: I would have been very professional.
3: Yeah. Sure. By the way, viewers on YouTube said the sun shining through the window right now is making you very angelic looking.
0: It is wild.
3: It is?
0: Mm-hmm.
3: We can't see.
7: Oh, the way I look?
3: Yes. Yeah. You look like an angel.
7: No way.
2: That's
0: like
2: angel.
0: An angel. He's got rainbows gorgeous. All the time like around him. He
1: that
0: looks
1: makes
0: like an
1: sense.
0: Angel.
1: Oh, that does make sense, though.
2: Mm-hmm. Oh, nice.
1: All those rainbows.
7: Finally, you had some looks here.
1: We had to upgrade. Yeah, we had to upgrade.
3: Coming up during Tales from the Kremlin, what big mistake are horny Russian soldiers making? Let's get to that.
19: Tales from the Kremlin.
3: As part of their resistance against the Russians, the Ukrainian army has been employing CIA-style catfishing tactics.
0: Oh.
3: To get to their enemy and learn their location.
0: Oh, boy.
3: Russian soldiers believe they're talking to hotties.
0: Oh, jeez.
3: Who are just as lonely and horny as they are.
0: Oh, God. I'd fall for this on a battlefield.
3: But while talking with their new love interest, the soldiers get lured into revealing intel on Russian military locations and other important tidbits.
1: And there comes the drones and everything. That's not good.
3: 1 minute you're jerking off, the next minute, kaboom!
1: Kaboom. Oh, man, I mean, if you want to fool me, just put a Russian lady, get a Russian lady.
3: Get a goth Russian.
1: Oh, my, I can't even, survive. I'm not even dreaming about, I can't even think about that. I won't cross those streams.
3: Your powers are useless against a goth Russian.
1: So true. I mean, I don't even know what to do. Like, I'm on the battlefield. I tell them all the secrets. I'm telling her. I'm like, well, our plan was tomorrow we were going to. Yeah, you don't even have to. Just relax. I'm not going anywhere. Tomorrow we're going to go into that one city. We're going to drive right down this road. And
2: here's all the plans.
1: Yeah, so, here you go. Me and all my buddies. There's 14 of us. We have a tank. We've got a couple little vehicles. Yeah, motorcycle. Nah, that's about it. What's the what's that buzzing I hear?
3: You hear something?
1: Oh, no!
20: Svetlana! Oh, something happened, Svetlana!
1: I'm still convinced.
3: You were catfished.
1: No, she's real. Dude.
3: You were catfished. You gave away our whole location.
1: Svetlana, hey, both of my legs are gone and my arm, but.
3: Oh, God, no. Not another one.
1: Shoot. Yeah. That's what happens.
3: Shock. My last word would be that.
1: Shock. Yeah.
3: Damn it.
1: No, don't. I can't believe they're trying to hook up and stuff.
3: Well, they're just trying. They're horny.
1: I know. Right? They're young. Yeah, some of them. Yeah.
3: Those are my thoughts, not yours. I'm Dave Hunter on Dave and Chuck the Freak.
19: Light us up on social media. Facebook.com/Dave and Chuck the Freak fans. Dave and Chuck the Freak.
3: When we come back in just a moment, what's the dark-sided way a 68-year-old guy died as he was mowing his lawn?
1: Oh, no.
3: Why did a father and son beating down a landscaper with a bat make headlines? Hmm. And are some seniors enjoying a giant slip and slide?
1: What?
3: That sounds dangerous.
1: Oh, my.
3: We'll find out when we come back right after this.
19: Previously on Dave and Chuck the Freak.
3: There are crazy photos going around of a construction worker in India who managed to survive an iron rod going through his skull. There's the rod.
21: Oh, that's a big rod.
3: Mm-hmm. There's the dude.
21: I am different.
3: That's him with the rod still in his
22: hand.
21: Did he do that before? No.
22: Can you hodo hodo hodo hodo?
3: What's that?
22: Do you know?
21: He's developed a stutter. Sometimes when you have a rod through the brain, you do things like this.
22: Is it no?
21: You're doing great.
22: It hurts.
21: Does it hurt when I do this?
22: Nope.
21: Oh man, what about this?
22: Nope.
21: Oh, he is never going to be the same. He's made up a brain damage song. You see this sometimes. Right, it changes when I pull on it. Watch this. See, you're going to go almost got higher when you're... It's like a car engine. It's funny. Very funny.
1: I mean, how do you live?
3: I don't know how you survive.
1: How
3: that.
1: Do you
3: really
1: live?
3: And they say he's doing fine after surgery, though.
19: It's Dave and Chuck the Freak. WRIF and WRIF HD1 Detroit. A Beasley Media Group station. Dave and Chuck the Freak.
1: Hey, it's Chuck the Freak. 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
2: Southfield Freeway North at 8 Mile. Accidents in the left lane. It's slow from 7 Mile. It's slow on 75 South between Front Street and Outer Creek because of construction. You're reduced to 2 lanes there. The Jeffries Freeway westbound between Levan and 275, 2 left lanes are closed. 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
1: 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Detroit, they've dropped back-to-back games. They're going to host the Astros starting tonight.
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3: Showers and thunderstorms should be wrapping up. Cloudy, then becoming sunny today, high 79. Mostly clear overnight, low 58. Cloudy tomorrow, high 76. Sunshine and 79 on the way for Saturday. Right now in Metro Detroit, it is 65.
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5: That sugar high going on.
2: Nice. Man,
5: had a lot of candy this morning.
1: It does, like, to be honest, I wish you were trying new stuff every single
5: day. No, every day. Our 500 pound show.
1: I know, but
5: we can't.
6: Can we do it a couple times? Just like a themed week where we get to eat.
2: That's what he's promoting. Let's eat on the air.
5: Yeah, fried chicken
2: people
5: week.
2: Love to hear that.
6: People love food reviews and stuff.
1: They do.
6: And
1: they
6: love to eat snacks.
2: Maybe we get something sponsored. That'd be better. But
1: let's not get too carried away. That sounds like an idea. That almost sounds like an idea.
6: Local ice cream shop.
5: Yeah, you can work it. You can make some calls.
2: Yeah, make some calls. Right.
1: Yeah, well, that's how you have to do it these days.
2: Mm-hmm. Yeah.
1: Do it yourself.
7: Yep. All am I going to do?
5: I have 12 of these things lined up. I'm amazing.
3: Coming up, why did a father and son beat down a landscaper with a bat? Are some seniors enjoying a giant slip and slide? But first...
0: Warning, Dave and Chuck the Freak are going dark-sided.
12: Everything's ungodly! Dark-sided!
3: Listen, I love a good lawn as much as the next guy.
1: Oh, boy. Mm-mm.
3: But be careful, Ryan. Be careful. This guy here from South Carolina, he likes even the edges of his property. Right near the cliff to look beautiful.
1: Oh, stop.
6: You got to get him.
2: Right by the cliff.
1: Well, get the weed whacker out.
3: Now you can do it super sweet. Mm-mm. Just tilt a little bit.
1: Oh, no.
3: Tilt.
1: How are you doing that?
0: That's it.
6: Oh. And then one of those edging tools, they make those, you know?
1: That's all you
3: need. But if you can just tilt the lawnmower a little bit, you don't have to worry about it.
1: I have a precarious like hill that slopes down towards like a ditch. When I had my little riding thing, oh boy, was that top one. You're like, am I gonna tumble over?
3: Lazy babies, it's much easier just to ride over than get that weed whacker.
1: Oh man, I just launched myself.
3: Apparently, he's a good dude. Was
1: right down there,
3: dead at the bottom of the cliff.
1: Wow.
3: A lawnmower on top of him.
1: I was going to say the lawnmower got him, didn't it?
3: Probably
1: flipped.
3: This is the third lawnmower death in this area in like a couple of weeks. What are people doing? What's going on?
6: How far did he fall?
3: Right over the cliff edge.
6: No, but how far?
5: They didn't tell me.
6: Sometimes it's
2: another story. Maybe we'll get some information.
6: Guys, you know?
16: He was the definition of a public servant.
17: Everyone has a story about Richard Crow.
16: I watched him go out in the middle of the night. It didn't matter what time you called him. He was just chipper.
18: Anytime something needed to be done, it didn't matter if it was day or night, he was there.
16: He got rode up one time because he worked on an ambulance, and they got sent to a call, and it was barely over the Greenville County line, but he could see it, so he went to it anyway because he said he couldn't leave those people without help while he was right there.
17: The 68-year-old former EMT led the 911 communication center in Pickens County for years, building a lot of it from the ground up.
16: It would be storming in the middle of the night, and that man would be working all night long to keep the 911 lines running.
17: Megan Lowry worked with him for years and became like family. She says he used to call her his granddaughter.
16: And every time he called me, he would always say, "Love you, baby." So,
1: thank you, Dave.
16: I just can't believe I'm never going to hear that again.
6: Love you, baby.
17: The coroner's office hasn't determined if Crow had a medical emergency before that crash. What they do know, Tuesday night, Crow was mowing his lawn when his riding lawnmower fell off a cliff 15 to 20 feet, landing on top of Crow. Lowry says Crow leaves behind a legacy of life-saving in Pickens County.
16: If it wasn't for Richard, there's 911 calls that never would have came through. You would just be calling and it would never get there. And we all have our faults and nobody's perfect, but he was the closest thing I've ever seen to it.
1: Get up.
17: We reached out to Richard's family today. They said they were too torn up to really talk about this, but they wanted to thank the community for their well wishes. That autopsy for Richard Crow is scheduled for tomorrow.
1: Do they make one with like a basket, like a roll cage? Like if you know that you are going to be on what is like a sort of a cliff, but more like just a steeper hill. can you get a roll cage one? So if it fell, it wouldn't crush you to death. Because that's, I think, what happened. I don't think he died from, like, falling.
4: No, they tumble with the mower on top of him, right?
2: It's a lot of property.
4: Yeah. You know why you want to ride on. Riding. You don't want to have to whippersnapper this whole...
1: I'll be honest, so it's not smooth sailing.
2: No.
1: This property's not, like, smooth sailing. You're going to have some ups and downs and some precarious time. I mean, Ryan's going to probably cut out a nice bunker over there and then like maybe an approach.
7: Yeah, I got to see the mower too. See what this guy was working with.
1: Oh, yeah.
7: You find that, Dave?
4: No, sorry. Sorry, guys.
2: Don't have all the details.
4: Every little detail. The model number, I don't know.
7: What size deck was he using?
4: Yeah, I don't have a clue. Lots of questions coming in from the peanut gallery. Oh. Not many answers here, unfortunately.
1: No.
6: Did he start with the edges?
1: Are you saying that the lawn doesn't look great right now?
6: Well, not necessarily.
4: Are you making fun of a dead man's lawn?
2: I mean, it's not like a typical lawn. It's just...
1: No, it's more like overgrowth.
2: Yeah.
1: Wow. Like overburden.
6: Wow. I'm just curious where he started.
1: Yeah.
4: Mocking a dead man's lawn is low, even for you.
1: Oh, man, huh? Like, as if you love your lawn and then your dying memory is someone saying that guy couldn't cut the lawn if he tried.
2: No. Horrible.
7: If I die before my lawn's freshly cut, oh, my God.
4: Oh, my goodness. Ryan, we will go out there and do something.
1: Please. We'll finish it. We'll promise.
2: Do a horrible job.
7: Do not
2: job,
7: let the news show up to talk about me and show horrible grass.
1: Oh, my goodness.
4: I won't let Chuck anywhere near it. I'll take care of it for you. I know Chuck won't care.
1: I wouldn't care.
4: He won't care.
1: I wouldn't care. I'd almost just hope that we could like patch him up. Like we know he's going to die. There's nothing we can really do to save him.
4: Yes.
1: But we can stem the bleeding in time for him to finish the lines he was working on. You know, that's, I think, as a first responder, that's what I would try to do for Ryan.
7: Just get me back up there.
1: Yeah.
2: His last words would be my lawn.
4: My lawn.
1: Yep. You did it, man. You did it. The lines look beautiful, dude. That's what you're holding them.
4: Yeah, you got to talk him up.
1: Yeah. Your lines
4: look
1: amazing.
4: Never seen a lawn look so nice.
1: Yeah.
4: And then he'll slowly.
1: It could be. That's beautiful.
7: Yeah. If I got to look down on this, I want it to be nice.
4: Yeah,
1: that's true.
4: For sure. I just volunteered for one cut. That's
1: holy
4: it.
1: Crap. Once you go, I never thought about that. So you pass away. The next guy who shows up is a guy like me, doesn't give a damn about your lawn. You're looking in on it from time to time. Yeah, it's all overgrown. Mm-hmm. Oh, nasty stuff.
4: All right, now a landscaping fight. A father and son said, listen, they were just de-escalating it.
1: Okay.
4: With their bats.
1: Oh, no, that's not. You don't bring a bat to de-escalate.
4: The landscaper that was beaten, though, he's really kind of, he's doing the Chuck the Freak, I think. He's really selling it.
1: Oh, nice.
4: He's
1: I like
4: really
1: that.
4: He's really selling how bad he's hurting right now. Here's his story from NBC New York.
19: Oh, man, I'm all messed up, banged up, tired.
4: Show us.
19: It's like worn out. I got a serious headache.
20: Tony,
4: Yeah, he can barely open his eyes, man.
1: He's not hurt at all. He's not hurt in the least.
4: I don't see any visible.
1: Listen, if I am a guys with bats attack me and I'm going to milk it for everything, I go to you, right to you today, Dave, and I'm like, punch me in the face, dude.
4: Got it.
1: Punch me in the face.
4: I've been waiting 25 years.
1: I know you want to do this. Let's go. Know you'll do it.
4: Let's go.
1: Yeah. You're going to have to do it hard.
4: Oh, that was one more. Really hard. Oh, I didn't get it enough. Again.
1: Dave, stop.
4: Again.
1: Stop.
4: Again.
1: Stop.
4: Again. Again.
1: Oh, I feel good. And then the news shows up and they're like, oh my God.
4: Get this man to GoFundMe.
20: Yes. Ella feels fortunate to be able to talk and stand today after this beating he suffered that was captured on video. Oh, police arrested the two men who allegedly beat him with a metal bat and a stick.
19: He's yelling at us saying, he's like, hey, stay the F off my property. I was like, excuse me, sir, what do we do? He was like, You drove on my driveway.
20: Ayala says 67-year-old Brian McKeon was angered that Ayala had used this sidewalk in front of his house to access the neighbor's house on Grant Street, a property he maintains weekly.
1: Frank?
19: He was like, don't walk on my property.
2: Yeah, totally.
19: I explained to the gentleman. I said, hey, sir, guess what? That's a public sidewalk.
8: That's a public entrance to the sidewalk that just so happens to lead to your driveway. But nobody walked on your driveway.
20: Police say the video shows McKeon grab a wooden rod and his son Brian McKeon Jr. wielding a metal baseball bat, crossing into their neighbor's yard and attacking Ayala over and over again. Prosecutors say he was bashed on the head. Both father and son pleaded not guilty to assault and criminal possession of a weapon. Their attorney saying they acted out of self-defense.
9: This was an ongoing dispute that the McKeons tried repeatedly to de-escalate.
4: Right, with bats.
9: And unfortunately, this complainant had a different thought in mind. This will all play out in court.
10: It breaks my heart about what happened to him on the front lawn of my driveway. There was just no reason for it.
20: But Thomas Kushera, who owns the home and has known Ayala for years, says there was no long-term dispute between Ayala and his neighbors.
10: They came onto my property with weapons to go after the man. So right there, there's no way of justifying that. There's no way of saying this was reasonable.
20: Ayala also has no idea what set them off, but is focused on recovering he can go back to work.
8: I don't know what their end game was. You know what I'm saying? Like, how much hate do you really have in your heart?
20: McKeon Sr. was released on his own recognizance. His attorney says he has been with the FDNY for 37 years. His son, McKeon Jr., was released on $2,500 cash bail. They are both due back in court on July 6th, and they both had to sign orders of protection to stay away from Ayala, the landscaper.
4: So that's the landscaper who works next door, who's there every week.
1: Yes.
4: Mm-hmm. I gotta go back next week.
1: Oh, yeah. Stay away from me, dude.
4: Well, you got the Shameless family next door that's going to beat the hell out of you if you walk on their lawn.
1: Of course. And the thing is, the guy who's the neighbor, he knows. He's right. They're nuts, dude. Yeah,
4: of course he knows. That's why he's speaking out against them. Good luck to him now. Good luck to him.
1: I know. That's what sucks. You're like, oh, great. You know?
4: Another fight to tell you about. This one involving a pastor. He was involved in a scuffle, and he's holding a press conference to address the events, he said, that led to this altercation.
11: So while I'm working on our bus fleet, one of the men across the street is walking up and down the shoulder. He's shouting vulgarities, profanities, and very nasty words.
4: Nasty.
11: I'm quoting him. He said, "Tony, I'm going to rape your wife. I'm going to rape all of your grandchildren."
2: Jesus.
11: And he said, "The next time you go out of town, I'm going to kill them."
4: So he's defending the footage leaked of this pastor beating the hell out of a guy. And now he's trying to say this is why he did it.
11: And what the F are you going to do about it?
1: Well, here it is. This is what he's going to do.
11: End quote.
1: And the power of Christ compels you. Don't throw the phone.
11: I can't allow a man to rape my wife. I can't allow a man to rape my grandchildren.
2: Oh my.
11: I will not allow.
1: Is he killing them?
11: A man to murder my children when I'm gone. The next time you leave, I'm going to kill your family. What the F are you going to do about it?
4: So the pastor was arrested for battery, and now he's trying to defend himself here at this press conference. It's got to play its way through the court.
2: Story.
4: I know, nuts, right?
6: Who's the guy in the LSU stuff in the back over there?
1: I literally thought it was.
2: Where was this?
1: I thought it was the guitarist.
2: Is it from in Louisiana?
1: From Jane's Addiction. So.
6: What's he got? What's his stake in this game?
1: Who am I thinking of? The tattoo guy.
2: Why?
1: From Jane's Addiction, guitar player played in the Chili
6: Dave
1: Pepper.
6: Navarro?
1: Dave Navarro.
4: Dave Navarro.
1: Yeah. Dave Navarro is there.
4: He's from Louisiana.
1: Yeah.
2: Oh, okay. That's why they're everywhere with the fans. I mean,
1: right there, it looked like he was going to snap his neck. Yeah. I thought he literally was going to snap. But the thing is, he said that.
4: I'm going to break your neck. He said that to the guy.
1: Yeah. The guy was recording it for sure, 100%. Whatever the altercation was, the guy who got his ass kicked had his phone and was pointing it at the dude. All of the talk, all of the words probably recorded. But then the guy picked the phone up and smashed it.
4: He has a little bit of a history.
1: Oh, really?
2: What?
4: During the pandemic, he was ticketed for holding in-person church services, defying social distancing restrictions. And then later, he was accused of attacking a protester outside of his church.
1: Yeah.
4: He alleged that
3: He backed his church bus in the direction of the protester. He tried to back a bus into him.
1: Oh, wow.
2: Oh, he has
4: He's
2: some
4: got
2: issues.
4: Some anger management
3: yeah.
4: issues.
3: Yeah, he
4: it
3: does.
4: Looks like.
2: We don't know if that was actually said, all those things.
1: Oh, no, we have no idea. He no. just has the power to have a press conference, right?
2: Mm-hmm.
6: Yeah, he's got the Lord on his
1: he's
6: side.
1: He's got the Lord.
2: Oh, yeah.
1: He's got the Lord.
4: Absolutely.
6: Lord, the power these
4: the
6: fists.
4: Lord. The fists of the Lord. Yeah. He did beat the hell out of that
1: I guy. Mean, listen, you can make a lot of threats, but if you're just a... Number one, you kicked your Crocs off or whatever and started to try and fight a guy. I mean, Crocs. I don't know, dude. That's not the footwear to fight in.
3: No.
2: No.
3: You know, seniors and slip and slides generally don't go hand in hand. You think it would be a dangerous combination. But in Tennessee, they built a giant one for the seniors.
1: Oh, no. It's just death.
3: And they love it.
1: Oh, stop.
3: Here's the story from News Channel 5.
13: This is our favorite time of the year.
14: Here we go, Iceland. Here we go.
13: Let's get that line, Charles. We've been
1: doing it. Oh, is that like liquid Ben Gay?
13: 21?
15: We're ready to slide.
13: All right, let's go.
1: No.
2: So many broken bones.
1: Just

0: off the tube.
1: Strap her in.
2: Thank you.
1: Oh, God.
2: And look at
1: the
2: to it.
3: We're ready to go.
2: This is crazy. It's fun.
0: And then they get to ride down on the tubes like they get to be a kid again.
4: They hold on to them.
0: We call it the ride.
4: They don't just let them go.
1: No, no.
0: Sliding, they are riding and sliding down. They just love it.
1: I don't want to get old.
4: Me either. This is my entertainment
5: that
4: I have to look
5: Lisa.
4: Forward to.
1: No, don't show Lisa herself. Oh no! Is Lisa gonna enjoy it?
2: Oh,
1: look at that! Oh, she's soaked now. Her slacks are soaked.
2: That was fast.
1: Not really.
0: I feel like it brings back some memories. Oh, no.
6: What
0: right?
6: is about what?
0: Ladies are in wheelchairs again. The fire department and MTSU football team—they're able to help assist them onto the giant float so we make it safe.
4: You got a cheer team.
1: Someone's feet are going to get caught.
7: What's it called? Be on to help them up. Be on to be like, oh, you made my day today.
1: It is pouring.
7: It's a blessing.
6: You're pretty strong, fella.
1: Yeah, that guy got a little too into it.
6: I really like the shape of your body.
1: Oh, yeah.
7: It's a blessing just to make people's day, make them happy. So I'm just blessed to be out here.
1: This guy just loves it. He's like, yeah, all right, $50 for today. Someone's feet are going to get right hot, soaked. And they are going to break.
5: He's covered.
4: He's soaked.
5: Oh, that bitch is going to go flying.
1: Oh, no. There I am.
5: That's indecent exposure.
1: My pants
5: exposure.
1: Are coming off, dude.
5: How was that?
1: Pull my pants up, dude.
5: Oh, no.
4: Shirt down.
1: I haven't been covered in this much white stuff since the Navy.
2: He's been really bad all night, so to make this trip, this is very good.
4: Oh, they really liked it.
0: So much joy to see them so excited.
1: Go down,
0: it makes me so happy.
2: I don't know, Michelle, but I'm sorry.
1: See, if I get this emotional over going down a flat slip
4: That's
1: and slide.
4: That's the most excitement you had in years.
1: What am I? I'm not doing it, guys. You won't.
5: Jason's about to have a heart attack. He's so horny.
8: I'm not saying nothing.
1: Yeah, you didn't have to though. Your eyes said it all.
8: I mean, that man in those jeans and that flannel shirt.
1: Oh my God.
8: And then he got covered with the suds. Whoa.
1: It's a soapy disaster.
5: Well, they
1: really
5: got to make
1: is.
5: It real slippery because they're not putting them on a downward slope.
1: No,
5: right?
1: They're not.
5: They're keeping it level.
1: Yeah.
5: So in order to get that slippiness, they got to use water and soap.
8: So we've seen Stephen Hawking on a half pipe.
1: Yes.
8: I need to see seniors on a slip and slide.
1: Oh, my God.
8: Like real seniors.
5: Like a real slip and slide.
1: The problem with the slip and slide, and I think even myself right now, if you set up the same slip and slide that you had at your home when you were a kid and you went and jumped on it, I would be devastated.
5: Oh, yeah.
1: I mean, my whole chest might cave in. I remember taking a running start and jumping.
5: Yes.
1: Like,
4: no, you couldn't do that.
1: No.
4: No.
5: Hear how Chuck died?
1: Yeah.
5: Jumping on a
1: slip and slide.
5: That's it.
1: Jake. What a dumbass.
5: Chest caved in. That was it.
1: He said blood right internally, blood right out.
5: Blood out right there on the slip and slide.
1: He said it wasn't even that fun.
5: Why did I do it?
8: He didn't really slide very far either.
1: No, I did. Listen, I always slid off the side of it. I don't know. It was just being fat.
5: No.
1: Always never made it to the end.
5: A woman accidentally entered a closed Dollar General and had to call 911 on herself.
9: Crime.
1: Oh.
9: I just broke into the Dollar General.
5: What are you going to do when they come for you?
1: Yeah.
5: Here she is.
9: Cops are in there right now.
5: So there they are. The bizarre misunderstanding unfolded after Sandra Vasquez unknowingly walked into a store after closing time.
1: I mean, if it's not locked, is it my fault?
5: It wasn't locked, but the alarm started to blare.
1: Sure.
5: Now 9:45, she thought it closed at 10. She walked through the doors and began shopping without realizing anything was wrong. She said it seemed off, though. While she was walking around, some aisles were darker than others, and it also seemed really quiet. As she continued filling up her basket, she tried to explain away the strange atmosphere. That assumption, though,

0: disappeared the moment she reached the register. After placing her items down at a checkout, an alarm suddenly started sounding. Then she realized, oh, something's wrong. She said, I knew right away I was alone in the store, and I thought, uh-oh, I'm going to be in trouble. So she decided to report herself. She rushed outside, called 911, worried about how the situation could look if someone was in the store by themselves after store hours. She thought it was just the responsible thing to do with all the cameras around. By the time the cops got there, the situation was far less dramatic. Officers listened to her explanation and quickly realized it was an honest mistake.
1: Dave's letting her go every time.
0: Absolutely, Ms. Vasquez. Yeah. Come to the cruiser room.
1: Dave's letting her go, dude. Yeah, she could be in there robbing everything. You know what? Go ahead and take your items.
0: She was free to go without any consequences.
1: Those are nice. Yeah.
0: Takis fuego.
1: Yeah.
0: She said she couldn't stop thinking about whether someone at the store might face repercussions because of the mix-up. Like, is someone going to get in trouble?
1: Well, someone didn't lock it, sure. So someone is in trouble.
0: Yeah. Probably.
1: But, I mean, they're not going to fire them.
2: No.
0: No,
1: you need it's your, someone who you reliably kind of shows up to work.
0: Yeah, you need Dollar General workers.
1: Yeah. Yeah.
0: But that kind of thing has happened many times. I you know, and I think it's just luck sometimes, probably. Some people don't try the doors.
2: Mm-hmm.
0: Right?
1: Oh, yeah.
0: There's probably doors left open all the time, but no one goes in because they know it's closed.
1: You know what? That's funny because there are some times, like even recently, I walked up and I was like, oh, God, it says it closes at 6. I didn't try the door.
2: You don't try the door?
1: You just walk away. It's like, you know, oh, it's 6:45. The door's not going to work, you know? You don't think to grab it. But if you're not thinking about it and just...
2: Don't notice the time.
1: Yeah. I would hate to walk in, though, and like I have a bunch of stuff like in a basket and then the cops roll in and I'm like, oh my God, I didn't know. And they're like, yeah, right.
0: You're a thief.
1: Yeah, right. Look at you.
0: One look at you. Yeah. You assume.
1: That's what I'm saying.
0: Criminal.
1: Exactly.
0: Criminal.
1: Shoot. I'm not
0: Miss Vasquez.
1: Latina with a great rack.
0: Yeah. Great rack helps. All right. Now a lady who put up a billboard looking for the love of her life. We talked about her before. MaryLisa.com.
1: Yep.
0: Lisa had the same website. She gave it up to this lady.
1: She sold it to her.
0: Passed it on. She's like, I've been married for years. Lisa Catalano said she found a very kind, intelligent, attractive guy who meets all of her non-negotiables.
1: Okay.
0: She went viral last year for putting up billboards with her photo on it and a website called MaryLisa.com. And she finally found the one, she says. The billboards led people to a profile showing who she was and what she was looking for. She needed someone who was college educated, no criminal record, someone who shared the same views in politics. She wanted marriage and kids within the next couple of years with the right guy. Her search was a costly one.
1: Really?
0: She spent probably about $5,000 between the billboards and some taxi ads. But according to an update, it was worth it.
2: Do we see the guy?
0: Found the guy. I don't think she shares the guy.
3: She might be dating Al. Go to her website.
1: What?
0: She might be dating Al?
3: Look at the photos. You can't see his face, but from behind.
0: Oh, it's very Al.
1: Oh, Al.
0: Are you sneaking around?
4: Yeah, I got that energy.
1: Oh, wow. No.
4: He's got way too much hair.
1: That is kind of true.
0: Yeah, she won't.
1: Disqualified.
2: She doesn't really want to show him.
0: Yeah, he doesn't want to be the guy who found a lady on a billboard, right?
1: To be honest, he's thrilled. I think he's thrilled. I would never, ever date a lady who put her stuff out on a billboard.
0: No, that is not for me.
1: I just know. I just know how much.
0: Match.
1: I have enough trouble finding someone normal.
0: Right. You don't need billboard lady.
1: I don't need that in my life.
0: Get out.
1: Are you kidding me?
0: No, that.
1: That's coming up with a lot of baggage. Yeah, I don't know.
4: I already got a crazy lady in my life. I don't need another one.
1: One's enough.
0: One is more than enough.
1: One's enough.
0: But it does look very Al-like kissing her.
1: Right. That's his moves. I think we got a little
5: window into
0: ear licking.
5: Yeah. Good for you, Al.
0: That's Rogers
6: from the back.
0: Yeah. We'll take a break. When we come back, what traumatizing thing did two kids witness in the family driveway? What did an old broad do at a resort that people are calling her a hero for? An idiot criminal of the day, all still to come on Dave and Chuck the Freak.
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0: These ladies saved their friend during a cougar attack.
8: From the time we saw the cougars to the time it took Carrie off her bike was about 3 seconds. I immediately tried to choke the cougar.
9: The woman used sticks and a large rock to try to get the cougar off Carrie, but it had her face clenched in its jaw.
10: I knew every second what was going on.
9: 15 minutes into the battle, Carrie was able to get away.
11: She was underneath that cougar for 15 minutes.
1: That's crazy.
11: That is a long time.
1: Yeah,
11: and keep fighting the cougar.
5: I'm still with you,
11: bro.
5: It's hurting though. I gotta be honest with you. It just got me by the face pretty good. You guys want to hurry up? Maybe hit it with a rock or something.
11: We'll throw at it.
5: Yeah. Ow, you got me a bit. You got a stick. Find some stick.
11: I can't believe this attack's been going on for two minutes.
5: Oh my God! I still have 13 more minutes left.
0: How long would that feel? 15 minutes is an eternity.
7: It's Dave and Chuck the Freak.
12: It's good morning, Dave.
0: Wow, you're in a good mood today.
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20: 75 north after 9 Mile, there's an accident blocking the right lane. 94 westbound at Jackson, that's stop and go. 75 southbound between Front Street and Outer Creek in Monroe, you're reduced to two lanes. At Jeffries West between Levan and 275, two left lanes are closed. A car accident or truck accident is no laughing matter. 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
17: 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He faces multiple felony charges that would carry a potential life sentence.
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19: Showers and thunderstorms should be done for the most part. Clouds give way to sunshine today, high near 79. Mostly clear overnight tonight, low 58. Cloudy skies tomorrow, high 76. Mostly sunny Saturday, high 79. Sunny 84 on Sunday. Right now, it's 65 degrees.
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19: Coming up, what traumatizing thing did two kids witness in the family driveway? What did an old broad do at a resort that people are calling her a hero for? An idiot criminal of the day. Coming up.
12: Sir, news from the underground.
19: I'm Dave Hunter. Time now for a check of the news. Well, most of us hope that if our wife is in labor, we'll be able to make it to the hospital and she shall deliver the baby there. But that's not, as we know, always the way it works out. Sometimes that baby just slides right out of that expanded vagina.
17: Yep.
19: In this case, a husband had to help deliver his baby in the family's driveway while their other two kids...
17: Oh, get out of here, kids.
19: We're watching on in horror.
17: Get out of here.
19: See the girl, you see, she's terrified.
17: Well, they're not. They
19: the
17: don't
19: boy
17: know.
19: Keeps backing up.
20: Oh, traumatizing.
17: You're not ready for that.
19: You're not.
17: Oh,
19: no one's.
17: Get out of here.
20: Go, child.
19: Just keep your eye on the kids, okay?
17: Listen, I feel like we as parents really mistimed this one.
19: Yeah, you got that.
17: Oh, no. Oh, your mom's screams. Just screaming.
19: Oh, the screams. Just watch the kids in this story is all I say.
21: A mom is in the throes of giving birth in her garage.
17: Her
21: husband is there to deliver the baby. The other kids look on as the blessed event unfolds in the family's driveway. Another stroke of good luck. Dad happens to be a deputy sheriff, so he knows how to stay calm in an emergency setting. He was actually at work when he checked his home surveillance camera and saw daughter Mercy.
22: Mercy, what's going on?
21: His wife Christina's water had broken.
23: I walk around to the hood of my car and I just braced myself and held on.
21: Damian Mahone, a deputy in Cobb County, Georgia, rushed home.
17: Okay, he did
23: got
17: make
23: there
17: it home.
23: Literally, what, 3 minutes before she came out?
24: It's all on her, so I give all her credit because I'm literally just catching. That's all I'm doing.
21: New baby Scotty joins sister Mercy and brother Xander.
23: She is healthy and happy as can be, sleeps great, eats great.
21: And with Father's Day fresh in her mind,
19: that baby looks like it weighs about 17 pounds.
17: She's that's eaten for two.
19: 22.
20: That poor Xander.
19: I know, Xander.
20: I think the girl will recover just fine because
19: Xander, though.
20: You know, but
19: Xander's too much.
17: Xander's into dudes now.
19: Xander's seen too much.
21: Father's Day fresh in our minds. How's this for a tribute to Dad?
25: It was really cool and really inspiring to have such a great father.
22: Mercy, what's going on?
17: There's something coming out of mom's vagina.
19: Look how big that baby is, you guys. That head. Look at the size of that head.
17: No problem. He slipped right out of there. No problem. No wonder she was screaming, though, huh?
19: Oh, my God.
17: Makes sense. That big watermelon head came out of there. Like, holy cow. Boom!
26: They say Xander's face is stuck like that forever.
17: He is. He'll never change. That baby is the size of a rugby ball.
19: No, it's a...
17: It's really packing a punch.
19: One of the places we've been talking about that international soccer fans have been obsessed with as they visit America is the Waffle House. And depending on where you are, Waffle Houses have lines around the corner. People waiting to get in to try it. It's become so popular.
17: Crazy.
19: Here's that story from WSB TV.
27: 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Channel 2's Brian Mims continues our live Team 2 coverage in downtown Atlanta. So, Brian, what do these international visitors think of a good Southern breakfast?
28: Loved it. Loved it. Think about it. Those sticky placemats and the syrup on those sweet golden pecan waffles. Ah, ain't that America?
19: Here's a story.
0: Like, look at that. Have you ever seen a line
1: Hard
0: in a Waffle
1: believe,
0: House?
1: Really.
2: Never
1: but
2: in my life.
1: In most places around the world, you're not able to get scattered, smothered, covered, chunked, diced, and peppered hash browns at 2:30 in the morning.
0: I hate this
1: not
0: guy.
1: Even able to order a buttery bowl of grits.
3: Have you ever eaten grits? You know what grits are?
4: And I'm about to experience it right now, so yeah. I'm going to substitute whatever for grits.
1: Mo Rahili grew up in Morocco and now lives in San Francisco. This is his first time to Atlanta, first time to the South, first time to Waffle House. As he stood in the restaurant line outside FanFest, he asked for my recommendations.
5: Can't go wrong at Waffle House, man.
4: Okay, as long as I'm having a good time, as long as I'm alive after this experience to go experience that one, mm-hmm. I'm happy.
1: Waffle House has this pop-up store selling hats, t-shirts, yellow and black soccer balls, and it's as popular as an all-star special. Jay Boss is a Haitian-American living in South Florida.
6: Yeah, we tried it yesterday. It was actually amazing.
5: It was the first time you ate there?
6: First time.
5: What did you think?
6: What? It was actually really good. I liked it.
1: Waffle House was born in Atlanta in
0: 1950. You're a Haitian guy, but you've lived in Florida long enough
7: to see Waffle House go anytime you want.
20: Yeah,
0: this reporter is terrible at finding people from...
7: Right, he found two people, but they both live here.
0: Yeah.
1: 55. It's now an interstate exit beacon across the Southland and the Heartland.
10: Whenever we travel, we always try to do different thing, especially for food. Mm-hmm. So waffle is something really known here in the U.S., so we wanted to try. We saw the line. It looks very busy.
0: Yeah, so they didn't try it.
1: Leila Hindel there is from Morocco.
0: So the line was too long for an actual...
7: Two Americans and a Moroccan that couldn't be bothered waiting.
0: Okay, so here is, I'll say, just my thoughts on this type of thing.
7: Waffles?
0: Think about this. Both of you. You guys go to France.
7: Yes.
0: World Cup's in France. Yep. You're going to go to France. You're going to try some food.
7: Croissants, baguettes.
0: Like, a whole bunch of stuff.
7: Cheese.
0: Right? You guys, World Cup is in France.
7: Yep.
0: Mm-hmm. Now the World Cup's in Italy. You're going to go to Italy, try a bunch of foods. What are you guys going to get? Like the
7: pasta,
0: Parmesan. Oh my God, amazing
7: Romano.
0: Stuff. Like, all that stuff.
7: Yep, gnocchi.
0: People come here and the stuff to try, like all we can give you is a Waffle House.
20: There's more, but
7: well, they want that, though. That's what they want. They want something they can't get at home.
20: Typical average American.
7: And grits, suck my grits.
0: I feel like a lot of it is like...
7: I'm not a grits fan. Sorry for those that love
20: it. People in the South
7: love their grits. I know people love their grits.
0: I know.
7: I don't get grits.
0: I think that a lot of it is like, do you think a lot of people try it and are like not liking it?
20: What?
0: And hamming it up? No, like just the
20: Waffle
0: whole
20: House?
0: Waffle House experience.
20: You're hamming it up for the cameras, probably.
0: You know, your
7: listen,
0: feed.
7: Okay, we've been exposed to many different waffles and breakfasts and stuff, right?
0: Yes.
7: That. If that was your first waffle ever, it's probably pretty good.
0: First waffle
7: it's
0: ever.
7: It's the first waffle ever.
0: Maybe.
7: You have nothing to compare it to. It's
0: Belgian
7: delicious.
0: Waffles.
7: Okay, but I'm just saying, if you never had anything like it before, you might think it was really good. Waffle House for us is just your average everyday breakfast.
0: Yeah. And I mean, I guess they're probably not just getting the waffles. They're doing the whole, like, two eggs.
7: Smothered and covered.
0: Yeah, all that
7: browns.
0: Stuff. All that stuff.
7: Yeah, them smothered and covered.
29: But they have waffles in Morocco.
0: Exactly.
7: Do they?
29: Yeah.
0: Of course.
29: The best Moroccan waffles. And also, I don't understand.
1: Right. The lady was probably from St. Louis, too.
20: Probably.
7: Born in Morocco, now lives in St. Louis.
0: Yeah.
20: They left that out.
0: He was like, really ham up your accent, please.
7: Yes. Could you speak more foreign?
20: You can't talk to someone who lives in Florida.
0: No, you're telling me that guy hasn't. There are a million Waffle Houses in Florida.
7: Yep.
0: Come
7: on. One of the other things we've seen is a lot of people who went to Massachusetts for a World Cup game love to drink. People in Boston already love to drink, but there's a bit of a problem, maybe too much. There's one city in Massachusetts, Cambridge, that's saying, we got to limit this.
0: Oh.
7: You can only have one drink every half an hour.
0: That's probably smart.
7: Here's the story from CBS.
30: Could your next drink in Cambridge come with a time limit?
31: I don't usually drink more than one drink per 30 minutes, but I really don't like when people tell me what to do, so I'm not a huge fan of that rule.
30: A new proposal from the Cambridge License Commission would limit customers to one drink every 30 minutes, an idea that patrons aren't too fond of. including these fans in town from Norway for the World Cup.
0: To get this next one
2: I think
0: in.
2: This sounds like a strange rule. Little back in Norway, you have people get too much. That's when you have to stop.
8: But you definitely don't want to have that happen while you're in town.
2: No. Wait until Saturday, Sunday before you make that.
0: I can barely speak.
30: But the city
0: off.
30: Of Cambridge isn't in a rush to make these rules final. A spokesperson for the city tells us that their goal is to have new licensing rules in place by the end of the year. Business owners we spoke to in Central Square feel blindsided by the proposal.
9: Just came out of nowhere, and honestly, I haven't read the bill. But I know the basis of it, and it sounds a bit crazy, and I don't know how you could implement it.
30: Kevin Trainer owns the Phoenix Landing, a popular pub on Mass Ave, and he says it's going to be difficult to keep track of all their customers when they bought their last drink.
9: How could you police every person in the bar? It's just impossible. Like, are we going to have to look at time? Well, you had a drink 25 minutes ago. Well, you have to wait 5 minutes. It sounds a bit crazy.
30: The updated draft of liquor license rules were sent out to businesses on June 17th, and the city is open to hearing opinions from owners and customers. In a statement to WBZ News, that spokesperson for the city said in part, quote, there has been feedback related to particular proposals in the draft that were viewed as too restrictive on the industry and patrons. That input is being carefully evaluated for discussions and future revisions.
7: I think it would be too hard to implement.
0: I think it's just silly. I mean, it is up to a bartender to, like, take a look at you and say, all right, Dave's drank four drinks.
7: Can't serve him anymore.
0: That's it. He's done. You know, it's on you, right? And that
7: system
0: has... And they
7: can get in trouble for that if they let that happen. So that should be enough.
0: That system's worked.
7: Yeah.
0: Sort of worked.
7: I mean, there's the occasional things slip through, but...
0: I mean, it's...
29: What if I want a shot and a beer? I can't get a beer and a shot of whiskey.
0: Yeah, I don't know.
7: If it's like a car bomb where it's in the
29: drink.
7: No,
29: sometimes you just want like a shot of tequila and a whiskey.
7: Sure you do.
29: And a beer.
0: And a beer. Okay. And then another shot.
7: And that's why you had to give it up.
0: Yeah, you did.
29: No,
7: that's why.
29: Come on. People order shots and beers all the time.
7: Shots, beers, and whiskey. I'll take a shot, a whiskey, and a beer, please. Never. Not even my Irish family orders three drinks at once.
0: The problem becomes, like, I watched some guy. He was like, I don't know how many pints. He, like, carried 36 pints, I think, at one time. He was carrying them.
7: Yeah.
0: And I'm like, how do you keep track of that? It's just one guy. He's bringing 36 pints over to a table, you know?
7: This will never go through. There's no way you can do it. There's no way. When we come back in just a moment, what did an old broad do at a resort that people are calling her a hero for? Is sitting too little throughout your day just as bad as sitting too much? Mm. An idiot criminal of the day on the way.
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7: Someone said, I worked with a guy painting houses in the Florida Keys. There's a community called Ocean Reef. A ton of rich people live there. So we're painting Kathy Lee Gifford's house, working in her bathroom. This dude goes into her huge shower and finds a pubic hair by the drain. He grabs it, barehanded, holds it up and yelled, dude, it's Kathy Lee's pubic hair!
0: Oh my God.
7: Then he pulls off the plastic around his cigarette pack and puts it inside there.
29: Put it in the cellophane.
7: And keeps it.
29: Like it's a keepsake.
7: This here is the pubic hair of one Kathy. Kathy Lee Gifford.
0: I mean, I bought some on eBay. I did.
29: Come one, come all. See the mystical red pubic hair straight from the delta of Kathy Lee Gifford herself.
0: Do the carpets match the drapes?
29: Find out.
0: Pay
29: the $5.
0: Yes.
29: Come on. Look into the box. Have you stared at greatness? You haven't till you've seen the pubic hair of Kathy Lee Gifford straight from her immaculate palatial shower.
0: He's like a carnival act.
29: Yeah, exactly.
20: Not the treasure that you want to.
0: No.
11: It's Dave and Chuck the Freak. 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
20: 75 north after 9 mile, accident blocking the right lane, making it slow from 8 mile. 75 south at 14 mile, there's a crash on the right shoulder. 75 south between Front Street and Outer Creek in Monroe, you're reduced to 2 lanes because of construction. It's all fun and games until you have an accident. 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It's time to call Mike Morris. 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
17: Pistons are moving on from a member of their front court, according to ESPN. Detroit's trading backup big man Isaiah Stewart to the Memphis Grizzlies for three future second-round picks. Stewart finished seventh in sixth man of the year voting, averaged 10 points and 5 rebounds off the bench.
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19: So showers and thunderstorms wrapping up. The clouds will give way to some sunshine by this afternoon. High near 79. Overnight, mostly clear. Low 58. Cloudy tomorrow. High 76. Sunny 79 Saturday. Sunny 84 on Sunday. Right now in Metro Detroit, it's 66 degrees.
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19: Back here on Dave and Chuck the Freak. Is this woman on vacation evil or a superhero? The internet is debating. It's an older woman. She posted a TikTok of her walking around a pool deck at a resort, removing all the towels that people put on the chairs to reserve them.
0: Oh, man, kind of a hero.
19: Here she is here.
0: Bye-bye.
19: Well, I won't.
0: Oh, yeah, no, you can't.
19: In the caption, she said the same people would hog all the chairs all week, leaving none for the people who were actually at the pool. She said it was a surprise for them
2: when they came back down.
20: I hate when people do that.
2: I do too.
0: Well, like, what, I don't think it should count. Like, you put it down and then you go back to bed.
2: That's what they do. They get up early in the morning.
0: Dave gets up, puts all his towels down for him and 20 other people.
2: Yes, my whole family. But I stay there.
20: You have to stay there.
0: Yeah, if you stay there, it's fine. Serve. But like, if everyone's abandoned ship, then, you know, because sometimes also this is the other disrespectful thing is I think some people are like, oh, okay, well, we're done. But then they just leave their towel there.
2: Right. And people think there's two people are sitting there.
0: Exactly. So you're like a huge jackass.
2: She posted an update saying people shouldn't be able to reserve chairs while they're sleeping over at the beach or out shopping. But if they just run to the bathroom or to grab a drink, no problem.
0: Yep, I agree. Mm-hmm.
2: But these are people, this is first thing in the morning. These people have run out, saved their chairs and went back to bed or went to breakfast or whatever. They won't be there. You know, this happened to us at the last place we were at. Same thing. There was like 8 seats. We couldn't find spots together. We're kind of scattered all over. 8 seats there. I think it was 1 p.m. when they got there.
20: Yeah. Oh. So from the morning until...
2: From first thing in the morning, because you know I was up early.
20: Yeah.
2: Until 1 p.m.
0: Oh. Right. So they just... Turns out in the middle of the night?
2: They went on an excursion. I overheard them.
0: Oh,
2: they
0: were
2: gone on an excursion. And when they got back, they wanted their spot reserved.
20: You should have done this, Dave.
0: She's kind of a hero, I think.
20: Next time.
2: She is kind of a hero. But it's also up to the resort.
20: Yeah.
2: Right?
20: Yeah. They shouldn't allow that.
2: Like, at least say, you know, if you want those seats, call someone over and say, hey, no one's been here for half an hour.
0: Right.
2: No one's been here for 2 hours.
0: Like, I think I leave the towels, but I pee on them.
2: Oh, well, okay. You're different. You're a different man.
0: Mm-hmm.
2: Don't piss on people's towels.
0: Just get them wet in like what looks like a stream of pee, and then let the people decide, do they want to stay?
2: That's a Chuck the Freak way of dealing with things. Piss on them.
0: Is that pee? I guess we'll just lay down.
2: We'll just see. For years, we've been told that sitting too much is bad for you.
0: Well, so bad.
2: But a new study suggests there's more to the story. They followed more than 41,000 adults in China for nearly 12 years, and they found the lowest risk of death was among people who sat about 4 hours a day.
0: Oh, too bad.
2: Surprisingly, those who sat less than 2 hours daily had a higher risk. But there's a catch. More than 60% of those people worked physically demanding jobs.
0: I was going to say, they
2: like farming and construction.
0: Yeah, they can't sit, right?
2: The study found that replacing some activity with rest was better for manual laborers, and people who sat for 4 more hours a day benefited from swapping out sitting for exercise.
0: Yeah, it'd be nice if, like, just out of nowhere, we had to, like, lift a bunch of boxes up and stack them up or something. You know, like, we'd be moving a bit, but we don't have to do any of that.
20: No.
0: So we just sit here.
2: No.
7: You can get the printer paper. That's my workout
0: that's
7: of the
0: nice.
7: Day.
2: You do that about once every 3 weeks.
7: Hey.
0: He's putting in work.
7: Something.
0: Yeah.
2: You play basketball. You do more. You're
0: Did
2: good.
0: You play last night?
7: Oh, yeah.
0: And you're fine today?
7: Yep. Need it. No, I am.
20: Look you at seem this. Like you're moving okay. I didn't notice.
2: Look at you. You Rockette. What are you doing?
0: Did someone loosen you up or something?
7: No. There was no rubbing. Huh. I just played through the pain.
0: Oh, boy. Are you on high medication right now?
7: I was on a little Motrin last night. Had a compression sleeve on it. But
2: compression sleeve.
7: Yeah, hit the game winner, baby.
2: Oh, did you?
7: Yeah.
2: Nice.
7: 8 seconds left.
0: Wow.
2: Good for you, man. Floater. Congrats.
0: Oh.
2: It's good to get those wins.
7: Well, then they came back down and they scored.
0: Wait a second.
20: I thought you said you win.
7: The go-ahead.
0: You said, no, there's a huge difference between...
20: I thought it was the game-winning shot.
7: Go-ahead bucket.
0: Go-ahead bucket and game winners.
2: I got the game winner is totally different than they came back to win.
0: Did you realize for a second someone might hear you say you hit a game winner?
2: Yes. Yep.
0: Yeah.
2: Yes.
8: That's what it is.
0: Oh.
7: The go-ahead bucket.
8: You filthy liar.
7: Well, the guy's 6'7", he comes on the court and can't stop him, you know?
0: How did he score?
7: It's kind of
0: whack.
7: It's kind of whack like, how he scored.
0: Oh, really? He just left-handed layup or something?
7: No, people were fouling him a lot. So they instituted a rule that if you intentionally foul, you get a point. So he was coming down the lane and three dudes just sort of
0: gave him a point.
7: Then he got the point.
0: And then won. It. Mm.
2: So you did not get the game-winning point.
17: No, that's so far that's away from the game-winning point.
7: I'm a liar, man.
2: You're a liar. You're a liar. Okay. The jig is up.
7: Go ahead, bucket.
17: He didn't even score left. That. He didn't I even did. Score that.
7: I did.
17: I don't believe him anymore. No. I don't believe him.
7: Did worst. I even play? Who knows?
8: Who knows?
0: And a missing Florida dog found over 1,000 miles away. What happened? Here's the story.
9: After nearly 2 months of searching, an email told Vera Josie that Apollo's microchip had been scanned. She called the shelter immediately.
11: So I asked where their shelter was, and she said New York. New York. So Apollo is in New York.
12: Our dog has been in New York, and neither one of us has been in New York.
9: The Josies say the shelter told them Apollo was found wandering the streets in Hempstead, Long Island, where someone turned him in at a police station.
24: Neighbors that live here say that a woman walked up to them and asked if Apollo was theirs. They said no, and she drove off. And that was the last anyone heard from Apollo.
9: Until he showed up in New York with a name, Yuri.
11: She goes, but he has a tag called Yuri. And I'm like, no. So I asked for a picture, and I'm like, that's him. His name's not Yuri.
9: When I first spoke with a family in May, Marion County deputies had determined no crime occurred. Vera says she still wanted them to look for the car.
11: Doesn't count as a crime. I'm like, she took them.
24: I asked the sheriff's office if Apollo being found in New York changes that assessment. As of news time, I haven't heard back.
2: You won't.
11: I still would like to know who that person was that took him, because it's costing us to get him back.
9: Nicholas now planning to fly to New York to bring him back. By Friday night, Apollo should be back home in Florida, meeting the newest member of a family that never stopped waiting for him.
11: But yeah, I can't wait for him to get home.
9: After the family says that flight and shelter fees could end costing them about $1,000. They started a GoFundMe to try to help cover that
0: cost.
9: They're
0: just terrible.
9: They say they're just happy that Apollo was found safe and is coming home, but they do still want to know who took him and how he ended up in New York.
0: You'd run a lot tighter news department.
2: Oh, my God. First of all, that guy'd never be on the team.
7: Whenever I
0: clean
7: put
0: yourself
7: image
0: up
7: in the peep show, I put it right over your guys' faces.
17: Oh, wow.
2: So you do the same thing.
7: Always.
17: Oh, geez.
7: That's how you're supposed to do it.
17: No, it's not.
2: That's why you never win a game.
0: Yeah, I believe it probably clanked off the rim, if it even hit a rim.
7: Hold on.
0: Probably an air ball.
7: Yeah. Let me call Dave.
25: I got the game-winning point. Mm-hmm. Well, not quite.
7: The go-ahead bucket.
2: There's a big difference.
17: Oh, my God.
7: You're right. There is. You know, it's my story, and I can tell it how I want.
0: That's true.
2: As long as you tell
17: the truth. Probably came home and told his kids.
7: Yeah.
17: Daddy won the
7: game. Dad won
17: the
7: game. What am I on trial here?
0: We'll take a break. When we come back, what big mistake did a drug dealer make when he was talking to the cops? We'll tell you right after this.
26: Previously on Dave and Chuck the Freak.
0: Men are being sought who are brave enough to get the snip in front of a live audience.
2: Oh, no.
0: Organizers hope a number of public vasectomies can be performed.
2: Could you watch a live vasectomy right now?
0: I wouldn't want to. You know, it's not like I'd be like, oh, at 3 o'clock, there's a live vasectomy. Pretty weird guy. You've had a vasectomy?
27: Yeah, I had a vasectomy, and it was the most terrifying thing ever.
0: Oh, my God. What was so bad about it?
27: Well, first, the numbing agency didn't take all the way, so I could still feel a lot of it. The worst part is you have some guy you don't know just poking around down there. I was sweating. I turned pale. Oh, my God. It was awful. And then afterwards, they swelled up to the size of a cantaloupe.
26: Oh, no! It's Dave and Chuck the Freak.
0: Hey, it's Dave. 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
12: So the Tigers came up short in their rubber match against the New York Yankees after falling 4-2 at Comerica Park. Tarek Skubal, he suffered the loss. He allowed four runs on four hits. Detroit's dropped back-to-back games and are going to host the Houston Astros for a four-game series that starts tonight.
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10: Showers and thunderstorms possibly done, then clouds giving way to sunshine this afternoon. High near 79, mostly clear overnight, low 58. Mostly cloudy tomorrow, high 76, and then sunshine on Saturday with a high close to 80. Right now, it's 68.
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0: idiot criminal of the day.
1: The hard thing about being a drug dealer,
2: yeah,
1: is you can get in big trouble sharing testimonials from your happy customers.
2: Oh, that's true.
1: A 40-year-old guy from Florida named Cedric Booker was just arrested on 13 felony charges, mostly drug offenses. And this is all after a police investigation. Police used an undercover informant to buy cocaine from Cedric on 3 different occasions. The cops then sent a SWAT team to his house.
2: Oh, yeah.
1: Where he was served a search warrant. But he's such an idiot.

0: He's like bragging about himself.
1: Oh,
0: I'm a successful dealer. Me? I sell drugs all over town.
2: Let's write this down. Hold on.
0: All over town.
2: Really? Oh, my God. You are amazing.
0: Where do you, the city.
2: Where do you think you sell it?
0: Oh, you can ask him over there and him
2: what's
0: over
2: his
0: there.
2: Name? Uh-huh. And this and someone else?
0: I'm number one.
2: Okay. Proud. Wow, we got it all written down. Thank you so much.
3: Cops searched the place. They found about $2,500 in cash, cocaine, heroin, marijuana, amphetamines, a firearm, ammunition. Cedric's girlfriend was also there, but she said,
0: "What? He's a drug dealer?
4: Oh, that's smart.
0: So are you kidding?
2: Smart.
0: Are you telling me the truth?
2: Yep. There isn't two idiots that live there.
4: No.
3: There's only
2: one.
3: There's only one.
0: Mm-hmm. Ah, Cedric.
3: That's going to do it for this edition of Dave and Chuck the Freak. Stay safe, and we'll talk to you next time.
5: I think everyone should say penis so we can take away the negative power of the word. Yeah? So everybody?
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7: Penis.
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0: 101 WRIF, everything that rocks. Good morning. My name is Jade. It is Thirsty Thursday, which is pretty cool. Getting closer to the weekend, and it looks like we're going to have some decent weather today. The clouds have broken up. The sun is shining high around 78, which is going to be great because we've got another full throttle Thursday bike night with Meltdown tonight at Stingers over there in Wixom. Details and directions at WRIF.com. A lot of sports news going on today as well. We'll get to that coming up, and your shot to score tickets for the Pretty Reckless coming to the Fillmore July 13th. 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

0: were some major sports headlines that broke here yesterday in the Motor City, one of which has made national news. First up, we've got the Pistons. They have traded Isaiah Stewart to the Memphis Grizzlies for 3 future second-round picks. No more beef stew for any of us. The second one, and this is absolutely wild, Terrion Arnold of your Detroit Lions has been arrested, facing some serious charges, 4 counts of kidnapping, 4 counts of armed robbery, and yes, that does carry a potential sentence of life in prison. He was arrested down there in Florida. So, not much to say about that. In other news, though, Team USA playing tonight in the World Cup. They will take on Turkey at 10 p.m. Let's go.
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11: 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I work at Tapper's Jewelry. One of the first lessons my father Howard taught me: show up on time. I think I was around 7, maybe 8 years old the first time he told me, "Mark, being on time is not just the right thing to do, it's a sign of respect." Of course, an 8-year-old can't be late for work, but that wasn't the point. And to drive home the lesson, he gave me my first watch. It wasn't fancy, and it wasn't expensive, but it was reliable, which is exactly what he expected out of me. And now that I had one, I had no excuse to be late for anything. At Tapper's Jewelry, we're known for timepieces. 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The kind you give to a graduate or your new husband. And we also have more practical watches. The kind a father gives to his young son to help him become a man. And each one is the beginning of a new story.
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5: Marilyn Manson recently announced another album coming out this summer on August 14th. Going to be in town at Pine Knob with Rob Zombie on September 4th. And we do have your chance to win tickets. Meltdown has a chance for you to win coming up later this afternoon. It's Marilyn Manson on The Riff.

0: Early High Noon request for 311 for Kyle, who texted in. Thank you so much for listening. Of course, High Noon is on the way, so get your requests in on the text line, 248-544-WRIF. My name is Jade. Should have some decent weather this afternoon. It is Full Throttle Thursday. Meltdown's going to be out at Stinger's Bar and Grill on Grand River in Wixom. Plenty of ice-cold beer and great food. 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

0: 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My name is Jade. 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
0: So Kirk Hammett of Metallica making headlines over the last couple of weeks. So first off, made headlines after wearing a Taylor Swift is a CIA PSYOP t-shirt while the band was playing in Hungary. Went on to do an interview and say that pop music is crap. He said, right now, songwriting and pop music is crap. I'm hoping all these great musicians who can teach themselves through the internet step up and put all that great learning and all that great inspiration into creating new stuff, new songs, and the future of music. Shortly after that, fell off the stage in Ireland. Is it karma? Who is to say? The new one from Evanescence coming up. It's Metallica.

got to say hi to Kurt, who texted in. Thank you so much for listening. This is the latest from Evanescence. Who will you follow? 101 The Riff, everything that rocks.

0: Jack White and the Rock on Tours, 101 WRIF. And back in 2022, it was Tiger's opening day, actually, April 8th. Jack White played the Masonic, proposed to Olivia Jean, got married to her right there on stage. It was a beautiful moment if you were at the show. Unfortunately, it looks like things are not working out. She has filed for divorce after 4 years, citing inappropriate marital conduct. That's the last we have heard. There's been no statement from Jack as of yet, so we'll see what comes of this. He's going to be at Pine Knob coming up on July 25th. My name is Jade, and it is still high noon, so get your requests in on the text line, 248-544-WRIF.
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0: Alien Ant Farm 101 WRIF. My name is Jade. Speaking of aliens, Bigfoot making headlines this week. And yes, I know, technically Bigfoot not considered an alien. I'm not a Bigfoot enthusiast. However, there have been three possible sightings in North America reported in Texas, Idaho, and Ontario. Not right across the river. In fact, it was in Madawaska Valley, which is about an 8-hour drive from here in Metro Detroit. However, close enough, right? And so apparently some campers heard some tree knocking. They also experienced blue and pink orbs, very fast flashes of light. They added they felt a presence. They couldn't see anything in the dense tree line, but definitely felt something. Personally, smells like a ghost.
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Right now, the latest from Ice Nine Kills. It's called

0: Congratulations to Sean Calhoun over there in Taylor. Going to check out The Pretty Reckless. 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My name is Jade. Hey, coming up on Monday, in case you missed it, we're hosting an exclusive riff session with Brent Smith and Zach Myers of Shinedown at Rock and Brews in Royal Oak. You could be a part of it. The first 101 people to Rock and Brews starting at 4:30 that day will get a wristband into the show. Details and directions on our website. Listen, we've gotten a lot of phone calls about this. 4:30 is when we're starting to give out wristbands, but I'm going to be honest with you. 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

0: on the riff, everything that rocks. My name is Jade. So you know how things are like the Wild West when it comes to the internet, right? We see a lot of fake news. We see a lot of fake posts just in general, a lot of AI bots. At the same time, the internet's a wild place, and sometimes we see ridiculous things that actually are true. So I read this story today on Instagram, and I'm not sure what to make of it, right? So yesterday, the Pistons traded Isaiah Stewart, no more beef stew, here in Detroit. There's a new headline going around that the Pistons could possibly be pursuing LeBron James. Yes, and LeBron is going to be a free agent. And is this true? This can't be true, right? Like, that can't be true. But also, it could be true. I don't know. I reposted the story on my Instagram story. You can follow me at Jade on the Radio.
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0: home for rock and roll here in the Motor City. It's 101 WRIF. My name is Jade. That's going to wrap things up for me. It's a thirsty Thursday, and it's looking like we're going to have a pretty nice afternoon ahead of us. Don't forget, it is Full Throttle Thursday. Meltdown going to be out at Singers in Wixom later this evening, so go on out there and see him. Speaking of which, Meltdown in the studio coming up next. He says this is the dumbest national day yet, and we're still going to do it as the theme for the foreplay at 4. Today is National Leon Day. Leon is Noel spelled backwards because we are halfway to Christmas. That's your theme. Get your suggestions in 248-544-WRIF. Tickets up for grabs for Rob Zombie and Breaking Benjamin. So stick around for all of that as well. Have a great afternoon. I'll be back tomorrow for a Friday, bitches. Meltdown's coming up.
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0: It's Detroit's Rock Station, The Riff with Eileen Suspect. It's Meltdown here on this Full Throttle Thursday. Of course, make your plans to join us at Stingers in Wixom tonight for Full Throttle Thursday. We'll tell you more about that as the afternoon unfolds here on National Leon Day. This is one of the dumber holidays I've heard of, one of the dumber national days. Leon spelled backwards is Noel, which is, of course, a Christmas reference. We are halfway to Christmas. That's right, June 25th. So I thought for the 4-play-4, we would do songs with some sort of Christmas reference in them. I don't think a lot of you guys understood the assignment. I'm not playing Christmas songs. I'm playing songs that have words or verbiage that could be related to Christmas coming up for the 4-play-4. We'll get to that here in a bit. I've got your chance to go see Breaking Benjamin, as well as Rob Zombie and Manson, all coming up this afternoon.
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0: All right, for the world of entertainment, Bill Gates revealed the names of three women he had affairs with, which leads one to wonder how he invented Microsoft. Maybe that was his nickname in school. We don't know. Here's Volbeat, Warriors Call on the Rift.

From York, Pennsylvania, there's Live and I Alone on the Riff. Also from Pennsylvania, the guys from Breaking Benjamin. They're coming to town with Chevelle on September 13th. I'll give you a chance to go courtesy of the Riff coming up here in about 15 minutes. Shinedown, Safe and Sound from their record 8, which is out right now. Of course, Brent Smith and Zach Myers will be in town Monday playing a special Riff session for us at Rockin' Brews in Royal Oak. Here's Safe and Sound on the Riff.

0: There's Biscuit on Detroit's Rock Station, The Riff. All right, apparently we're halfway to Christmas. It's, you know, June 25th, and so it's National Leon Day, and somebody thought that brilliant idea was because it's Noel spelled backwards. So anyways, it's songs that have some sort of Christmas verbiage in them. I'm not looking for Christmas songs, okay? I'm looking for songs, you know, have bells, magic, that kind of thing. So we're going to hear four play four requests coming up here in a bit. Breaking Benjamin, Chevelle playing Pine Knob on September 13th. If you want to go, I've got tickets, and I'll give them to caller 25, 248-544-WRIF. Once again, September 13th with Breaking Benjamin.
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1: It's National Leon Day, which is Noel spelled backwards. And you might be saying, Meltdown, why are we celebrating National Leon Day? Because it's halfway to Christmas. And today it's all about songs that have Christmas-type verbiage in them but aren't Christmas songs. Like, example A, Buddy Holly.

Since we're halfway to Christmas, it's National, what is it? National Leon Day. That's right. Noel spelled backwards. I don't know who made up this national, in air quotes, holiday, but there you have it. Something to believe in. Poison on the Rip. It's all about Christmas type verbiage and songs that aren't Christmas songs. Snow. Hey-o. Red Hot Chili Peppers. 101 The Rip.

0: 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Hell's Bells, AC/DC on Detroit's Rock Station. The Riff is we are halfway to Christmas. Yes, June 25th is National Leon Day. Like I said before, I don't make these holidays up. I find them on the internet and I just pass them along to you guys. Hey, I've got Rob Zombie and Marilyn Manson tickets to a giveaway coming up here in just a bit. Just a reminder, tonight is a Full Throttle Thursday at Stingers, and I'll be there signing up people to go to Sturgis with me. Stay at the Full Throttle Saloon for a week out there at Bike Week, coming up in the second week of August. So if you're looking for some place to go hang your hat, grab a good meal tonight, whether you're coming in your car, your bike, on horseback, it doesn't matter. Everybody gets to sign up for that trip to Sturgis and hoping to see you up there tonight. Stingers and Wixom from 7 to 9 p.m.
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0: I saw this story earlier today about mutant sewer rats that are spreading throughout major U.S. cities. And the first thing I thought of was, that'd be a killer name for a band. So you can use that one. The mutant sewer rats. No need to thank me. Here's Nirvana on the Riff.

The Freaks on Parade Tour coming back to the Motor City playing Pine Knob on September 4th. That's with Marilyn Manson and Rob Zombie. I'll give you a chance to go coming up here in about 12 minutes. Ryan Purds is this singer-songwriter from Western New York. Check out this kid's voice. It's kind of like Chris Cornell from Soundgarden meets Johnny Stevens from Highly Suspect. This song is called Sour, and you're hearing it on The Riff.

0: So you want to go see that guy in concert? If you're caller 25, you're going. 248-544-WRF. Rob Zombie, Marilyn Manson, Freaks on Parade. That's happening September 4th at Pine Knob. 248-544-WRIF. Hey, it's Meltdown here for this Full Throttle Thursday ride home. A nice, long, live dose coming up for you for Live at 5. Honestly, one of my favorite live tracks I play. We'll get into that coming up here in about 15 minutes or so.
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1: You want to join me in Sturgis for the motorcycle rally? 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That includes, by the way, VIP concert passes and $1,000 in spending cash. I'll be getting people registered tonight at Stingers in Wixom as well between 7 and 9 for that Sturgis trip. So be sure to join me out there as well. Live Led Zeppelin. I love this version of Kashmir.

0: Buck Cherry, Stone Temple Pilots, and more coming up this Full Throttle Thursday ride home with Meltdown. Looking ahead tonight, big action in the world of soccer as the World Cup continues with the USA team doing battle at 10 o'clock, which is great because I'm always looking for something to fall asleep to with the TV on, so that is perfect. But the NFL players have been noticing that these grass fields that have been installed are holding up pretty well, and they're wondering why they can't use them all the time in the NFL. Some of the guys are saying, look, the NFL makes enough money. For a few million dollars more, you could grass all the fields, less injuries, the whole thing. I mean, it's great for the World Cup guys because it's softer when they roll around on the ground and pretend to be hurt. So they've got that going for them.
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0: Now, I was talking about the Blair Witch Project getting rebooted. Of course, the original film had found footage, and it was kind of scary and creepy and the whole thing. Apparently, this next one's going to have found footage of movie execs with no ideas anymore. They just ran out of things to put on the big screen. That's scary. Stone Temple Pilots, Big Empty on the Riff.

From a band that was originally called the Rainbow Butt Monkeys to a band called Architects. Here's their song, Broken Mirror. I'm Meltdown, playing it for you for your Thursday ride home.

0: Alice in Chains from Dirt and the Rooster on the Riff. I was interviewing guitarist, singer, songwriter Tim Montana today. His new record's called The Entire State of Tim Montana and drops on July 31st. And Jerry Cantrell makes an appearance on one of the tracks. Dirt was one of the records that Tim pointed to as far as like major influences on him and his career. That interview is going to probably show up on the interwebs tomorrow. But you can check my Facebook for more on that at Meltdown WRIF. All right, off to my left, I got a brand new copy of the Pretty Reckless album called Dear God. That drops tomorrow. They're going to be playing the Fillmore coming up on July 13th. Keep it locked on the Riff for your chance to go see Taylor Momsen and the guys. I'm super excited. Killer record. Like I said, July 13th at the Fillmore, the Pretty Reckless.
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0: Motor City, it's finally here. 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
0: Out there on the road, things can go wrong. 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

counting sheep but running out. As time ticks by, still I try.

0: Green Day on the riff. All right, Rage Against the Machine coming up. We'll throw in some Metallica as well. By the way, that reminds me, the boys are releasing the remaster of their album Reload, which features, you know, Fuel and Memory Remains, songs like that. 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
8: I'm Mark Tapper. I work at Tapper's Jewelry. One of the first lessons my father Howard taught me, show up on time. I think I was around 7, maybe 8 years old the first time he told me, Mark, being on time is not just the right thing to do, it's a sign of respect. Of course, an 8-year-old can't be late for work, but that wasn't the point. And to drive home the lesson, he gave me my first watch. It wasn't fancy, and it wasn't expensive, but it was reliable, which is exactly what he expected out of me. And now that I had one, I had no excuse to be late for anything. At Tapper's Jewelry, we're known for timepieces. And we have watches of the sort of quality that can be passed down for generations. The kind you give to a graduate or your new husband. And we also have more practical watches. The kind a father gives to his young son to help him become a man. And each one is the beginning of a new story.
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8: 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And we have a timepiece that should be part of it.
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14: 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I'm signing all sorts of people up to win that trip to Sturgis for Bike Week at Stingers tonight between 7 and midnight. Hope to see you there in a bit from the Riff.
15: No matter how hard you try, you can't stop us now.

Yeah, this is the Macho Man Randy Savage, and you're listening to my new tag team partner, Meltdown, on Detroit's home of rock and roll, The Riff. Ooh, yeah, dig it.

that you can buy if you go see a World Cup game. We'll tell you about a few of them coming up in your crazy story at 6:40 in two songs. Here's the Pretty Reckless, When I Wake Up. Their new record drops tomorrow. Go get it. Here's latest from the Pretty Reckless on the Rip. Wake up.

0: I Prevail on Detroit's rock station, The Riff. It's Meltdown. I'll see you guys at Stingers here in just a bit. I'm going to be signing everybody up to win that trip to Sturgis. Hope to see you up there. I've got concert tickets and more. Right now, your crazy story at 640 as we head to the World Cup games. There's some wild food that they're selling. For example, in Miami, the fancy tots, they're only $75, topped with caviar and whatnot. How about this in Los Angeles? The Twinkie Cheeseburger. It's a cheeseburger topped with bacon-wrapped jalapeno that's stuffed with brisket and cream cheese. I think my heart just stopped a little bit just reading that sentence. Of course, in Canada, in Vancouver, the short rib poutine and the maple bacon smoky. That's a smoked sausage topped with bacon, onion jam, and maple syrup. There's some of the foods you can get at these games. That's going to do it for me, friends. I'm out. Prayers and thoughts for the men and women who serve and protect. Thank you for what you do. And thank you guys for Rock and Riff. I'll see you at Stingers.
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I'll tell you about that coming up. 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

0: 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Monday, we are hosting an exclusive riff session with Brent and Zach from Shinedown at Rock and Brews in Royal Oak. 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
2: So you want to go to Sturgis with me? Well, here's your chance to sign up. I'm going to Bike Week, and I'm taking a winner and a guest with me as well. We'll throw in $1,000 of spending cash. How about some VIP concert passes as well? And it doesn't matter, by the way, if you show up in a car, if you show up in a truck, if you show up on a motorcycle, even horseback, I don't care. Anybody can sign up for that trip to Sturgis. So now's your chance. So be here tonight at Stingers. I'm here till 9 o'clock. We're on Grand River and Wixom. In Wixom, cold beer, great food, the legendary bikini bike wash. I don't know what more you need. Oh, I've got hailstorm tickets and Riff swag to give away. But like I said, somebody is going to score that trip to Sturgis with me, and it could be you. So join me tonight at Stingers. Like I said, I'm here till 9 o'clock. Stop on by and say hey.
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17: I'm Mark Tapper. I work at Tapper's Jewelry. One of the first lessons my father Howard taught me, show up on time. I think I was around 7, maybe 8 years old the first time he told me, Mark, being on time is not just the right thing to do, it's a sign of respect. Of course, an 8-year-old can't be late for work, but that wasn't the point. And to drive home the lesson, he gave me my first watch. It wasn't fancy, and it wasn't expensive, but it was reliable, which is exactly what he expected out of me. 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At Tapper's Jewelry, we're known for timepieces. 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And we also have more practical watches. The kind a father gives to his young son to help him become a man. And each one is the beginning of a new story.
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17: 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And we have a timepiece that should be part of it.
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13: 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The kind a father gives to his young son to help him become a man. And each one is the beginning of a new story.
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